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Oh man, stop it. 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

great. Mr. Garnet Silk on the ride. Love me, baby. I am your Shulia Sunny Ali. I gotta keep on reminding you. I restore Radio 20th anniversary. I'm talking about 20 years of excellent service, man. We're hoping to give you 20 more. 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

0: 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You know my motto, no long talking. 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It's Sister Nancy. 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

0: we just moving through. 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It's Barrington Lee on the ride. 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

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I'm

is Fever. I am yours truly, Sunny Ali. Thank you so much for hanging out. I want to tell you about Mackenzie Kitchen. They're open for breakfast, lunch, and dinner, 1553 Ralph Avenue, between East 78 and East 79th Street. 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And of course, Purity K Cuisine, 4824 Church Avenue, open Monday to Saturday with a great choice in Jamaican food. 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And it was a shout out to Calabash Cuisine in Suffolk, Virginia. 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While we're talking about food, I cannot forget Yacht and the Broad Restaurant, 1827 Flatbush Avenue. That's Flatbush Avenue and Avenue K. They're open Sunday to Saturday, serving breakfast, lunch, and dinner. And every day from 12 p.m. until 3 p.m. for only $6. You could come by and try the chicken lunch special. We continue nice and easy. I bet you didn't know Buju Banton was on this rhythm, did you? It's Buju. This one is called Mama Rule. Come, Buju. Say what?

Say what? 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So many people touch the stalagmitum. I'm gonna give you some different version, just a little touch and go. This is Johnny Osborne on the ride.

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All right, so that was the three versions of Buju Banton on the Stalag rhythm. You know what? Ricky Stereo is also on this rhythm. And this one is called Right Your Will. He sounds just like Ninja Man.

Stay tuned. The music is Johnny P. Oh man, Johnny P. Say what? You better believe it. You better believe it. I am yours truly, Sunny Ali. You are on the ride. Want to tell you about Vision World Realty? Making home ownership a reality. Man, you better get yourself a piece of the American dream right now. Through a very special program, you can own yourself a home in sunny Florida with a very low down payment. Call Owen at 917-751-1792. 917-751-1792. We continue nice and easy. 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

0: You hear that? 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That was a different one. You know what? 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Susie Wong. 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
1: Play by the king.

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0: dog. 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
0: Yeah, GSK.

0: We ain't gonna do that. We ain't gonna do that. We ain't gonna do that. I am yours truly, Sunny Ali. You are on the rise. Sometimes, you know, you think you'll cue up the clean version, and sometimes that happens. I want to tell you about the Irish Storm 20-year anniversary. 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

Cecile said, you make me feel nice. I am your Julius Anielli. You're on the ride. 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

Joe crying. Oh man, Jackson say bun is hotter than a buck toe. I don't want that, man. Oh man, I do like a royal messenger and just wait for love. 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

Yeah, sure, Sunny Ali, you are on the ride. 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We get you nice and easy.

You live in dangerous, brother. You live in dangerous. I'm not living like that. I am yours truly, Sandy Alley. You are on the right. I want to tell you about Pure TK Cuisine at 4824 Church Avenue. Open month of the Saturday with a great choice of Jamaican food. That's Church Avenue East at 49th Street. And Pure TK Cuisine have breakfast starting at 4 a.m. You better not miss that. And of course, Yard on the Broad Restaurant, 1827 Flatbush Avenue, Flatbush Avenue and Avenue K, open Sunday to Saturday. Tip, I say, what?

what? Say what? Oh man, what the hell is going on? This one is Vibes Cartel on the ride. And we're going to end the rhythm like this.

The clock on the wall says, Zamieli, soon you gotta pack your bags and get on down the road. I'm gonna slow down a little bit. I'm gonna keep on playing until administration say don't play anymore. But I wanna thank you for hanging out with me. I had a great time. I hope you did too. Don't forget to come, let's do it again. Same time, same place, same niceness in the music. Remember, if you want to be successful, success begins in your mind. Positive thoughts bring about a positive reality. Think it, see it, and let it manifest in your life. Have a plan and work your plan. If at first you don't succeed, get up and try again. Success is the only option. Stay away from negative thoughts and negative people. They will eat you up just like a cancer. Keep a smile on your face and keep on keeping on. Come, let's do it again. Same time, same place, same niceness in the music. Until then, I wish you peace and love. God bless. Walk good. Watch out for number one.

Oh Father, watch in Zion. Hear our voice, O God, today in our prayer, and accept our thanksgiving. 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
1: Against the backdrop of a revamped format in the Issa Manning and Da Costa Cup, the respective champions and the traditional top schools across the island could face an unusual battle from the unseeded teams. 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

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It's all courtesy of Falmouth Chicken. Looking for scrumptious food?

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0: against the backdrop of a revamped format in the Issa Manning and Da Costa Cup, the respective champions and the traditional top schools across the island could face an unusual battle from the unseeded teams. This win, the 2026 schoolboy football season unfolds. The rivalries, the scores, the action, the spectacles.
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1: 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Grandmaster, tell us. 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
4: 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You know the Zokai full of metaphors and simile. I'm going to DJ Matrix and I'm going to know I'm to them board over there. 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

0: against the backdrop of a revamped format in the Issa Manning and DaCosta Cup, the respective champions and the traditional top schools across the island could face an unusual battle from the unseeded teams. This win, the 2026 schoolboy football season unfold. 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
1: 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It could be a whopping $50,000. Or it could be, sorry, try again.
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7: All the house where they were sitting, and there appeared unto them cloven tongues like as a fire, and it sat upon each of them. And they were all filled with the Holy Ghost, began to speak with other tongues as the Spirit gave them utterance. Verses 37. Now when they heard this, they were pricked in their heart, said unto Peter and to the rest of the apostles, Men and brethren, what shall we do? Then Peter said unto them, Repent and be baptized, every one of you, in the name of Jesus Christ, for the remission of sins, and he shall receive the gift of the Holy Ghost. For the promise is unto you and to your children and to all that are afar off, even as many as the Lord our God shall call. And with many other words did he testify and exhort, saying, Save yourself from this untoward generation. Then they that gladly received his word were baptized, and the same day there were added unto them about 3,000 souls. 42, and they continued steadfastly in the apostles' doctrine and fellowship, and in breaking of bread and in prayers. Bow your head, Lord Jesus. We thank you for your words that are left on record for us. Oh God, we ask that you bless us today. Oh God, as we sit, hallelujah, to feast upon your word. Oh God, open up our understanding. Open up our hearts. Open up our spirit. Oh God, breathe upon us afresh. Touch now, take over, lead. As your humble servant, break your word. Speak to me and speak through me. Bless me and make me a blessing. In Jesus' name, praise the name of Jesus. Praise the name of Jesus. Praise the name of the Lord. Amen. Hallelujah. Are we going to worship him for the next few minutes together? Thank you, Lord. Amen. There is a sound of abundance of rain. In spite of the drought, spiritually and physically, in spite of everything happening around us, the Lord is not done yet. Talk to me, somebody. It's not over until he said it's over. Regardless of what you're going through, regardless of what the enemy is whispering right now, regardless of how things may be looking, I want you to get up in your spirit, and I want you to walk by faith. I want you to believe God. He has another shower for all of us. I don't know when you're going to get yours. I don't know where you're going to get it. But it's coming. It's coming. And I can hear it. Oh, I can hear it. Glory. And if you tune in with me and get connected with me, you will hear there is a sound in the heavenly. Oh, hallelujah. Oh, hallelujah. Oh, hallelujah. Praise him. Weeping may endure for a night, but your joy is coming in the morning. Oh, praise the name of Jesus. Oh, praise the name of Jesus. Oh, praise the name of Jesus. Oh, hallelujah. God is a God of numerals. And everything that God does, he tag it with a number. And I want you to learn that. And I want you to know that. Everything that God does, he tag it with a number. Amen? And we're going to get into that. But Elijah represented the raptured church or the raptured believer. Moses represent the sleeping believers. Follow me carefully. And both of them met with Jesus on the Mount of Olivet, right? You remember when he took the disciples on the mountain? Amen. And he was transfigured before them. And then the disciples saw Moses and Elijah. It's a meeting. It's a meeting. Follow me carefully. Amen. Now, the same is true when the Lord returned in the heavenly, the sleeping saints and the raptured saints will meet him in mid-air. So whatever you see happen in the Old Testament, that's why we said the New Testament was in the old concealed and the old is in the new revealed. The old is tied to the new. And so we are now living it out. So just as how Elijah and Moses met him on the mountain, so when the rapture comes, all of us are going to gather together and meet him in the heavenly. Somebody praise him. Somebody praise him. When Elijah finished killing the Baal prophets, and he said, don't let any of them escape. And I hope we are still killing, right? Amen. We're not letting any of them escape. Amen. We have some things to kill out of our lives if we're going to get the rain. Maybe that's why some persons don't even start getting any dew yet. Because you're not doing any killing. But if you want the rain, you got to kill. And I mean, some of us have some pet sin. Yes, some pet sin. And we don't want to touch them. But remember, them have to die too. And before you can get the rain, they got to die. But when Elijah back there, hallelujah, finished killing them and set up the altar, he said to the brothers, wet the altar 3 times. Wet it. Wet it. Wet it. Thank you, Jesus. When he got up on the mountain, he sent the servant, go up 7 times. Follow me carefully. 7 and 3, 10. How many days did the disciples wait at the upper room? 10 days. Follow me. Hallelujah. It was thereafter, wetting the altar, going up to the mountain, and a number of 10, that the rain began to fall. Physical rain. At the upper room, they stayed for 10 days. And then suddenly, Somebody says suddenly. Suddenly. God is going to change something in your life. God is going to change something right now. There is a change in the atmosphere. There is a change in the heavenly. But that is when we meet God's number. Oh, praise the name of Jesus. When our lives come up to the level. So don't watch anybody. Don't listen to anybody. You have an assignment. You have an assignment. God is dealing with you. God is dealing with you as an individual. Don't watch anybody else. Ask God, what shall I do? Because I need this shower. I need this outpouring. I need a fresh anointing. I need a breakthrough. I need deliverance. Yes, take your time, take your time, take your time here with me. Oh, hallelujah, hallelujah. And the Bible said when the day of Pentecost was fully come, they were in one place, in one accord. Church, if we are on one accord this morning, and we believe and we are holding on, hallelujah, somebody is going to be blessed. Somebody's going to be blessed. Somebody going to break free. Somebody going to have a miracle. Somebody's going to be delivered. Somebody's going to walk out of this house. Somebody's going to get up and say, thank you, Jesus. I get my deliverance. I get my victory. I get my breakthrough. Something is happening. And I can feel it. I can feel it. I can feel it. I can feel it. I can feel it. I can feel it. Oh, praise the name of Jesus. Oh, praise the name of Jesus. Oh, praise the name of Jesus. Oh, praise the name of Jesus. My God, when the Holy Ghost came, it came like rain. It came like rain. It filled that upper room. My God, and they felt it. And nobody could keep quiet. Nobody could keep silent. Nobody could sit down and be cute. Nobody could be looking at somebody else. Because somebody, hallelujah, and everybody had a feeling. Everybody had a new touch. Everybody had a new anointing. And what a rejoicing. Come on, church. We want to get lined up with God. For God is about to do something. In this end time, God is about to do a new thing in this end time. But you have got to believe. You've got to believe. Thank you, Jesus. Thank you, Jesus. Thank you, Jesus. Thank you, Jesus. Hallelujah. I want to show you how our God, amen, whatever he does, he put a number on it. Oh, hallelujah. One, amen, one God from whom and in whom there is a divine threefold manifestation. Oh, hallelujah. I listened to a preacher this week. Preaching, hallelujah, amen, about the baptism. And he quoted from Matthew 28:19. And then he come down to Acts 2:38. And what I heard the preacher said on the radio, he said, hallelujah, Jesus said, baptize in the name of the Father and of the Son and of the Holy Ghost. And Peter said, baptize in Jesus' name. Who should you listen to? Oh, hallelujah. And the congregation said to him, Jesus, mighty God of Daniel. But listen, if Peter was wrong, would the Lord sanction that by him miracles were performed? Somebody is wrong, but not the Bible. Somebody don't understand. Father is not a name, but it speaks to a relationship. A man who have begotten at least one child. Son is not a name, but it speaks to a relationship. Because if you're a son, you must have a father. Holy holy is an adjective, more excellent or pure in heart. Ghost is not a proper noun. Hence, Holy Ghost is not a name, but speak to his divine nature. Oh, hallelujah. So the one God, he took three offices. Father in creation, Son in redemption, Holy Ghost in the church. But if you want his name, he has over 60 names, but the one he's using now is Jesus. Call his name Jesus, for he shall save his people from their sins. So Peter was not disobedient. As a matter of fact, up to St. Luke, they didn't understand. But when we get into St. Luke 24:45, then open he their understanding that they might understand the scriptures. So right there and then they understand that repentance and remission of sins must be preached in the name of Jesus. Hallelujah. For I am a father, I am a husband, I am a son, but that's not my name. If you want to get me, you got to use my name. You got to call me by my name. Hallelujah, hallelujah. And so somebody said Peter was wrong. But Lord Jesus, the Bible said, hallelujah, Peter, when he prayed for the sick, and the crowd grew so strong. Hallelujah, hallelujah. They put the sick along the way. And his shadow heal the sick. Jesus said, greater works than these shall he do. Oh, hallelujah. And Jesus magnified himself in the man of God. If Peter was wrong, you think the Lord would have done that? No, Peter understood. Oh, hallelujah, hallelujah. Peter understood. So one stand for one God. One God. One God. One God. One God. Two. Night and day. Good and evil. Don't you see that? Night and day. Good and evil. We come to see that, don't it? Thank you, Jesus. Thank you, Jesus. Three. We just spoke about his threefold manifestation. Four. There are four directions. North, south, east, west. Can anybody change that? Can anybody change that? We come to see it that way. Thank you, Jesus. Five, the dispensation of grace. We are in the dispensation of grace. Oh, praise the name of Jesus. We are in the dispensation of grace. Oh, hallelujah. Amen. Six. Amen. Hallelujah. It's the number of man. Man was created on the sixth day. Man was not perfect, still not perfect. We are going on to perfection. Seven, perfection of God, complete, finish. Hallelujah. In 6 days, God created the heaven and the earth. And on the seventh day, like a great master builder, he looked over his, amen, his master, amen, plan. And then he looked at it and said, that's very good. Oh, praise the name of Jesus. Hallelujah. Amen. Eight, new beginning in God's plan. Don't you know that today, Sunday, amen, it's the first day of the week, and it's also the eighth day of the week. Hallelujah. How do you, amen, put that? Amen, because it's the eighth day, amen, is after the, amen, the Sabbath. The Lord said to them, amen, praise God, over there, praise God, in the book, amen, of Leviticus 23, he said, you shall count you the day after the Sabbath, which is the Sunday. You shall count you seven Sabbaths. Amen. And the morrow after the Sabbath, which is the 50th day, which now is both the eighth day and the seventh day, is the day of Pentecost. Oh, hallelujah. That was the day that he poured out the Holy Ghost. Thank you, Jesus. So, hallelujah. Amen. 8 is the number of new beginning. If any man be in Christ, he's a new creature. Old things are passed away, and behold, everything have become new. For we have been planted together in his likeness. We shall also be in the likeness of his resurrection. Oh, glory to God. That's why he said to us, when he save us, come out from among them and be ye separated. We've got to show the world that we are different. Oh, hallelujah. There's somebody now who want to bring law into grace and want to mix law with grace. But we cannot mix it. There are some folks who tells you that God give us grace because he see we couldn't keep the law. So he give us grace, hallelujah, to help us to keep the law. But you cannot mix the two, brethren. If it's law, it's law. And if it's grace, it's grace. Because under law, he says, step back, stay afar off, don't come near. Under grace, he said, come near. Hallelujah, come and worship. Under law, he says, stone him to death. Under grace, he said, neither do I condemn thee, but go sin no more. Oh, hallelujah. Under law, the sheep die for the shepherd. Under grace, the shepherd die for the sheep. Oh, hallelujah. What a difference between law and grace. And that is why he divided it, amen, by two, by a day. Hallelujah. The Sabbath was on the seventh day, and grace is on the first day. It's a new life. It's a new day. It's a new walk. It's a new day. It's a new day. It's a new day. It's a new walk. It's a new talk. Lord have mercy. Hallelujah. 9 is the number of new birth. That's a human new birth. But 10 is Holy Ghost number. Oh, praise the name of Jesus. I just wet your feet. Amen. Into this ocean of truth. Hallelujah. Everything that God does, he tag it with a number. And I want you to understand, amen, God has a plan for your life. God has a purpose for your life. And God has a plan for your ministry. And God have a purpose, hallelujah, working out in your life. You have got to know, get up in your spirit and get in touch with him. Lord, what will you have me to do? You weren't baptized just to sit, amen, and look on. God has a purpose for you. You didn't put on the name of Jesus just to come in and sit down. Amen. Hallelujah. Just clap your hand and go out. God has a purpose. The clock on the wall is telling me it's time to go. Time really went by quickly, but time waits for no man. Beloved, it's good, amen, that we can minister to you. We trust that you surrender your life to the Lord if you are not yet saved. You can join us each Saturday evening, 6 to 7 p.m. on Facebook and YouTube for restream. This is Holy Ghost teaching that will certainly be a blessing to you. You can go to straightgate.church@gmail.com or on Facebook, you go to Bishop Lyle Parchment, and there you can join us. 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Until next week, same time, same place, this is your radio pastor saying to you, have a wonderful week with Jesus.

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0: Bless you, bless you. Good morning, one and all. Welcome to Sterling in the Morning. It's Real Talk right here with Minister Sterling B. Blessings unto each and every one of you. Thank you so much for locking it in this morning. Whatever platform that you are listening on, I welcome you. Might be listening this morning on Irish Storm radio platform. You might be listening on Praise FM Nevis platform. Nevertheless, you are might be also listening, I should say, on Sterling B. Wowa radio platform. Blessings and good morning. Bless the name of the Lord. May you have a blessed Sunday today. May your day be blessed and filled with joy, laughter, and happiness. May the pain that you feel this morning be not there later on today. Glory be to God. Father, I thank you for another day, a day that I've never seen before, a day that I've never lived before. Father, I thank you that I'm still alive. I'm above the grave. I'm not below. I thank you, Father, I'm still walking on this earth. Thank you, Heavenly Father, that you've woken me up in my rightful mind. And now you have set me on my way. And as I'm here in this radio studio, I pray, Father, that you'll sanctify, consecrate, and purify. Father, those who are listening on the airway, may you touch them. May you, O God, touch their heart, mind, body, soul, and spirit. May they be uplifted today. Father, as I attempt to discuss this topic of going back to college, pursuing a college degree, pursuing college, even as a Christian, as a child of God, there are many concerns where parents are concerned. There are many concerns where the child themselves are concerned and worried and about. Father, they might have fear. They might have been worrying about being traumatized. They might have even have trauma during their first trimester or semester. But nevertheless, Father, we will have that discussion this morning. For so many people and so many ministers, I should say, Lord, are concerned about young people leaving the church. But you know, Lord, I remember before I even became a baptized member of the church or even a baptized young man, there were many others who were leaving the church as well. But even more so these present day, it is more concerning because the young people seems to be in a cocoon. Young people seems to be stagnant. Young people seems to be confused and not sure. And so, Father, as it were, during my time, I possibly did not completely knew what I wanted to do or what I wanted to be. But before I completed my first semester, I was sure what I wanted to do. And so, Father, I pray for that young boy, that young girl, that young woman, that young man who might be pursuing college in their first year, maybe their second year, their third, and it could be their final year. But I pray, Father, for strength. I pray for courage. I pray that, Lord God, that you will be with them even through this journey. As a young follower of Jesus Christ, it is not easy. And so, Father, some have lost their way. Some have found their way. Some, mighty God, are not sure if they should still continue to follow you and live for you, while others have experienced great trauma. Trauma that or sometimes seems to be irreversible. Or I should say they have experienced irreversible trauma in terms of not being able to overcome what they have experienced as a young man or a young woman in college. But this morning, Father, I pray that they will find hope, solace. I pray that someone listening this morning will be edified. Someone listening this morning will understand where they stand and where they are going. Let your will be done now, O God. Let your will be done in the mighty name of our Lord and Savior Jesus Christ, Yeshua the Messiah. I give you all praise and glory. Hallelujah. Blessings to each and every one of you. Let me say sak passe. Let me say hola. Let me say buenos dias. Let me greet the household of faith this morning. I greet you all in the mighty name of our Lord and Savior, the one who sits high and look low. Sending mega greetings to you, Sister Althea, all the way in Georgia, I see you're locked in already with me. Blessed be the name of the Lord. Thank you so much. Those of you on Irish Storm FM, I greet you this morning. Dear brother Alan and many others of you, Sugars. And Lady Shelby and I should say Sister Mitchell. And so many of you are locked in on Irish Storm. Those of you in St. Kitts and Nevis locked in with me this morning, mega greetings to you as well, Brother Steve, and my dear deacon friend that I spoke to from Nevis 2 weeks or 3 weeks ago. I say blessed good morning to you as well. I'd be remiss, I need to remember your name. But nevertheless, I've been a school teacher for so many years. I've been an instructor and gone through so many names. Some I remember and some I don't. But I pray that God will jog my memory, and I'll be able to call your name at some point, my brother. And so, as it is this morning, it take no qualms about it. Mega greetings. Condolences goes out to those who have lost loved ones. Later on today, I know the body of late Pastor Daniels. His body will be laid to rest later on today. I understand Pastor Dylan. Also, Bishop Dylan, Dr. Dylan, has lost his brother, and that body will be laid to rest on today as well. I want to greet you also, Minister Flora Johnson, as you celebrate also your pastorship anniversary today. I want to celebrate you on that. Congratulations. Want to also say congratulations to the pastors and the pastors network, those who are part of the pastors network, celebrating 16 years of planting the network. And so they have celebrated yesterday in grand style. And so we have coming up on the agenda 32nd anniversary Harvest Time Church of God 7 day. They will be celebrating 32nd years of ministry in the Bronx, and I'm looking for some of you to attend. If possible, you can attend. All right, and I have a ticket here that I would love to give someone today. So if someone in the New York area and you would like to dress nice and attend anniversary dinner service, it's going to be a fundraising banquet, and so have great food and exciting music. And if someone this morning, give me a call. You're in the tri-state area and you would love to receive a ticket to go. We got a ticket here for you today. All right. And for you, let's see. Okay. For you, let's see. All right. So someone in the tri-state area, give me a call and I can get this ticket to you. And that ticket will be compliments of Sterling B. Wawa Radio and Harvest Time Church of God. So the tickets are basically value at $100. And so please, if you will, and you would like to go, just simply give me a call, 917-455-3072. All right? So you can call that number, 917-455-3072. It was such a great pleasure to see, Pastor Barrow's daughter. I believe, yes, Pastor Barrow's daughter, right? So, Pastor Simpson, I got to get in touch with you, man. I met up, or Sister Barrow's actually came to me and greet me, and I was so excited to see her because, you know, you and I, we've been I have been inquiring of her when I speak with you. So, hey, Pastor Simpson, you gotta connect with me, man. And so I hope that she and I will be able to talk sometime in the near future. But nevertheless, I also met a brother, man. Ladies and gentlemen, listen, I met a brother who has been in the Church of God 7 day for about 79 years. Okay, his name is Brother Wallace. Yes, the brother of Grace Haynes, right? Lady Grace Haynes, who is married to Pastor Haynes, now living in Florida. But Sister Haynes, I met your brother. I'm telling you, this, you can't get it any better than this. 79 years in the ministry. So that puts him, I believe he's in his 80s. Mid-80s, just about the age of my father, thereabout. But nevertheless, he is in the ministry or in the Church of God Seventh Day for about 79 years. And it was a pleasure talking with him, because talking with him, I was able to share some things that I've learned and have adjusted my belief because of these things that have been revealed to me. And he seems to be on the same page. He seems to know about these sentiments or these doctrinal beliefs or understanding. He seems to understand it as I do. And that was so amazing. But nevertheless, we have all kinds of people out there, all kinds of Christians out there, all kinds of believers out there. And so I greet you all in the mighty name of the Lord and Jesus Christ. All right. My dear brother Julius and his wife from the Seventh-day Adventists, I greet you also, man of God. Blessings. All right. And what else? All right. Dr. Ernst. Hey, Dr. Ernest Murray. All right. Greet you, Dr. Murray. Dr. God and bless up. All right. Send mega greetings all the way across the ocean, across the sea, to those listening in Jamaica. Can I say Jamaica? All right. So hopefully somebody in Jamaica, like my friend. All right. Hey, Sister Marcy, you listening? Bless up. All right. So blessings to you. Mega blessings to you. Marcia in Canarsie. Got to big up Marcia in Canarsie. There's a lot of folks in Canarsie that I know. And Canarsie used to be the go-to place that a lot of people wanted to live. They want to buy a house. Right? Yeah, man. They want to buy a house in a Canarsie, one of the most sought-after neighborhood, one of the most sought-after neighborhood. All right, Gabe and Sandra Mitchell, bless up, man, my uplines, okay? Bless up my uplines. Bless you. All right. So just having a little fun here this morning. Bear with me, ladies and gentlemen. Sending mega greetings to my cousin relatives in the island, on the island of Jamaica. All right, bless up to those of you, my aunt, uncles, and all the rest of them in New York here in America here with me. All right, Canada, bless up those in Canada. All right, got to say mega blessings to you, Pastor Lewis in Canada, and many others who listen by way of Canada. Florida, bless up all you in Florida listening this morning as well. Mega blessings, man. And so a brother of mine called me the other day, say he got a new book coming out. All right, that's Pastor Duncan. Who is he? Duncan? Oh my goodness. The name. Let me drink some more of this merengue tea. I got to drink some of this merengue. This the tea I'm drinking right now. It's the merengue. I don't know what is it? Dust. How you say it now? It crush up, right? It's a crush up powder, right? Merengue powder. Yeah. So, Dr. Gordon, thank you so much. It helps my memory. Lord have mercy. Giving out secret now. Yeah, it helped my memory, right? So, you know, you get the merengue powder and you just drink a cup of it in the morning, right? You mix it in hot water and just drink it early morning. And that's it. And it's helped your memory. Ladies and gentlemen, go to the website. Order something from my website, okay? You can shop online. Help out the ministry, right? Each time you order something, I'll make a little money, okay? So I have products and services that you can access. You're getting married. You want a great wedding with my sister and brother-in-law. Just the other day, did something special last week. Congratulations to them as well. And I was able to officiate that for them. You want to do a homegoing service for someone? Want to have a great memorable homegoing service? I'm available. Give me a call, 917-455-3072. The number is on the screen as well. You have a baby that you would like to dedicate to the Lord, right? Many people call it, baby dedication, blessings, whatever. All right, I'm available to do that for you also. Do it for you in style. Do it for you with anointing. All right, so let's get that done for you as well. And so I welcome your call. All right, you got weddings to do, I'm available. Baby dedication, I'm available. Homegoing services, that's like a funeral, I'm available. All right, you need some time, some precious time with a one-on-one chaplain or minister, I'm available, right? Certified chaplain, I should say that, right? Certified chaplain, colonel chaplain, some of you might understand what that is, right? Colonel chaplain as well. So make no qualms about it. I will be doing a chaplaincy class in the following month to come in October, November. We're going to take ministers from the pulpit to the community. We're going to help ministers to become effective ministers, not just being a preacher, because a lot of ministers feel that because they can preach, they are actual leaders. But they can preach, but they can't lead nothing. Well, anyway, if you're a leader, you have followers. That's basically what it is. Anyway, so leaders must have followers. And people follow people who follow people. And there are many leaders out there, or many ministers out there, who feels that they don't need any training. But some of them, they just preach from paper. They have no anointing. Just preach from paper, preach from notes, and they have no anointing. I'm not saying all, I said some. All right, but nevertheless, we want to talk about some children this morning. We want to talk about you. We want to talk about your child. We want to talk about your children pursuing college. What's it like being in college? What's it like going to college? What's it like as a Christian boy, as a Christian girl, as a Christian woman, as a child of God? What it's like going to college, pursuing college? Do you know who you are? Because I could play, if I could find that song, which had been playing for donkey years. Blessings up to Minister Arlene as well. Sister Mary, blessings unto you all. So, as a child of God, as a woman of God, as a parent, you might raise your child as a Christian boy, a Christian girl. So as I'm using this name, this word Christian, because that's the word you know. But I don't particularly like that word Christian. I don't particularly accept that name. But nevertheless, that's what you know. So I use that terminology, Christian, so that you are aware that I'm talking about a child or a person who have given their life to Christ. So really, you are a follower of Jesus Christ. You're a child of God. And so, as it is, you are nicknamed or called Christians by the Romans. So I'll use that term verbatim. I will use that term in that manner or in this context as to give you a general reference, a common reference as to the type of child or persons that I'm addressing this morning. Nevertheless, I got to put it out there that they are unsaved also. Unsaved children, unsaved boys and girls, men and women, unsaved persons out there who are pursuing college as well. Now, as it were, a song was played in my early days, and the song was about this boy that his mother sent him off to college. And so he went off to college, and eventually he changed. So he used to write his mother, and he used to mention Christ in the letter. Now, as time goes by, he got educated. So now he start to learn about evolution and all these other things. And then he stopped writing to his mom about God and about Christianity, or about addressing his mom in a Christian manner. And she was concerned. But now he came home. And when he came home, he was changed. Right? He's here. Was not as she was not nicely groomed, his clothes and everything changed. And he expressed to his mom how he did not believe in this God anymore. And he asked the question, how you know this God is real? How you know this God is a true God? And it was questionable in him. And then she started to explain to him one night when he woke up and was crying like a baby. He had a toothache. He had a toothache, and he was feeling that pain, that excruciating pain. And you know, if you want a big man to cry, make him have a toothache. A big man ball when him have a toothache. All right, somebody share the link for me. All right, somebody tweet the link for me. Expert, share this link for me. All right, you're listening on YouTube. Share the link for me on YouTube. I'm not able to share it as I want to right now, but share that link for me. So just press share and share it with your friends out there. So now, as we continue, Iris Tom, I believe, is going on a community, I should say, break or announcement just about now. But nevertheless, Iris Tom audience will join me when they return within another 5 minutes or so. All right. So, DJ Keith, bless up unto you, man of God. If I didn't greet you yet, I greet you now. So, as it were, this young man was crying, and he went to his mom. And his mom was asking him what's wrong with him, and he started to tell her he has this toothache. And so she said, "Can you feel the toothache?" "Yes, Ma." "Can you see the toothache?" "No, Ma."
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5: Him to go and tell the others that he is risen and where he will be. Now, I know many of you don't get it like that. Many of you don't understand it like that. And that's fine. That's okay. But I'm just simply going to a place where you have to understand that your children pursue a career in life. And a career in life can give them livelihood. Now, the apostles who were sent and they went and became apostles, the Bible now says that they will live after the ministry, or they will live by the means of the provision of the ministry. Hello, am I speaking to somebody here this morning? So the apostles now, when they go and they began the ministry, Jesus Christ says to them, take nothing with you, only the clothes on your back. And wherever you go, I will make provisions for you. The Heavenly Father will make provision for you. I will not leave you nor forsake you. I will be in the form of the Comforter, which is the Holy Spirit, and I will be with you and empower you wherever you go. Those who accept you will feed you, will give you new clothes, new shoes. They will give you money. They will take care of you. And so those who refuse to take care of you, which is to let you into their home, dust the dust off your feet and move along. In other words, don't curse them. In other words, bless them and move along. Now, many ministers today put a price on their time. They put a price on their ministry. They put a price on if they gotta come and preach and teach and do whatever. They put a price. Why? Because they feel that they have spent money. But the money they are spending is not necessarily all of their money, because they have received from the ministry or from the people they minister to. So hear what I'm saying. There are some ministers today who have books deal. There are some ministers today who have businesses. Some ministers today who are entrepreneur, and they use that income to bring the ministry, as it were, in the initial stage. As the ministry is in the baby stage, as the ministry is in the growing stage, they use their own money to build the ministry. And now, as offering contributions begin to come in, they use those contributions to enrich themselves. Are you hearing me today? So they use that to enrich themselves, and eventually they put a price on themselves. Are you hearing me today? So now they take the ministry to a place where they say, if you need me, excuse me, to come to minister in your territory, in to your congregation, you have to pay me. Hey, listen, the Bible already tell us as minister, let it not be for filthy lucre. So now you have received freely from God, but yet you put a price on the people you are ministering to. Now, listen, I'm not talking about that today, but I want to let you know that your children that goes off to college, many of them today don't know why they are going to college, except that mommy and daddy want me to go, except that it's a good thing to do, to go to college and to get a degree. Half of them don't know what they are going to pursue. More than half of them don't know what they are going to specialize in. So therefore, the first and one of the courses that they will receive is what is called political science. When a college student receive and start to take political science open your mind. So you have to go with an open mind. And political science explore different opportunities or different career that a student or an individual can pursue. So political science take you in that direction. And therefore, evolution is introduced, psychology is introduced, engineering is introduced, nursing is introduced, you name it. In political science, a lot of these various things are introduced to you. And so, as it were, I'm going back and forth now, as it were, that the disciples began their journey as they graduated from college. They began their journey and they start to access the ministry benefits. Are you listening to me, somebody? So they start to access the ministry benefit, whatever the ministry would bring to them, whether it be more power, whether it be more goods, whether it be more blessing in terms of money, whether it be blessings in terms of food, blessings in terms of clothing. So they were benefiting from the ministry in that context. Now, the apostle then, Paul, got to a time where he said, listen, you better make sure you collect your offering before I come. Because when I come, I don't want you to be collecting no offering, because I don't want nobody say that I come here for money and I take your money and you give me your money. Paul said, listen, I even have my own profession. I believe one of the apostles was a tent maker as well. If it wasn't, I believe it was probably Peter, but one of them was a tent maker. But a lot of the apostles were well off. They had things. It's not like they were poor like me and some of your ministers out there. They weren't poor like us. You understand? And they weren't selfish. They were able to ask people to come to their homes and come to their homes, and they will host them. They will feed them, and they will. So the ministers of God, they had, God provided for them, but they did not put a price on their, on what they were doing. So in other words, what I'm saying, they graduated, they got their degree, got their diploma, they went out and do the work. Even the apostles, one of them, who was it that went off and he studied? All right, he studied. I believe it was Paul. He went off and he studied, and then he came back to me. But nevertheless, I'm just bringing that out to relate to you that, as it were, your child wants to go off and pursue something, and your child is not pursuing the ministry. The child is not pursuing being a minister, as it were. You need to allow them, because that's what's going to be their livelihood. Because today, the ministry doesn't pay a lot of money for some ministers or for many ministers. Now, a lot of ministers today are spending their own income. They're using their own income to bring the church off the ground. They're spending their own income to buy churches and to buy church chairs and drums and all of these things. So not all ministers have the luxury of someone coming to their aid. So that minister might have pursued college and got a degree and start to work, as many might not. They might have pursued a trade and they are making money that way. So let's talk about the college in itself, where your child is pursuing college and you have concerns. You have fear. There are many people out there, many mothers out there, many fathers out there have a fear of their child leaving home and going off to college. And by right, you need to have those concerns. Hence, the church dropped the ball where that is concerned. Many of the churches drop the ball where that is concerned. When the child goes off to college, that is not time for you to abandon them. That is not time for you to not check up on them, and B, you need to visit them, and the church needs to maintain a list of these children that goes off to college and build a relationship, build a group that will check with them, build a group just have a list of them and have someone who will call them from time to time. All right, journey with them during their college season. Because they get lost in college. They get into sororities. They get associated with other people who are not like-minded. And they lead them astray. I know what I'm talking about, because I've been there. Not that it happened to me, but I've seen it and I've experienced it with others. Now, I'm not here to tell you about my journey. Maybe later on I'll tell you about my journey. But possibly next week, or maybe I might share some of it with you today as I have time. But nevertheless, the concern of your child going off to college is real. Because here it is, your children, many times growing up with you, you have traumatized them that they just simply want to go away to college. Many times they like, I just want to get away from mom. I want to get away from dad. You feel that you are this beautiful mom, this beautiful dad who have given the child everything. And many times when you give your children everything, you handicap them. A child who does not receive everything from mommy and daddy is better off than a child who receives everything from mommy and daddy. You need to develop a system where your child earns, okay, what you give them. Your child need to earn what you give them. Now, I can remember my days. My father was not able to pay for my college education. My mother was a housewife. She was not able to contribute to my college education. So therefore, when I went to college, I had to work. Now, how did I develop that attitude? I developed that attitude from a young man when my first job was with my aunt. So I would earn a little wage from my aunt. But then when I started living with my mom and pop, with my parents in the United States of America, they gave me allowances. So the allowances give me that mindset that, yes, Byron, you need to do what is assigned to you. You need to take care of your responsibility, and then when time for your allowances, you will get your allowance. And you now say to yourself, yes, I have earned what mommy and daddy gave to me. Now, ladies and gentlemen, I kid you not, many times the allowances is just simply not enough, but it's something. It's better than nothing. But it developed your child. Now, as an educator, as a retired Board of Education school teacher or instructor, I taught student as early as kindergarten and high school, from kindergarten to high school professionally, and I also work individually as a tutorer with college students. So I spend time in the educational system helping others to become better, or to become a better themselves, or to better themselves, to embed themselves. I deposit into a lot of students. I motivated a lot of students. So here's what I'm saying. Now let's talk about motivation for a while. Your children at home needs to be motivated to do things in the home. And then your children in the churches need to be motivated to do things in the church. So if you're able to motivate your young people, you will get better results from them. Now, the children that you are attempting to motivate many times don't want to do anything. Then that's the new generation. That's the generation that we're in. So the generation that we're in, where you call it Gen G, or Gen X, or Gen Z, or whatever you want to call it, okay? But this generation here might be, what do you call it? Millennium, right? The millennium generation, they are very sensitive. They are very sensitive, and They tend to be lazy. They tend to procrastinate a lot. They tend to don't want to do anything. And they tend to be very, what we call, resentful. All right? So there's a pushback on authority. They don't like to be forced to do things or pushed to do things. So what you need to find a way to encourage them, find a way to embed it in them that the reason for you doing this is beneficial to you. Now, a child who doesn't want to brush their teeth, wash their face, get up early in the morning to go to school, what can you do to motivate that child? Okay? So the thing that you do, when they come to you, like, let's say they didn't wash their face, let's say they didn't brush their teeth, it's not for you to then say, boy, girl, go brush your teeth, go wash your, did you wash your, did you this, boy, did you that, wait, how comes you get up here every morning, you get up and you don't wash up, every morning you don't do this, every morning you don't do that. How is that motivating the child? You are actually putting down the child, even though you feel that you are doing the right thing. What you need to do is to help the child to understand that when they come to talk to you with bad breath, you put up so, but you put up your hand in and you go so, and you, they get the message. They get the message because they don't like to know, sir. They are speaking to you and them are bad breath. And when they are speaking to their friend, you tell them, say, listen, when you meet with your friends, they might not tell you that you're, you know, but I am saying to you that it's a good thing to do because it eliminates bad breath. And a matter of fact, look at for me teeth them. Me na none. So if you brush twice a day, if you take care of your oral hygiene, you will have teeth in the long run. Am I making sense to somebody? Yeah, because enough people then teeth drop out of their mouth before they reach certain age. Why? Because poor hygiene. It's not so much they eat a lot of candy as you will try to tell your child, oh, you eat too much candy. No. It's the hygiene. They need to brush 2 to 3 times daily and floss. So they need to learn these things and develop these things, because they become lackadaisical. And when they come in front of you, or when you go like this, they get the message instead of you really trying to tell them. And they feel embarrassed and they will do the right thing. Another thing that you need to do is to give them incentives. Don't just go out and buy the new clothes, and because they're going back to school, you go, like those of you in Jamaica, they're going to get uniform, they're going to get that. They need to have incentive in order for them to move and to do and to accept what you're giving them. Develop a system of giving them incentive. You achieve this, I give you this. You do this, I bless you with this. And don't go and tell them, oh, I'm me bringing you out of the world. I'm me, I provide for you. Right? You don't, every day you get up, you tell them, listen, all you do, you lay down and sleep every day. You eat out everything in the house. You know, I buy nothing, bring it out of the house. And me, I go out there. And I work hard. And I bust my behind by. And me, I do this. And me, I do that. And you don't do nothing. Who is the parent? Whose responsibility it is? Yours. But don't just do it and give it to them. Don't just give it to them. Let them earn it. Give them incentive. Because when you don't, they feel that they are privileged. Yes, that word. They feel privileged. Because they say, you are the mother, you are the father. Is your job to do it. Of course it is your job to do it. But it is their job also to do what? Assist you. Stop doing everything for your child. Let your child assist you. Let them be a part of the decision. The way you get a child to assist you is to let them be a part of the decision. Give them choices. Ask them what, you know, don't. Listen, there are times that you give them choices and there are times that you don't give them choices. So you have to know when. You know what's good for them. And if you know what's good for them, yes, you want to say, this is good for you and this is what. No, but you know what is good for them. But what you got to do is play psychology on them. Yes, play a psychology on them. You know what is good for them, but then you want to flip it. And let them come to terms that, okay, this is good for me. All right? Well, you tell me eat an apple a day. You say eat banana in the morning. You say, all right, what you do now, when you tell them that this is what they should eat in the morning, tell them to go and research it. Tell the child to say, okay, you know what? I'm telling you, apple is good for you. I'm telling you, orange is good for you in the morning. But why is it good for me? Why is it good for them? So you now tell the child. So you're going to say, okay, you know what? It's good for you because orange has vitamin C and it enriches you and so forth. So you give them a little leeway. And because they love AI, you tell them, go to Google AI and go look it up. Right? Go look up Google. Go to Google AI. What are the benefits of apple? What are the benefits of a mango? What are the benefits of oranges? What are the benefits of banana? By doing that, you then put the child in a position to look about themselves. So in other words, they are now becoming little independent, even though you are still in control. Because at the end of the day, ministers want to be in control of their congregation, as it is parents want to be in control of their home. Hence the Lord, or hence Peter, or hence the apostle, describe the home as a church. Or describe the husband and wife, or the man caring for the home as he is caring for the church. So they are relatable. So what am I saying here today to somebody? I'm saying that these things are relatable in terms of parenting a home and then parenting a church or leading a church. So as a parent, you have to know how to now speak to your children these last days, because they are not like when you and I were growing up. This generation is more sensitive and they take things more personal. But what you have to do is to stop, give them, okay? Give them as to enabling them, handicapping them, because you're giving them everything. And when you give them everything, you throw it back in their face. It's like a woman married to a man, and she does everything for the man. And when she's upset with the man, not even upset, she starts to throw on the man all the things that she have done for him. You as a parent have been doing the same thing over and over and over, and you wonder why the child wants to get away from you. Hence, when they go to college, it's like a bird out of a cage. So when they go to college, they gravitate to the things that please them, the things that motivates them. So if the child in college finds some things that motivates them, okay, not it's like a bird out of a cage. So when they go to college, they gravitate to the things that please them, the things that motivates them. So if the child in college finds some

0: And you will feel to yourself that you are strong enough. You feel to yourself, well, if I take one draw, it won't hook me because I'm strong. I'm a strong person. Yeah, you can convince yourself all you want. But when you take that one hit, that first hit, trust me, you're going to be hooked. And many of you don't believe that. Many of you who get hooked and you get brain damage. Because I know of people who get brain damage because what? They gave you lace marijuana. You thought that she was your friend and the marijuana that they gave you, okay, is laced. All right? And they say, you know, not going to happen to you. And sometimes they say, try this beer. And sometimes they trick you. They say, try this beer. It's only 5% alcohol. It's not going to do. And you don't know your tolerance level. So you try the beer one time, and here it is. You're drinking beer over and over. And then you want to fit in. So your child, when they go to college, they want to fit in. They don't want to be left out. Some of them are responsible enough. I know some of you are saying, Pastor, that's not my child. My girl is a good girl. My girl my girl have her head on straight. My boy, he has his head on straight. He ain't that type. He is baptized with the Holy Ghost. He's filled. He sings on the choir. He plays the drums. He played the guitar.
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7: In their congregation or in the body, support groups for children who are going off to college. Because not only they are afraid of what they are going to find in college, they are afraid that they are going to do the wrong thing. And the same thing that they're afraid of is what they do. Because fear is real. Fear is false evidence seem real. But the fear itself is real. Oh my goodness. But what you're afraid of is false evidence seems real. What you are afraid of seems real because what you start to develop in your mind and eventually when you speak it, it will come to pass. So a lot of children go into college today. They don't know what they want to do. They don't know what they want to study. Just like you have them in your church, they come time and time after get and time and time again, and they come because they are asked to come, but they don't come because they are motivated to come. So if your child is coming to service and your child is motivated to come to service, they're going to come to service and get involved. But if your child say, "Well, you know what? I'm not going. I don't feel like going." All right. Okay. Say, "You know what? I understand. I get you. I know how you feel. But what if you come today and you write down some scriptures? The preacher is going to preach, and why don't you come today and write down the topic that he preach about? And maybe two or three scriptures that he talk about." Now, instead of allowing the child to play on the iPod and the cell phone and have their earbuds in their ears while they are having services, you are now giving the child a task, something to do. Well, the child might say, "Well, that preacher is boring." Well, you ask the child then, "Okay, since the preacher is boring, what would you suggest for the preacher to do?" Ask the child then, "What would you suggest the preacher to do so it wouldn't be so boring?" So in other words, you are getting the child involved. You are getting the child involved in the service, in part of the decision making, in part of suggesting what, pastor is too boring, pastor this, pastor that. But listen to them. Write it down. Take notes of it. And then ask them, what would they suggest? What would they do differently? The child will say, "Well, I don't know. You say, "Okay, you know what? I know that you don't know right now, but maybe by the end of the day, you can come up with something." Because children of today needs to be motivated. All right? And it's the same thing for the church. The reason why a lot of these youths are leaving the church is because they feel that they don't have anything, they don't have a place there. They don't feel that they can. And a matter of fact, children are very much rebellious and want to do what they want to do. But you need to give them direction and instructions. A child that listens to instruction will always be better off than when they don't. A lot of these children today, they do not listen to instruction. If I say to you, like I hear on the radio, I was listening on a radio platform, I think it was either yesterday or Friday, but here it is. If you give a child an instruction and you tell the child that, listen, all I want you to do is to write your name and your email address, and that's all I want from you, the child will look at you, huh? Just my name and my email address. But many times they don't hear you. They don't hear what you say. You have to repeat it over and over. And then sometimes they say, why are you repeating yourself over and over? Because you did not hear me. And I can see I can see in your facial expression that you don't believe me, that all I want you to do is to write your name and email address. And a matter of fact, if you write your name and email address and give it to me, I'll give you $10. They're like, look at you. Really? For real? Now they hear you. Now they hear you, because now you're offering a reward. So you say, all I want you to do is to write your name and email address and you'll receive 100% on this test. You have 50 questions in front of the student. And you tell the student, all I want you to do is to write your name, your email address, and the date. Many of them will not hear the date. They will hear the name, the email address, and they will not write the date. Many of them will hear only write my name, because that's what they are used to writing their name. And you said you will get 100 on the test. You didn't tell them to answer any of the questions. But you know what? They are assuming that they need to answer the questions in order to get 100. But what you tell them to do, write their name, email address, and the day. And many of them will write their name. Many of them will write their email address, and they will leave out the date. Many of them will write just the name and the date, and they will leave out the email address. I kid you not. That's the generation you're dealing with today. So you have to then give them some incentive. Okay, and then you have to follow up on that. You got to follow up on it. Okay, so I know what I'm saying. I know what I'm talking about. Many of you parents are disappointed in your child because your child come back from college and they are changed. They are not the same person that left to go off to college. What happened? They didn't get support. And some are changed for the better and some are changed for the worse. If they are changed for the worse, you are disappointed. If they are changed for the better, but it's not according to your better, you are disappointed. So it's like my mother wanted me to be a dentist. That's what my mother wanted me to be, a dentist. Why did she want me to be a dentist? Being a dentist was what she wanted for me, but it's not what I wanted for me. But because I love my mom, I consider being a dentist. But I know I don't have the ability, I did not have the ability to be a dentist. So she tell me her reason for me being a dentist. Are you interested in hearing the reason? 917-455-3072. Nobody called me yet. And that's okay. All right? I'm not disappointed that no one calls. 917-455-3072. You can call on WhatsApp. You can text me or email me. But I'm not disappointed that whether you call or you don't call. Okay? But I know you're receiving what I'm saying. I know you're hearing what I'm saying. All right? But nevertheless, I have a ticket here that you can get, all right, for Harvest Time Church of God 7-day 32nd anniversary. So if you're in the tri-state era, Bronx, Brooklyn, Queens, Manhattan, Staten Island, Long Island, whatever, you know, you can get this ticket. All you have to do is give me a call. But nevertheless, as we continue right here, because your child did not become who or what you want them to become, many of you feel disappointed that, oh, they're not gonna last, they're not gonna do good, they're not gonna whatever. But I kid you not, there are a lot of children or persons who go to college and don't know what they want to do, and they settle for psychologists. They settle to be a psychiatrist, they settle to do psychology, and that's the easiest way for them to go. That's what they feel. But many times when they finish and get that college degree, they never used it. So my advice is that a young man and a young girl, spend time knowing your purpose. Spend time knowing your purpose. Don't just go to college and settle for just any and anything, because it's easy to do. It's easy to do. And because, I kid you not, there are a lot of people who finish college and they receive a degree, and what they studied in college is not what they're doing as jobs right now. What they study in college is not what they are doing. They are doing totally something different. They just have that degree and they say, oh, I'm a cum laude, I'm a this, that, I'm a that, you know, and that's their bragging rights. Oh, I have a bachelor in this, that, and that's their bragging rights. That's about it. But the job that they are doing is totally different from what they went to college for. So not everybody is like that. There are some people. God bless my daughter. I mean, I can talk about my daughter over and over. God bless my daughter. She cut from Fimi Stump. All right, no fall too far. She don't fall far from the tree. You understand? She cut from Fimi Stump. So my daughter is very successful in what she is doing. Now, for you to be successful, you need to understand that success is when opportunity and preparedness meet. Some people have a problem with being prepared. They are slothful in being prepared. They are lackadaisical in being prepared. And they take preparedness lightly. Ladies and gentlemen, a man who is not prepared to be a daddy, it's easy for him to get a woman and impregnate her. But a man who is prepared to be a daddy, he does do the right thing to be a daddy. He will do the right thing to be a daddy. You understand? So if you're not prepared to father a child, don't just go out there and sleep with any and any woman. Yes, I'm talking to Christian men and Christian women. Don't just go out there because you're lonely and you're desperate and just sleep with any little brother that come and whisper in your ears him love you. Love you what? Our man gonna see you come to church every week and come tell you say him love you. Him don't know you. He don't know nothing but him just love you. What he love? He loves the outside of part of you that he's seeing. All right, him love how you dress. Him love how you come to church and how you sing. And he love all that attribute. But he has never lived with you. Okay, so Simeon come live with me are two different things. So you can love all, but then when you get to know the person, then you can say you love the person or you don't love the person. Now, back in olden days, you never had a choice where woman was concerned. Your mother choose your father choose who you for marry, and you have to love her or don't love her. You have to take her or leave. You couldn't leave her. You have to just take what you get. But here today, you have choices. So a lot of times, you know, a lot of these sisters are going to college. They are in the class. The teacher, the professor himself, him look you in the audience, him like, oh, you take notes. He like how you speak. He like how you answer. And before you know it, he trying to get your number. He trying to get your number. And he making promises to you. And you buy into the promise. Next thing you know, he's making advances at you. And you tell him to stop. And what? He doesn't give you the grade you deserve. So you resist his advances. You tell him to stop. And you deserve an A plus, a B plus, but then he give you a C. Now you are upset. Now you can't believe this professor is giving you a C when you know you did. That is traumatizing to a child. But how many of you parents know that is happening to your child? You're not going to know because the child is not going to tell you. But if the child had a support group, the child will speak. Now, what helped me in college is that I had a support group. I went to support group meetings. So in college, when they had support group meetings, I went. And then I also went for tutoring and so forth. So I used the resources that I had at the time. But today's college students are... These students who are going to college, they love things quick, and they have different ways of communicating, and they are confident in the wrong things. They have more confidence in the wrong things than the right things. Okay? So what I'm saying, I'm speaking to, yes, children of God, but your child might not be saved. And some of you out there listening, you might not be saved. You might even be a backslider and you're hearing me. Some of you for the first time, welcome. Thank you for locking in. It's Sterling in the Morning. Each and every Sunday morning, we are here from 7 to 9. We got St. Kitts and Nevis locked in with us. Brother Steve, bless you. We got Irish Storm Radio locked in. Bless you. And we have Sterling B. Wawa Radio locked in as well. All right, we have Altia in Georgia locked in with me. I'm not sure who else is locked in with me. But drop me a link, drop me a text, somebody, 917-455-3072. All right, let me check my WhatsApp, see if anybody dropped me a link on WhatsApp. No? Well, what is this? This is not WhatsApp. This is not, let me open my WhatsApp, see what else. All right, so, so nevertheless... I will share this program with others today because I was not able to share it with all my groups. But nevertheless, those on Facebook locked in with me, thank you if you're visiting on Facebook. Those of you on YouTube, thank you for visiting. You're locked in with me on YouTube. I appreciate you. 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I believe I get it correct. All right. So, if I did, let me see. Yes, Google Store, Google Play at Apple Store. All right, so download that app. All right. I don't know about continuing this program later, sis. I got Pastor Daniel's homegoing service that I want to go to. So, if I continue this program later, it'll be probably around 2 o'clock or so. But I'm not sure if I'll be able to continue this program later on. But folks, go to YouTube. Listen, and for those of you who are not following me on TikTok, you're missing out. Follow me on TikTok. Sometimes, man, I get on TikTok. My TikTok audience is crazy, man. They're crazy. They're wild. But get me, follow me on TikTok, man. You see me in my elements. All right? You see me in my elements. Boy, I've been dancing. You can see me on TikTok from head to toe. So, if you're not on YouTube, check it out on TikTok. Follow me on TikTok. All right? But nevertheless, I'm just having a great time in the Lord. Now watch nothing. Just doing my thing. Just being myself. 917-455-3072. All right? Next week, Pastor Lloyd McEwen is having their anniversary service. Bethel Ministry having their anniversary service. Let me see if I can find this. Bethel Ministry anniversary service. I don't know if I can find it, but let me see if I can bring it up quickly before I go. Right, so they are in Queens. All right, Bethel Ministry in Queens having their service. And let me try and get the address. Oh, gosh, running out of time. All right, running out of time. Iris Storm, bless you. Thank you for having me. Ava, all in the Bronx, thank you for locking in this morning. All right, so many others, Sister Cynthia, so many others, Pastor Nichols, great to see you yesterday. Oh, my goodness, I'm telling you, I'm trying to find your stuff, Pastor Mark. I'm trying to find your stuff, Pastor Mark. Oh, God, let me type this in. All right, here it is. Let me see if I can get your stuff, Pastor Mark. All right, tell them the address. What's the address? All right, so we got a homegoing service also for Pastor Henry. All right, Bishop Henry from England. All right, he passed away. All right, his service is Monday, I believe, the 13th. Pastor Daniels, his service is today. 10th anniversary, here it is. All right, 10th anniversary, what's your address? Bethel, 194-18. 120th Avenue, Bethel. All right, that's Bethel Ministry, Church of God, Seventh Day. Okay. Oh, boy. Let me pull up. All right, let me don't say that upon the ear. All right. So, yeah, Bethel Ministry, St. Albans, okay? So, they're having their 10th anniversary. Sister Rose will be the teacher, and Pastor Michael Gordon will be the preacher. Now is the time for Jubilee. That's their point of celebration there, their theme, okay? So Pastor Lloyd and Minister Lloyd McEwen, Pastor, all right, 194-18, 128th Avenue, St. Albans, New York. All right, Brother Richard, you with me this morning? Bless up, Brother Richard. Sister Marilyn, where are you there, Sister Marion? Sister Ryan, bless up. Texas, bless up those who are in Texas listening this morning. All right, so I have many more. Yes, so those are some of the things there that's going on there, right? So Pastor Daniel's homegoing service will be in Brooklyn at the, where is it? Boy, I can't see it, man. 536. Sterling Place, 536 Sterling Place. All right, Frank and Doris Bell Way. So it's renamed. That street is renamed to Frank and Doris Bell Way, formerly Sterling Place. Okay, 536. The time of the service is somewhere around 2 o'clock. From 2 o'clock, they have in the viewing and so forth. All right, Pastor Daniels. So I had to bring it up on this. All right, so what else do I have to share with you? Time is going. I'm on Irish Storm. All right, condolences again, those who have lost loved one, those who are getting married, congratulations, those who are getting baptized, congratulations, those who are celebrating anniversary, congratulations. So, all right, bless up to you all. Thank you for having me this morning on Irish Storm. Thank you for having me on Praise FM. All right, bless up each and every one of you. Have a great and fantastic day, okay? All right, so maybe next week we'll continue this subject here, and I'm motivated to continue it another day, another time, another week. All right, blessings.

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0: interested in becoming a chaplain? Getting married, dedicate your child, or spiritual and basic counseling? Call Shepherd Dr. Sterling B. 866-496-6167. He can help you. Text
1: to each of us individually.
2: Yes.
1: As if he was going to send a letter, and he chose your name, and he mailed it directly to you.
2: Wow.
1: There are powerful passages in the Bible that God writes to all of us. So this morning, I just want to share briefly with you a little thought on the topic, do you want to be made well? Do you want to be made whole?
2: Wow.
1: So, Father God, we thank you for your word. As we open it, we ask that you prepare hearts and minds and prepare my heart and my mind. Speak through me. Open your word, Lord, like fresh kernels of grain, and plant these seeds in our hearts, that they will grow, God, into seeds of righteousness and transformation and abundance. In Jesus' name we pray.
2: Amen. Amen.
1: So here's a word in from John 5. And it's a well-known story. I mean, from where children going to Sunday school or Sabbath school, we would hear this story read. And it is taken from John 5.
2: Mm-hmm.
1: And it is the story about the man healed at the pool at Bethesda.
2: Yes.
1: And we read the story and pull many lessons from it. And there are some things sometimes that we miss. And I think God wants us to look at that this morning. So Jesus was performing a lot of miracles, right? And he's walking through on his ministry. And imagine this, that he comes upon this place by the sheep gate. It's a pool, and it's called the Pool of Bethesda. Now, Bethesda in Hebrew means home of mercy.
2: Mm-hmm.
1: So he comes upon this place called home of mercy. And what he sees, I think, shocked Jesus. Because a multitude of sick people were gathered around this pool. He says there were people who were paralyzed. John says in these days, in verse 3, he said a great multitude of sick people, blind, lame, paralyzed. They were waiting for the moving of the water. Or, the legend says, an angel went down at a certain time into the pool and stirred up the water. Then whoever stepped in first after the stirring of the water was made well of whatever diseases he had. There are a couple of things we need to clear up before we look at the story.
2: Mm-hmm.
1: Is that no evidence that miracles took place at this well? Because if you look at the way Jesus, God healed, God is not going to heal the person who can stumble and trample over the most to get into the water.
2: Yes.
1: So God is going to set up a method of healing. This is not what God would do. So imagine all these multitudes, and once the pool, the water will be troubled. So imagine if you are in there, you have your son, and your son has a serious disease, cancer.
2: Mm-hmm.
1: And you're sitting by this pool, and you see there are other mothers with their children, with crippled or with autism and all kind of other diseases. Their husbands with their wives and wives with their husbands are lying there waiting. And this is the one chance for the water to move. You think people are going to have compassion and patience and think, no, let sister so-and-so go on. She was waiting a long time. People would be rushing and trying to be the first one to get into the pool. So there's evidence that this is kind of legend. You know, when we grow up, people tell you there are places that if you go, you'll get healed, right? People make pilgrimages to these places to see if they could get healed or somebody could give them this thing that would heal them. And it catch on and becomes such a big thing. And it's something that was happening in Jesus' day. So Jesus comes in and Jesus sees this scene. And we know Jesus' heart was always moved with compassion. Because yeah. Scripture says that whenever he saw the sick and suffering, he was moved with compassion.
2: Yes, yes, yes.
1: Always moved with compassion. So he comes across the scene, and there are multitudes of sick people, and they are waiting for the water to be troubled.
2: Yes.
1: Because they want to step in, because they want their child to get their healing, or their wife to get their healing, or they themselves to get healing.
2: Mm-hmm.
1: But Jesus zeroes in on one man.
2: Yes.
1: And in a whole multitude, And imagine Jesus as sweeps over the crowd of all this multitude of people. But something draws him to one man.
2: Mm-hmm.
1: He says a certain man. They don't say whether it was a Gentile or a Samaritan mm-hmm. or a Jew. He was just a man.
2: Right.
1: A certain man was there who had an infirmity for 38 years. No. You could be born, get married, and have children in 38 years. That's a lifetime. That's almost one generation.
2: Mm-hmm.
1: One generation had passed, and this man was lying beside this place that promised healing, and he did not get healed. All the time he's lying there, and Jesus zeroes on him. But what I want us to focus on, see, why would Jesus... If you are there, why would you be there? You're there for one reason, because you want to be healed.
2: Right.
1: Why would people come and camp out and lie down beside a whole lot of sick people? So we are wondering, so Jesus is crazy here. Why is he asking this man this question?
2: Mm-hmm.
1: He doesn't know why the man is here. But when Jesus saw him in verse 6, he says, lying there, and knew that he had been in this condition a long time. Jesus knew whatever condition this man had, he had it for a long time.
2: Yes.
1: But Jesus said the words to him that I want to ask us this morning, everyone who is listening, myself. Jesus looks at him and said, do you want to be made whole?
2: Wow.
1: Do you want to be made well? What a crazy question to ask a man who has come to a place of healing. Because Jesus wanted to do something
2: yes.
1: more with this man than having him being able to get up and walk.
2: Mm-hmm.
1: Jesus, you know, many times we say we want something. There are people who go to church for many years.
2: Yes.
1: Many years. We'll dress up and we'll go. The question is asked, why are you going?
2: Wow.
1: It's as if the pastor get up one morning and say, what are you doing here?
2: Jesus.
1: And you say, but pastor, crazy, I'm here for church. I'm here to worship. But he wants to know, what's your real reason for coming?
2: Mm-hmm.
1: What do you want God to do for you?
2: Mm-hmm.
1: You know, many times as people go through struggles, and we'll meet people, for example, women who are in an abusive relationship. They're getting beaten by their husband, punching her in the eye, taking her money, and she will go to counseling for years.
2: Mm-hmm.
1: Go to the pastor. She will go to the therapist. She'll speak to her mother. She'll speak to her friend year after year.
2: Mm-hmm.
1: And they will come and talk to her. They'll come and talk to the husband. But they haven't asked her the important question. Do you really want to be out of this situation?
2: Wow. So true.
1: We can beat around the bush. We can show and pretend and act hesitantly, half-heartedly, as if we really want the abuse to stop. You know, maybe we would like it to stop. We think maybe this is not the place for me to be. But the question is, do you really want to be out of that situation?
2: Jesus.
1: It could be us working. And we labor in here in America and struggling. And we say, Lord, you know, man, I want to do better. I'm not making enough. I'm not being treated right. Lord, I want a new job. Why can't I have something else? But Jesus shows up and he goes to the heart of the question. Do you really want a new job? Do you really want your life to be better?
2: Mm.
1: Because you know many times... Sometimes we are here because we are here.
2: Mm-hmm.
1: I'm in this situation because we are in this situation. We're making these moves because it's just something we are doing. But we haven't answered the deep question. What do you want Jesus to do for you?
2: Mm-hmm.
1: The man was in a place where healing was promised, but Jesus confronts him. Jesus wants to go deeper. Because let me tell you this, when you answer the question, do you really want deliverance? So we're praying for peace in our home and we're praying for peace in our life. Jesus is saying to you, do you really want it? Right?
2: Mm.
1: We want a new situation. We need our children to be. Jesus said, do you really want it? You've been asking for it. You've been hanging around the place where that is promised. But I want you to look in your eyes and tell me, do you really want it? Because what Jesus knows, that when we confront this thing in ourselves and recognize that this is what we really want Jesus to do,
2: mm-hmm.
1: we are going to act differently.
3: Wow.
1: It's one thing to say, I want to be delivered from whatever bondage I'm on.
2: Mm.
1: There are people struggling with drugs and alcohol. You talk to them and they'll tell you, man, I know the drinking is not good for me. You ever talk to people and people said, well, man, I know this is not good for me. I know it is killing me. And you said, but you know you got to stop. And you say, yeah, I want to stop. But you have to look in their eyes and say, do you really want to be delivered? Because the day in our hearts we acknowledge that we really want to be delivered, Jesus is willing to step in and do a miracle.
3: Wow.
1: Jesus does not need gimmicks.
2: Mm-hmm.
1: So we talk about this pool that was troubled and people thought the pool was troubled and people striving to get into it.
2: Mm-hmm.
1: When Jesus wants to work in our lives, Jesus does not need gimmicks. Doesn't need kerchief doused with oil. He doesn't need seed to be planted. He doesn't need us to do weird stuff. He don't need us to do what? All he wants us to do is to reach the place where we say, I want to be made whole.
3: Yes.
1: Jesus, I'm challenging us this morning. Some of us are in the same condition for 38 years or more.
3: Wow.
1: Same difficulties we are experiencing, same challenges, same bad living, same failing at the same situation, getting into bad relationships. We come out of one and we say, Lord, me, I'm finished. But next year we're into another one.
3: Jesus.
1: And it's bad or it's even worse.
3: Jesus.
1: Into financial situations we're getting in. People scamming us, taking our money. And we say, Lord, you know, I don't want to be involved in this anymore. Jesus is saying to you this morning, he's looking into your heart, into your eyes, and he's saying, do you want to be made whole? Do you want this situation to change?
2: Mm.
1: Hear what the sick man said. Sick man must have been puzzled. The sick man looks at Jesus and he says, sir, I have no man to put me in the pool when the water is stirred up.
3: Yes.
1: But while I am coming, another steps down before me.
2: Mm-hmm.
1: In our circumstances that we are in life, sometimes we look around, there is nobody to help us.
2: Mm-hmm.
1: There are people who live in the same house and they're suffering, and the people that are in the house cannot help them.
3: Jesus.
1: There are people in churches who are sitting down, worshiping, crying out, and the preacher can't help them. They say, but I've been going all these years and I'm still in bondage. There's nobody to help me. We're going through our depression and our struggle, and we look, maybe we go to the therapist and we say, Lord, yes, I want the situation to change.
2: Mm-hmm.
1: But God, don't you see? There is nobody around here to help me. Other people getting blessings, other people's children prospering, other people getting healing, other people getting abundant financial blessing, they're buying house, they're buying car, there is nobody to help me.
2: Mm.
1: Jesus is directing this man to this point of his own hopelessness to realize that the help is not going to come from him or from others. He needs a power outside of himself. We, in our struggle this morning, looking around at family, looking around at friend, looking around at church member, Jesus wants us to know that the help is not going to come from them. It cannot come from them. We need the help that we really need. That's going to give us the deliverance. That's going to get up off this 38 years bed of affliction. Not going to come from others. We need to look to him. So what the man didn't realize, the man probably thought it was another sick person. He probably said, is that a sick person is coming to ask me if I want to be well?
2: Mm-hmm.
1: You know, because I'm sure if he knew it was Jesus, the miracle worker, he would have responded differently.
3: Right.
1: But he probably thought it was one of the other men coming to him, asking him, so do you want, what are you doing here by the pool? Do you want to be made whole? But hear what the man understands, the man recognized.
2: Mm-hmm.
1: That the person who was speaking to him
3: yes.
1: had the power to give him the deliverance he needed. Jesus didn't beat around the bush. Jesus didn't go say, I want you to do this or I want you to do that. He didn't ask him 10 questions. When Jesus recognized that the man really wanted to be made whole, that is when Jesus, and there was nobody to help him, that he needed somebody outside of himself.
3: Yes.
1: That is when Jesus says to him, rise, take up your bed and walk.
3: Yes.
1: So, what's the lesson in it for us? Because Jesus could have grabbed him by his hand.
3: Yes.
1: Or asked two people to pull him up, right?
3: True.
1: Jesus could have said, you two come over here and lift up this man. Mm-hmm. The man's been lying there for 38 years. Mm-hmm. There is no physical way possible.
3: Mm-hmm.
1: That this man can walk.
3: Mm-hmm.
1: But Jesus wants to demonstrate who he is and his power to solve the problems we have that nobody else can solve.
3: Amen.
1: So Jesus chose the most spectacular way, public way, to demonstrate that deliverance was coming to this man after 38 years. Jesus said to him, rise. Now tell me, how is that possible? If you're crippled, man is crippled. Everybody knows he's crippled. He's been at the pool for 38 years. People probably spoke about him. But he said, you see that man over there? From I'm coming to this pool, from I'm passing this pool every day, this man lying on that mat over there.
3: Yes, yes, yes.
1: And look, nobody would even help him. Maybe if I had a little time, I would go help him, but I have to go to work. And he lying over there, everybody around the pool knew this man and knew that it was physically impossible for him to get up and walk.
3: Wow.
1: But Jesus gets in and hear what Jesus says to him. Don't, if you can, Jesus didn't say, try take up your bed and see if you can get somebody to help you.
3: Mm-hmm.
1: Now, see if you can get, why don't you ask two of your friends to help you?
3: Yes, yes.
1: Jesus says to him directly, take up your bed and walk.
3: Mercy.
1: Jesus does not need gimmicks to work miracles in your life. His word is power. It is the same word that told this man to get up. So Jesus was just not having any kind of ordinary conversation like people talking. This was divinity speaking. This was creative power.
3: Jesus.
1: This is the word that spoke the world into existence.
3: Jesus.
1: Go to John 1:1. Jesus said, John 1 says that the word was with God and the word was God. And the word became flesh and dwelt among us. So it is that creative word that said, let there be light.
3: Yes.
1: In Genesis 1, that is speaking into the life of this man.
3: Wow.
1: It's that word that says, let there be trees and birds and fish and whatever. That's the word that was speaking into this man's life. Jesus was no ordinary person asking him,
3: yes,
1: do you want to be made whole?
3: Yes.
1: This word is a living word that became flesh,
3: yes,
1: and was speaking into this man's life. Jesus says to him, take up your bed and walk. And I imagine, you know, sickness and is a result of sin and oppression. Doesn't have to be your sin.
3: Mm-hmm.
1: We live in a sinful world.
3: Yes.
1: And the effects of sin is that some bad things happen to us. We get crippled, we have stroke, we get paralyzed, we get all of this when we look around. It should show us that this is the evidence of what sin has done to humanity.
3: Yes, yes.
1: And the devil has a whole system set up to keep us in this kind of bondage, to keep us sick, to keep us paralyzed, to keep us depressed, to he don't leave us. So I imagine the imps of Satan that held this man in bondage with his paralysis around him. Because it is the enemy that keeps us in this kind of oppression, of sickness and paralysis. And when the living word spoke,
3: hallelujah,
1: they could not prevent what happened next.
3: Hallelujah, Jesus.
1: Satan and all his emissaries who kept this man under bondage for 38 years.
3: Jesus.
1: Had no power. Praise the Lord. Had no power. When the living word spoke and said to this man, rise up and walk.
3: Jesus.
1: All around our lives, the same forces are at work. We're going through some stuff in our families and at work, and we want to know where these come from. They are unnatural. We're trying to trace where the discord is with me and my family. You're trying to think about it and say, what did I do or what? The emissaries of Satan are there to keep us in this kind of spiritual paralysis.
3: Yes.
1: Bondage. But I want you to hear the word of the life giver.
3: Jesus.
1: He Hallelujah. Said this morning, in your house over your stove, driving in your car, he said, take up your bed and walk.
3: Hallelujah.
1: He wants you to make a move. He wants you to first acknowledge that I don't want to be here. This is not the place for me.
3: Mm-hmm.
1: There is a better place for me. There's a place of wholeness. There are some of us who haven't been happy in a long time. If you ask us, when was the last time you were happy? You have to think as a man, because the weight of everything. Jesus said this morning, hear the Creator's voice, the life giver.
3: Yes.
1: Says, take up your bed and walk. Get up out of that relationship.
3: Jesus.
1: Get up out of your bed of depression and discouragement. Go look for another job. Take up your bed and walk.
3: Wow. What
1: hear
3: a word.
1: Jesus this morning speaking to all of us. Do we want to remain in the same condition? Struggling and fighting? Note that Jesus could have miraculously healed the man by just waving his hand and lift the man up, because he had power to do it. His word had power. If
3: yes.
1: he could go, if God could speak into nothing.
3: Yes.
1: But remember, I'm talking about the power of this word. Of the word that was being spoken in this man's life.
3: Yes.
1: When God created heaven and earth, he stepped out into nothing. The scientists are telling about the Big Bang, and they tell you they want to clone and they have artificial intelligence. There's not one man that can make something out of nothing.
3: Mercy.
1: He has to take something the Creator made to make something.
3: To make something. Wow.
1: This word spoken into this man's life, step out into nothing. And said, let there be light, and light appeared.
3: Jesus.
1: Out of nothing. He said, let the firmament be separated above and below the earth. Let there be dry land. Let there be sea. And out of absolutely nothing. We can't conceive of nothing. Mm. Out of absolutely nothing. All of this that we live in.
3: Mm-hmm.
1: Into being. Jesus speaks the same word. The same power. Spoken in our lives this morning.
3: Hallelujah. Jesus.
1: Jesus, the man had to do something. By him getting up, it was an expression of his faith that he believed.
3: Mm-hmm.
1: If you say, wait, this man telling me foolishness, I mean, how we mean get up and walk? I returned and he said, Jesus, you have no idea how long I'm lying here.
3: Mm.
1: You see how my foot twist up, my muscles atrophy. Look at me. I mean, what would you really ask? You think if I really do it, I will do it?
3: Mm-hmm.
1: That would be betraying a lack of faith. But something, the word sparked something in this man. And out of nowhere, it's like the nothing. In a physically, humanly impossible.
3: Mm.
1: Doctors would have been shocked. The man, life returns to this man's limb. The man gets up,
3: yes.
1: takes up his bed, and he walks.
3: Hallelujah.
1: Jesus did not need to do anything or say anything. Everybody there realized that this man who walked through this crowd of sick people had power.
3: Mm.
1: This man had divine attributes. This is up,
3: yes.
1: takes up his bed, and he walks.
3: Hallelujah.
1: Jesus did not need to do anything or say anything. Everybody there realized that this man who walked

0: Babe made whole. The man was lying there, but it was possible, Jesus thought, that this man could have been lying there, don't have the faith, don't really believe, don't really think anything is going to happen, but to hear just because this is where the sick people go.
1: Yes, yes.
0: We're going to church because, oh, this is where we go on Sunday, and this is where we go on Saturday, so you get up and you dress and you go.
1: Powerful word this. Yes, yes, yes.
0: Just said, why are you going out this morning to church? Why are you going?
1: Wow.
0: What do you want Jesus to do for you today?
1: Jesus.
0: What do you want him to do in your family?
1: Mm.
0: What do you want him to do in your health?
1: Mm.
0: Right? He's going to do what a pastor can do. He's going to do what the doctors can do. He's going to do what a therapist can do.
1: Mm-hmm.
0: He's going to do what your family member can do. The man said there was no man. There wasn't even his brother. I'm sure this man was not alone in the world. The man is saying, I have no man. Not even my brother would come down here.
1: Jesus.
0: And come and wait for the water to be troubled to put me in there.
1: Mm-hmm, no one.
0: My wife. My wife probably left me. This is who I am. This is the condition I'm in.
1: Wow.
0: Well, hear what Jesus says. Hear what Jesus said. He walks in and he goes directly to the issue. Some of us want Jesus to fool around with us. You know, Jesus tells us not to do something. The Bible is clear. Don't do this. But we're doing it and then we're praying, Lord, you know, could you show me what to do?
1: Yes.
0: Jesus has no time for foolishness. His word is clear.
1: Mm-hmm.
0: He goes straight to the point. You know, beat around the bush with us.
1: Mm-hmm.
0: You want your home to be a happy place. And not just maybe by chance. Do you really want your home to be happy?
1: Mm.
0: Then he wants you to get up and do something that his spirit is leading you to do. To take up your bed and walk.
1: Mm.
0: You want your marriage to be prosperous and loving? Then he says, get up. If that is really what, there's something you got to do. You got to get up out of this spot you're in. The spot you've been in all these years.
1: Mercy.
0: Spot of infidelity, abusive talk, beating up each other, disrespecting each other. He said, get up, take up your bed and move from there.
1: My God.
0: Can't stay in the same situation.
1: My God.
0: You want financial prosperity in your life? You're buying lotto tickets. For all the years in America, we're buying lottery tickets. We're spending all our money. We're gambling. Jesus said, do you really want prosperity in your life?
1: Mm.
0: Then he said, take up your bed from that foolishness. Move out of that spot.
1: Mm.
0: Move out of that spot.
1: Mercy.
0: Jesus says to this man, do you want made whole?
1: Mm-hmm.
0: You know, the Jewish leaders were unhappy. They were quarreling. They said, it's the Sabbath. Some of the same people who watched this man lying there for 38 years.
1: Yes.
0: Now they're upset that the man is healed. They never tried. They couldn't heal him. They were powerless to heal him.
1: Mm-hmm.
0: Now they begin to drop the law on him. They say, you know, it's the Sabbath. How could you do it?
1: Mm-hmm.
0: They tackled the man. They said, wait, why are you carrying your bed? Before they rejoice that the man, this man has seen for 38 years, finally delivered. They're accusing him. So why are you carrying a bed on this Sabbath?
1: Yes, sir.
0: Finally, you stop drinking alcohol or you get a better job because you move on. People begin to question. So why you do? What most something you do? Why you do that? Or, no, they begin to accuse the man. The man said, all the man knew was I met this man who said to me, take up your bed and walk. I want to wrap up with that one verse.
1: Mm.
0: When Jesus delivers us out of our situation, we can't go back in there.
1: Mm.
0: Sometimes we get delivered out of some situations, some habits.
1: Mm-hmm.
0: And as soon as the Lord, you know, you see people run to church, you know, September 11 just happened. After 9/11, churches were full. They had a big service at the stadium in New York. People who had never walked into church flooded the churches because they thought they were spared this great destruction.
1: Mm-hmm.
0: But after that, the next week, people went back to the club.
1: Hey.
0: Went back to the gambling hall because they said, well, it is over. But Jesus says to the man in verse 14, after Jesus found him in the temple, and said to him, see, and not where the man went, you know, the man never got to the dance

0: gratitude for what God had done for him, the man went straight to the temple. Jesus sees him in there, and Jesus said to him, "See, you have been made well. Sin no more, lest a worse thing come upon you." When we get deliverance in our families, we can't go back to do the same thing. We get deliverance in our personal lives. When God reach and speak that powerful word in our lives and set us free. When we get up, we're finally able to take up our bed.
1: Mm-hmm.
0: We're finally able to move. He said, do not go back to that situation. Too many times, Sister Arlene, many times, we forget from what God has delivered us.
1: True.
0: We start clubbing again, we start drinking it. So let me taste a little this, or we stop going to church, we don't want to go back to the temple anymore.
1: True. So true.
0: Jesus says, and the same Jesus that pronounced this blessing on this man promises the same curse on him. The same word that had power to deliver him, had power to destroy him. He says that if you go back, whatever sin you are in that led you into this condition, he says what is going to come upon you is going to be worse.
1: Yes, yes. Yes, yes. Mm.
0: Some of us, God, and many people in the Caribbean, we used to be good Christians because we know where God brought us. Came to America, we started making a couple of dollars. Can't find church. I mean, if the church drop on our heads, we can't find it. We have a million reasons why we can never go back.
1: Mm-hmm. Yes.
0: We forget. God says, Jesus says, I deliver you. I bless you. I made you whole. I help you. I bring you this far. Turn your back on him. Condition will end up double time, seven times worse.
1: My God.
0: But hear me, my final words to us this morning is,
1: go ahead.
0: Do you want to be made whole? Whoever you are this morning listening, what situation are you in? Do you really know? Do you really believe? Really believe? Really think, Lord, I want some peace in my life. I am tired of the discontent. I'm tired of the depression. Tired of the sadness. Tired of the poverty. God, I want a different life. And surrender your heart to the life giver. Let him speak his word of healing and power in your life. Say, Lord, and when he tell you to get up, then by God's grace, get up. He promises the power to get up from the situation in a move. So that he can bless you. I want to pray for us this morning. Father God, I want to thank you for your word. Thank you for Jesus, the life giver. God, he's still walking among the sick and suffering today. And this morning he looked at us, a certain woman, certain man, certain child. He looked at us and he asked us, do we want to be made whole? We thank you, God, that you have placed the power of the Holy Spirit, the desire in our hearts to be better, to be whole. We're tired of the life we're living. We're tired of the sickness. We're tired of the confusion. We're tired of the riotous living. God, we have said in our hearts this morning, Lord, I want peace. I want to be made whole. Father, thank you for pouring your word in their hearts. May they never forget this message. May it walk with them as they go from day to day. God, may they answer you in the affirmative. I want to be made whole. Bless the families that are listening on this line, God, in these difficult times. Protect them from immigration raids. Protect them from losing their jobs. Protect them from drugs and gang violence over their children. Cover them, God.
1: Yes, Lord.
0: Cover the homes. You did not have them listen by accident. You wanted your word to be planted in their hearts.
1: Jesus.
0: Thank you, Father, for showing up and making us whole. In Jesus' name we pray with thanksgiving. Amen.
1: Amen. Amen. And amen. Wow, wow, wow. Let the church say amen. What a word. Boy, I read the scripture but over and over, but you bring some PowerPoints out of this that I've never looked at it like that. But I just want to say thank you, because it's just yesterday I saw your church and I said, I want to give a word for me this morning. You could have said, Sister Arlene, I'm unable to do that tomorrow, maybe next time. But you was just ready. You was just ready. So I just want to say thank you, Elder Seeley. God bless you. God bless you.
0: Elder for the opportunity. Grace Seed. Yes. Thank you for having me share with your listeners.
1: Yes.
0: The word of God is life. And when we speak life into the people that hear. Every morning you speak life. People don't realize.
1: Mm-hmm.
0: A lot of things on the ear that is speaking death. When you come on in the morning and speak, you speak life.
1: Mm-hmm. Amen. We wake up in the morning, speak life over your life.
0: Yes.
1: Yes, speak life over your life. It doesn't matter what people say. No matter what the attack we are going through, no matter what the news say. Just get up and clear life.
0: Yes.
1: Life over our life every single morning.
0: Yes.
1: Yes.
0: And the same Jesus we call is the one who created, who spoke the world into existence, so he has power. We ask him to speak over our children, he will. Ask us to speak over the job, he will. Ask us to speak over our health, he will. And the devil is powerless to act when he speaks.
1: Because he told us, Elder Celia, he told us that there's power in our tongue.
0: Yes.
1: Life and death and blessing and curse lies in the power. But God is waiting to hear what we have to say to respond.
0: Yes.
1: Respond to what we have to say. But sometimes,
0: do you really want it?
1: Yes.
0: Or you just here?
1: Mm-hmm.
0: Do you really want to stop drinking? If you want to stop drinking, it says get up.
1: Wow. Wow. Wow. If you really want to get out of that abuse, it's saying get up. Wow. Wow. Wow. Wow. If the job is stressing you out too much, say just get up. Wow. Wow. Powerful, powerful woman of God. I always admire you when you open your mouth, and I know that you was coming with something real impacting this morning for us to elevate ourselves and get up. Elevate ourselves and get up. Yes, get up. Get up.
0: Yes.
1: Get up out of that situation. Yes. God bless you, my sister. I appreciate you.
0: God bless you, too, and all your listeners, too. God bless.
1: All right, yes.
0: Okay, bye-bye. Thanks.
1: Sister Carol, good morning and welcome. Sister Karen, good morning and welcome.
2: My hope on you is founded.
1: Mr. Sharonette, good morning, welcome. Robert to the Kingston, good morning. DJ Keith and the family, good morning. Iristown family, good morning. All the reader personal, good morning to you.

0: Sister Dawn, good morning, welcome. Sister Michelle, welcome on the chat board.
1: Sword and drum betray our trust. Though with parent.
0: Cousin Marcia, the first song you request for me to play, I mean, I don't like it at all, but just you like it, may I play it. Good morning, everyone.

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Powerful words. Powerful words. Yes, indeed. Powerful word. Powerful words of encouragement. Get up and elevate yourself.

0: This song was requested all the way from London, England.
1: Still from earth to God eternal.
0: By one of my cousins that is listening.
1: Sacrifice.
0: I'm here dying feet done.

Cousin Marcia. I've never heard that song before, but I hope you enjoy it. You asked for a request, and you're all the way in London. And of course, I hope you enjoy it, because, but I tell you something that I didn't know this. Yes, yes, yes, yes. Me not, you know, I'm not playing this like when I want to go to bed. All right, Cousin Marcia, thank you, baby. Thank you. You always give me some song, but some nice song, but this one, yeah. You know, when I play it like when I go to bed, I'm going to jump asleep. You know what? Anyway, good morning, each and everyone. Good morning, and welcome.

good morning. Good morning to you and you. This is yours truly, Sister Arlene. Thirsty Water Ministry come to you each and every Sunday morning. Just touch the hem of his garment this morning.

One more time for Sister Barbara. Of course, Sister Barbara, one Sunday morning when I minister to you and the word hit you in your house, it hit you, you said to your husband, I miss you talking. You know? And you came and you give Jesus a try, my sister, and I'm proud of you. Now you is a usher, ushering the people of God into the house of God. What a God we serve. I used to usher you each and every Sunday morning and Monday morning and Wednesday morning. But now you are ushering others into the house of God. To God be the glory, Sister Barbara. And, and bless up Brother Eva, who also listen to me every Sunday morning and now is also praising his God in the house of God. What a God. When husband and wife can come together and say, enough is enough, we could try Jesus. Step out, move out, walk out.

who you want to be made all this morning. 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Watch ya no man, look ya no man, watch ya. You know, hear what the song I say. And his blood will make you old. And Elder Sister Grace Seely. That's the message. If you want to be made old. And you know, see, let me look for that song here. Me does it pop up? Does pop up a meeting, you know? Boy, God, you're just an awesome God. You're a God of confirmation. Honestly. Me does see the song pop up. And me does see me press on it. And it just start play. Trust me. And it just confirm the word. Do you want to be made old? If Sister Barbara never asked me for pull up at this song, I'm not sure I realize it is a confirmation God is using through this song. Because God is not an art of confusion, but confirmation and conversion. Yes, and conviction. No condemnation. Yeah? Because this song just confirmed the word. The little word that my sister just bring. Do you want to be made whole? And this song is really saying, yeah, know that Jesus is passing by. Step out, man. Feed your faith and starve your doubt, man. Yeah, know that the one who called this entire universe into existence is with you this morning. Whatever condition or situation, elevate your mind this morning. Elevate your faith this morning. Step out in faith. Step out by faith this morning. Yeah, step out by faith with faith this morning. Step out. There's so much people go through so much abuse, and then tell themselves, "Boy, if them try life by themselves, them not gonna make it. Them not gonna make it." Of course, if you try it by yourself, you're not gonna make it. But if you step out and say, "Jesus, me, I step out with you. You who call this world into existence, you who furnish everything that I see." Everything on earth, you furnish it, Ali. Everything that we born and see are you. And what I think that I love what Elder Seely said. She said, AI and every man and scientist can make things. Yeah? But they make things after what God already make. And I got to give them the wisdom. But God from the beginning, who is the God of wisdom, call everything into existence. And it's the same way he can call things into existence. Into our life, but he wants us to step out with faith and step out with him and say, Jesus, if me step out, me I step out with you. Jesus, me I try you. Jesus, me want to stop smoke, me want to stop drink, but me can't do it on my own. But me want you to help me to stop smoke, me want you to help me to stop drink. Me have addiction, Jesus, but me can't do it on my own. Me can't do it on my own. Me want you to help me, Jesus. Yeah, do you want to be made whole? The song said, yeah, we can be made whole. Yes. What a word, what a word, what a word. I hope someone this morning leave blessed. Hope someone, what a powerful prayer this morning. Sister Sinclair prayer. My brother Iron Man prayer. Yeah, man, I can't pronounce his name. Good, powerful prayer. Yeah. And the word. I know the Lord is going to give me some choice of song to bless you all now. Yeah, some choice of song until the kids get. Come on. Good morning, each and everyone. Good morning. I'm telling you, God is great, man. I'm going to pull up at this song. Pull it up back from the top. Yeah. Step out with faith, man. Feed your faith and starve your doubt, man. Yeah. Trust me. E-O is the word. As Elder Seely said, the man never realized it was the Jesus only of his feet, the word. Because it was the word that created the world was speaking to him, and this man never know. He ain't gonna say one that told me to take up my bed and walk. Never know, say it was the word that created the world was speaking to him and say, man, take up your bed and walk. Jesus, somebody's telling somebody this morning, take up your bed and walk if you want to be made whole. My God, wow.

Grace family, Bishop Dr. Mervyn Arden, thanks for the opportunity to let my voice be heard on Grace over the years. And I love you guys, and God bless you and keep you. And remember, if you want to join Grace Deliverance this morning in worship, 650 Ramsey Avenue between A and B, they start at 12 noon. I just want to say to you all, have yourself a blessed day. Have yourself a blessed day. Remember to put on your calendar for Sister Arlene, big celebration of life of 60 years and more and ministry. All right, for November 1st. Save the date. Save the date. Oh.

thank God, Sister Debbie. Sister Debbie, welcome back. Evangelist Lindell, welcome back. God bless you, Sister Debbie. Extend your life to life. Sister Marcia Aiken, may the Lord continue to extend life to your life, my sister. And all the birthday celebrants. Yeah.

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Sister Marcia Creed, good morning to you. Welcome, baby. She want to pull up on it. Brooklyn and Alexa. O-N-S-G.

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Something have been an hindrance. Or someone.

0: Sugars, good morning. Brother Patrick, Sister Sun Driver One, and to all the Donovan drivers and taxi drivers and passengers and everyone that is listening. Carla, I know you're on. Can I play a little piece of this one, Carla? Just a little piece if you're not on a rush. Please, please, please. Call him by his name, man. Call him by his name. No rush, Carla. Just give me a little piece, please. Jesus. Jesus. Do you love him? Do you appreciate him? Do you trust him?
1: Oh, how I love to call you.
0: You can't believe in a God and not believe in a Jesus.

0: Easy door, easy door.
1: When my troubles surround me.
0: Jesus, have you ever had trouble yet?
1: And I didn't have to despair.
0: You ever have real trouble yet?
1: Lord, you told me that you'd be right there.
0: Jesus.
1: It seemed like all my problems.
0: Look a patient caller, please.

0: me say Joe India, me know say I go want to pull up on it now. Me say me a look out for this text. No, say Joe, I go say want to pull up. Me know him no good tune, you know. Good gospel song. Sir Blue, brother Carlton, all my men out there. Brother Joseph. Jesus. Chuck, a good morning to you, brother Earl and the family, sister Carla.
1: Jesus. Oh, how I love.
0: Mother Eula.
1: To call you name.
0: I know Sister Nina like this too. Carla, just patient, please. Jesus, have your way, Lord. Touch someone this morning. Convert someone this morning. Convict someone this morning. Jesus.

0: babe.
1: When my troubles surround me, and I didn't have to despair.
0: Jesus.
1: Lord, you told me
0: that you will be right there.
1: That you'll be right there.
0: Refuge and strength.

0: mighty man of war.
1: Your name is the same.
0: Mighty man of war. Hallelujah.
1: I remember the time when I felt so all alone.
0: Jesus.
1: When I needed you, Jesus.
0: Jesus.

0: And I'm going to pull it back for you that one more time for your sister Henry. But somebody's online for a good while, and I don't want to have them waiting, but I'll pull it up back. But I'm telling you, this name is above all name, a name that all knee in heaven and earth shall bow and confess that Jesus Christ is Lord. Hallelujah. So I just want to say to someone this morning, God is good. All right. Good morning, Carla.
1: Good morning.
0: Good morning, Brooklyn. How are you this morning?
1: I'm doing good. How about you?
0: I am blessed and kept, sweetheart.
1: That's good.
0: How was your week this week?
1: It was good. How was yours?
0: Good, baby. Good, good, good, good, good. Good, good, good, good, good, good, good. And it's a blessing to hear you this morning. And I know you always come with a word. I know you always come with a word. So what's the word you have to give us this morning?
1: Today's verse will be taken from St. Matthew 21, verse 22.
0: Could you repeat again?
1: St. Matthew 21, verse 22.
0: Okay. Go ahead, baby.
1: And all things whatsoever ye shall ask in prayer, believing ye shall receive.
0: Could you one more time read it for me?
1: And all things whatsoever ye shall ask in prayer, believing ye shall receive.
0: And what do you get out of that? Because that is just a powerful, short word.
1: This tells me that whatever you ask in prayer, you shall receive it if you have faith.
0: Wow. Could you, maybe you're speaking to someone that is very, very, very much in need this morning. And maybe adult, maybe even your own mother. Could you put emphasize on that word that you just declared through the earwaves this morning to someone who desperately in need, and all them have to do is just hax and trust and wait? Go ahead, baby.
1: Read it again?
0: Yes.
1: Okay. And all things whatsoever ye shall ask in prayer, believing ye shall receive.
0: Wow. God is telling someone that this morning, all we have to do is ask, believe, wait with faith. Ask, believe, wait with faith. Thank you, baby. Thank you. Thank you. And I hope you take this for yourself, that whatever you ask God for, and you know what you just read, go with this song that I told you to hold on before you read this, the word to us this morning. You know this song, go with the scripture that you just read, because the song is saying to us this morning, yes, it is saying to us this morning that when we call upon him, him will show up. Yes, and things will not remain the same. It will not remain the same. No matter how long it takes, God always shows up. Maybe he not shows up or we want him to show up, Brooklyn, but he always shows up. And if we, sometimes some people hear scriptures, read our words of encouragement, you know, come into their hearing and them kiss their teeth and say, look, all I may pray for something. Look, all I may want something. Look, all I may ask God for something. And God, we when I talk about, say, God is a refuge and strength, a very present help in time of trouble. I may go through problems so long and God now shows up. You know, the word of God already declared unto us, Brooklyn, that in man eyesight, a thousand years is one day to God. And in God's eyesight, a thousand years with God is one day. So God no work on our own timing. He work on his own timing. And sometimes when we pray, and as we pray, we see God shows up in our prayer. He already know what we want, and he already prepare it for us. So we don't have to wait long enough, too long, because he already know what we want before we pray. So when we pray now, Brooklyn, you know what the Lord does? The answer come in no time. Maybe right away, but maybe just a little before we come off we knee, we get the answer, because God did already prepare it, because he know what we want before we call. And while we are yet praying, he's hearing. You understand what I'm saying? So some prayer, yeah, he answer before we even get off with him. Some as we get off with him, some by tomorrow. You understand? Some by later. You understand? Some we just have to wait, because there was somebody or someone in front of us. And God is no respecter of person. He have to deal with us according to our prayers. Because some people don't go to God in prayer when they want something. You understand what I'm saying? Only when they want something. Yeah. You understand? And it's not every time we have to go to God asking him for something. We can just thank him for the things that he already done. You understand what I'm saying?
1: Yes.
0: Yes. So, thank you, baby, for reading the word of God to us and expounding it so wonderfully beautiful. May the Lord bless you. And as you approach a new school year, that God will do new, great, and mighty things for you. And most of all, increase you in wisdom and strength and give you the spirit of perseverance and endurance. Not to give up, you understand, doing what you're doing, reading the word of God to the people of God, because only what you will do for Christ will last, in Jesus' name. All right, Brooklyn?
1: Amen. Okay. All right, bye.
0: Oh, have a
1: good week.
0: Have a blessed one. All right, baby?
1: Okay.
0: All right. Okay. All right. So, this is the third pull-up for this song. I like to try to please my audience once it go line up with God. All right?

0: Sister Joan, Sister Jean, good morning to you.
1: I remember the time when I felt so all alone, when I needed you, Jesus.
0: Lady Fuller, good morning to you.
1: Was calm. Sometime was in the morning.
0: Lady Punches, my sister, good morning, good morning. Sister Juby, sister, good morning.
1: But when I get up on my knees, Jesus.
0: Hey. Pastor Marlene Sterling, good morning to you. Brother Alton, Jigs and the family.
1: My Rosa
0: Sister Virginia.
1: My Lily and my daddy.
0: Minister Houston, good morning.

0: happen. Caller, good morning. Caller, good morning.
1: Good morning, Minister Arlene.
0: Good morning, Alexa. How are you this morning?
1: I am blessed and highly favored, and I live to see another day. And I also live to see another birth, my birth month, and the week of my birthday, you know?
0: Okay, what date is your birthday again?
1: Friday the 18th.
0: So? Okay, okay. Okay, sweetheart. Okay, Friday the 18th. Okay, they always said September is a month to remember. September is a month to remember. So I hope I always remember that is the 18th of September is your birthday. You and Sister Debbie is the same sign. That's good. All right, you and Sister Debbie.

0: Sorry about that, Alex. Yeah. So how are you? How is your beginning of your school year?
1: Oh, the beginning of my school year is just very difficult. I thought, like, I'm just getting multiple homeworks. I have not got stopped getting 2 homeworks, 3 homeworks, 4 homeworks. I haven't even got 1 homework, not even on the first day of school.
0: Wow. But, you know, the homework is to keep your brains, you know, going, you know. It's you'll see the result of it one day. It's to keep your brains occupied, you know, because the teachers know that. You know what the teachers know? And we have to give God thanks for our teachers, all our teachers. Bless up our teachers. And we pray for our teachers that the Lord will just protect them and cover them and give them the spirit of we give them the patience to deal with some children, because some children don't really have some manners to some teachers. You understand? So if we pray for our teachers, for the Lord to give, empower them with wisdom, give them the strength and the patience to deal with all different, you know, spirit that comes from different homes that they have to deal with on a daily basis. So bless up to our teachers. Trust me, because a teacher make people can be president, you know. A teachers make people can be doctors, you know. So we have to respect teachers, I'm telling you. So I just want to say to all my teachers that are listening, well, if I respect and thank you all. Thank you. I appreciate you all. All our sanitation workers, I appreciate you all. Yes, because some people, some people, Alexa, we try to, don't realize, oh, they are very important in our lives and our children's lives and, you know, and stuff like that, you know. So I really, and most of all, our pastors, because I know all pastor are bad pastor. Some are plaster, but some are good pastor. Yeah, some are plaster, but some are good pastor. And I'm not here to judge no pastor, because I'm afraid of God. Because he said, when time with trouble, I'm touching at him anointing and doing profit in the arm. And sometimes you trouble the wrong pastor. You understand?
1: Yes. Mm-hmm.
0: And things happen. So we have to make God be the judge of everyone. You understand what I'm saying? But some of them are really plaster, for real. Me not like, plaster, not pasta. Yeah, so Alexa, nice to hear your voice this morning. The word of God told me, you know, about false pastor. So they are false pastor and false prophets.
1: Yeah.
0: God tell us.
1: Yeah.
0: He said, beware of them. And that's why the Lord said, woe unto them. Woe unto, you understand, the pastors who are leading my people astray and the false prophets. So God knows we are going to encounter enough of them. You understand? So that's why I tell the people, don't make pastors turn them off from really serving God. You must have a discerning spirit to know if this pastor is real or I'm not real. You understand what I'm saying? Yes.
1: Yes, Minister Arlen, but I know my pastor is a good pastor. I like to big up Pastor Reverend Dr. Tan Lee at my church, Byways and Hedges Youth for Christ Ministry. He's a good pastor, and I thank God for that. So,
0: well, you have pastors who are doing good jobs. Good jobs.
1: Yes.
0: Yeah. I'm correcting myself. You have pastors who are doing good jobs, because Jesus, when he was on earth, someone called him good, and he said, no man is good except God the Father, and him a Jesus.
1: Yes.
0: And he said, don't call me good. Only one that is good, and is my Father that is in heaven, when he was walking on earth. You understand what I'm saying? So we have pastors who are doing very excellent work, good job. You understand? And we have to acknowledge them and give them their flaws when they can hear it. You understand? Yes. So, Alexa, I just want to say to you, before you start, I know some people will go to work, to church, or sometime to work, or maybe another van and is about, or a taxi and about to step out. But I just want to remind us, because I'm an Iris Storm, I just want to remind each and every one of Iris Storm, you know, anniversary that is coming up on the 20th, 20 years radio anniversary that is coming up October 10th. All right? October 10th. And it's just celebrate the radio at 1692 Utica Avenue. All right? And that's Saturday evening, October 10th. All right? From 10 p.m. until, all right? Them time there when we start going to bed. All right? So, I just want to say, gate price will be a lot, you know, pillow top, mattress, and television, and all kind of, you know, flat screen TV and all kind of thing will be given away for, you know, first prize winner, all right? And early bird special is going on right now. That's $99.99 for tickets. So you can call me up and find out how you can get your ticket. All right, for those who are on Aristom. And listen, Aristom, listen, Sister Arlene, listen, those that are on Aristom and Aristom Radio have been a blessing to you. The word of God say, give honor to who honor is due. And a workman, deserve their pay. So the radio deserve to be blessed. And I'm just encouraging each and everyone not to be ungrateful. One time a year to bless it, you know, it's a good thing right there. All right? So, Alexa, what you going to do for us this morning?
1: Well, first, I'd like to big up you, Melissa Arlene, looking nice with your matching colors, especially with the blue and the red. Looks very nice. And it's actually making up my favorite color. Very nice.
0: Thank you, my darling. Thank you, thank you, thank you, thank you. Thank you, Alexa. Thank you. Yes. All right.
1: You're welcome.
0: So what are you going to do for us today?
1: So like now, I'd like to big up Auntie Simone, the children. Hi, children. I hope each and every one of you is doing good. And if you're going back to school, I just want to say, I hope you're doing good in school, and I hope it's easy for you. All my family, that's my mom, hi mother, Byways and Hedges, my church family. I hope you are all doing good. All the Thirsty Water Ministry listeners, I hope the radio program's been going good. All the Dollar Van and other drivers, be careful on the road because it's a rainy day. And then all the passengers, just look out for the weather. It's a rainy day. On my fans, big up to y'all and to all the other listeners on the other platform. And today, I'm going to sing, read, and pray. Amen.
0: Go ahead, baby.
1: Okay, I will be singing, Jesus, Breathe Upon My Situation. Okay. I still believe you are God. I still believe you can change things. So I'm bringing this situation to you. Not looking at them. I am looking at God. The arm of flesh can fail me, but you never will. Breathe upon my situation, Lord. Breathe upon my situation.

0: looking at men. I am looking at God. The flesh can spare me, but you never will. Breathe upon my situation, Lord. Breathe upon my situation. Turn my story to glory. Turn my story to glory. Father, turn it something to pieces. Turn my victory to glory. Breathe upon my situation, Lord. Give me a testimony. Give me a testimony. Amen. God is good all the time. And just ask upon God when you need help. Never be afraid to reach out to him. Just pray and just always believe in God, because he is a good and mighty God. And he's always, always looking after you. So just read your Bible and always pray to him. Amen. No?
1: Amen. Amen. I love that song. I love that song. I love that song. I really do love that song.
0: Thank you.
1: Turn my story into turn my story into glory, or my testimony into glory. Which one?
0: Turn my story to glory, yeah?
1: And I know many of us have some kind of story this morning. Some kind of story someone have this morning. And I know that God can just speak to it. Just speak, you know. That's how powerful the voice of God is, you know. Because his voice makes a difference, you know. Does speak to the story, and the story turn around for God's glory. Wow, I love that. I love that.
0: Yes.
1: I love that, Alexa. Yeah. All right. Okay,
0: yes.
1: Alexa.
0: And also, Minister Arlene, this song is just talking about, like, we should give all our glory to God, because, like I said before, he is a very good God, and he's always going to be there for us, no matter the situation, as long as we're able to forgive. Because when we forgive, God can forgive us. So it's just saying, we just need to give all the glory to God, because he is a good God all the time and every day. Amen. Yes.
1: God is
0: now
1: awesome.
0: I will be...
1: Go ahead.
0: Now
1: baby.
0: I'll be okay, Minister Arlene. I will now be reading.
1: Go ahead, sweetie.
0: Endure. Okay. Endure. These things I have spoken to you, that in me you have spoken peace. In the world you have tribulation, but be of good cheer. I have overcome the world. John 16, verse 33. Life happens. There is pain. Tragedy, violations. It's life. This is not heaven. Don't get too attached. And don't look at the difficulties as a sign that you have done something wrong. Because those challenges may be happening because God wants to do something great. If God is allowing you to go through a hardship or trial, then inside your trial, you will find power and anointing to overcome, as well as a crown in heaven. Where there are sickness, God wants to bring healing. If there is depression, God wants to pour out joy. God is going to reveal himself. Nothing just happens. There's no accident in the kingdom. Your life is by design. See the bigger picture and realize that breakthrough is around the corner, and that you are in the right place. If we truly believe that he loves us and that we are his beloved children, then we should act like it. Amen, no?
1: Mm-hmm. Wow. Every time you miss a week, when you come back hard and strong. What is the PowerPoint you got out of what you just read, Alexa, before I even dip in to say anything?
0: The PowerPoint I get out of what I just read is that you see all these pictures, everything that's happening in the world, what people are facing, is that you see everything that's happening.

0: instance, with flooding, immigration being deported, and all these sicknesses and depression and everything else, God is just mad that immigration are being sent down back to their country, even though they did nothing wrong to deserve that. Mm-hmm. And it's that, Lisa Arlene, this is just, he's saying this is unfair, and that all the flooding, they're saying he's very mad, and that he doesn't want this all to be happening, and that these are all sins, and we shouldn't be stopping all these sins. And it's that, Lisa Arlene, you see that in life, we're going to have difficulties, we're going to have challenges, we're going to have trials, and it's that, we're able to get through this. Just be strong to be able to get through those trials. And don't take those trials as it means you're doing something bad. Mm-hmm. But as it means God trying to make you stronger for his kingdom. And God trying to see if you're strong enough for his kingdom. Those are what challenges for. Because in life, there's always going to be challenges. And there's always going to be challenges. And you never, ever should give up. And that, if God... See, you're trying to get out of that situation, but you can't. God will help you out. But and that's God's will. God's will to help you out. If he wants to, if you're trying, at least try. Don't just give up. Giving up is not good in life, but at least try. And that when you get over those hardships or trials, you're going to see yourself as stronger, and God is going to see you as stronger. And that God will always help us. He will never, ever leave us. Wow. He's always watching over us with many of his eyes. So we shouldn't give up on him. And that God is also the beginning and the end. He's always going to be there in our life. So he's going to be there from when we're born all the way to when we're dying. Mm-hmm. And that we just have to worship him and just give God all the glory. And like I said, breathe upon our situation. That's saying that we should give our situation to God, ask God to help us out of the situation. And it's that, also, when I was talking in the song, it says, turn my story to glory, which is trying to say that once we get out of that situation, we can turn our story into a testimony, and that we can say that God is good, because God is good all the time. And it's that also saying, where I was talking in the song, it says, not looking at man. Because sometimes you can't put all your faith into man. You can only put all your faith into God, because he's always going to be there. He's always looking over us. And that since we are his beloved children.
1: Jesus.
0: He loves you. You see everything that's happening in the world. Where his beloved children are being killed for no reason. Some of these wicked leaders are making every one of this happen. So God is being mad that his little children are being killed. His little children are being sent back to the country for nothing that they did at all. So that's why all these disasters are happening. And like Minister Arlene, like he was saying to the prophet, after the flood happened, he said he's never going to ever destroy the world with a flood. But with fire, that's how a rainbow happened. Did you know that, Minister Arlene?
1: Mm-hmm, mm-hmm, mm-hmm.
0: So, when we're in the end times, all that, we're only going to see fire. No rain, no nothing else. So we just need to take away from our wicked sins and turn back from our wicked ways and turn back into peace. Keep on reading our Bible. Keep on praying every day. So we can change the world. And then when God sees we want a change, he's going to change the world for us, because he's seeing that we actually want a change. And you see, like I said before, the wicked leaders are failing us. Sicknesses, turning our shame into glory, and is that all these disasters. But God, God is God. God is always going to be here. That's why it's saying God is always the beginning and the end. And sometimes we just need to endure all the situation that we're going through, because there's always going to be an end of that situation. And that God is always going to be able to help us in these difficult times. And that we just have to give God all the glory, because he is such a good God. And just we should keep on praying to him. And that we should always see see the bigger picture. Like, when we're facing all these hardships, we should look into the future on how this is going to help us out. Like, how these situations are going to make us stronger. That's what God wants. God wants us to be... God wants us to be stronger, not weak.
2: Hallelujah.
0: Amen, no?
2: Hallelujah. Glory, hallelujah. Let the church say amen. If you're around the stove, say amen. Hallelujah. If you're around the stove, say amen. Sister Mary say yes, indeed. Yes, yes, yes, indeed. Alexa, I'm telling you, all I can even add nothing to what you're saying. More than to just encourage people to listen to what you're saying just now. One thing I'm going to put an emphasize, yes. Yes, you touch in agreement with Elder Seely that bring the word this morning. Yes, yes, she said people must, you know, step out, step out. Yes, step out, step out, and they will be made old. And you just say, just you know what you just say just now? Yeah, people must try.
0: What?
2: Yes, try, and God will do the rest. Try and God will do the rest. You know, sit down and murmur and complain. You understand? And all these things. God is not impressed of complaining. Yes. But is impressed. Yes. When we are being a worshiper and not a complainer. Yes, he's impressed when we have faith and not fear. Hallelujah. So I just thank God this morning that, you know, these words also encourages me, you know. Try my best and God will do the rest. Yeah. Him have to see we are try. You know what I say? Make God see we are try. Can you have some people sit down every day? They want a job and them not look it. Like the job I go just drop right to them on. You understand? Yeah. They want a job and they are not going out there to look a job, but they want a job. Yeah.
0: Yes, amen.
2: Yes. You know, a lot of ladies will say, They want a husband. But tell me what, Alexa. I'm going to put them out of my eye. Yeah. Tell me what, Alexa. Some people not going nowhere. But then say them a look at husband. You understand? They not going nowhere. Nowhere at all.
0: Yes.
2: More than church. And the church, them have more man than woman. That the woman than man. You understand what I'm saying? All of the men they in the church are married man them. You understand what I'm saying? And them not going nowhere. You invite them out to one little place, them not go. You understand what I'm saying? Only from work to church. Work to church.
0: Yeah.
2: Work to church. And who don't go work, then double up them work from one job to the other. Overtime. And them not meet nobody. They not go no way. You understand what I'm saying? Yes.
0: Yes,
2: amen. So you say when we try, we have to try. And then God will see us trying. And then he will do the rest. Yes, yes, yes. So thank you for such a powerful word of encouragement this morning to all of us as listeners, because it's for both male and female, old and young. You understand? Old and young. Some people want to go back to school and they do not go back to school. They want this, they want that, and they're not true. Some people not just that. Sometimes some people say they feel like they not eat something and then sit down all day. Me feel like me not eat this, you know. Me feel like me not eat that and them not try fever make it for themselves. But then the pan, me feel like me not eat some stew peas. You know, so I feel like me not eat some stew peas and them not get up and make the stew peas. You know what I'm saying? Just for example, you know, sometimes people have a taste bud. Yeah. So you are right. And I just thank God that we serve a God when he sees. Because even the lady that was born for, I believe, 18 years in the Bible. Right, Alexa?
0: Yes.
2: She bent for 18 years. I don't know if she was bent from her mother's womb or sickness took a hold on her and she was bent. She couldn't really look up. You understand what I'm saying? And when Jesus went into the temple and saw her, Jesus could have go over to her, you know. Jesus could have go over to her and heal her, you know. But Jesus called her. That means he want us to do something. When he went to Lazarus' tomb, Alexa, to call forth for Lazarus to come forth. You understand? To prove prove to the criticizers that I sent from God. I am the resurrector that sent from God. You understand? For God to get his glory. He could have told them, he could have went and rolled away the stone and called Lazarus. But he told them, roll away your stone. So sometimes many of us have stones in our lives that God wants us to roll away for him to call our name. Roll away some unforgiveness. Roll away some doubt. Roll away some, you know, fear. Roll away some hard, some stony heart. Roll away some selfishness. He just wants us to roll away some things for him to call our name. You understand? Roll away laziness. Because some people lazy and they want to eat. You understand? And the Bible said, a lazy man must not eat. A lazy man must not eat. Him say, even man will leave a house with his wife and not provide for his wife is worse than a infidel. That's what God said. You understand what I'm saying? Yeah. So God have a word for everything, because in the beginning was the word, and the world was created by word. So I thank you for the word this morning. I receive it gracefully, and may the Lord continue to bless you, keep you, give you, empower you, strengthen you, continue to give you words of wisdom. And it is James 1 and 5 said, if we lack of wisdom, to seek God for it. So I'm asking God for wisdom for you and all our children. And all, you know, we just listen to your mommy. Just listen to your mommy, Alexa. And for all the kids, them that within the hearing of my voice, listen to an appearance. Just listen to an appearance. Because I'm telling you, I experience it. When a child don't listen, especially a son, don't listen to their mother, a destruction and all kind of thing come down upon them. You understand what I'm saying? Yeah. It cannot be well with a child, especially a son, that do not listen to their mother. Because the word of God says it will be well with you if you obey your mother and your parents. It will be well with you, and your days will be long upon the earth. Yeah. Your days will be long upon the earth, and it will be well with you. So I pray that you obey your mother and each and everyone that is listening, especially your mother that is the vehicle that take you into this world. All right? Anna, your mother. She's the one who is the vehicle that take you in this world. And who you love, you show honor to. Who you love, you obey. That's why the Lord said, if you love me with all your heart, you will obey me. Yeah?
0: Yes, so
2: this is my prayer to you this morning before you pray, that the Lord will continue, empower you, give you wisdom, strengthen you, and cover you. And all our children, you know, that they just draw closer to the Lord also. All right? I love you, Alexa. And you did an awesome job. Go ahead and pray now, baby.
0: Okay. As we bow our head and close our eyes, Father God, please bless us today. Cover us under the blood from any harm and danger, Father God. Thank you that we're able to listen to you another day, that we have food on our table, clothes on our back, and a roof over our head, Father God. Thank you for everything you've done in our life, making sure that our families are safe and that they also live to see another day, Father God. Thank you that we're in good health, and the people who are not in good health, Father God, please heal them if they are trying, Father God. Just if they're trying, please help them, oh Lord, Father God. Please send them a sign that they will be helped, Father God. Father God, please, we will trust. Let us try our best, Father God. Father God, just please let these wicked leaders, some of the wicked leaders, just turn them from their wicked ways, Father God. Let them realize that they were wrong, or that they're not doing the goodness of you, oh Lord, Father God, and that they can begin to do good, Father God, so this world can be better, and that you can stop all these floodings, all these fires, everything that's happening, Father God. Please continue to bless us. Please continue to cover us under the blood, Father God. We will breathe upon our situation to you, oh Lord, Father God. Just please help us out of these situations, Father God. We know that you are the beginning and the end, Father God. Thank you for just being in our life, so being in our life every step of the way, Father God. Thank you that you give us challenges in our life so that we're able to get stronger from, Father God. We just want to say thank you. You are such a blessed God, Father God. Please protect all the kids. Please protect the kids that are going back to school or are in school, Father God. Just cover them all under the blood from any harm and danger. Let them do good in their schoolwork, Father God. Just please let them also listen to their parents, their elders, their teachers, and let them just treat the teachers and the principals and anyone else just nicely, so so the teachers don't have to go home and cry because of it, Father God. Let them be able to brag that their children are good to them, Father God. Father God, just continue to cover us under the blood from any harm and danger, Father God. We know that there's pain, there's tragedy, there's oppression, every one of these things in life, and that we are able to overcome them, Father God. Thank you that you build our life because of our desire, and that you make us so our life has a purpose, which is our purpose is listening to you, O Lord. And we just want to say thank you that, Father God. No, please, no premature death, no accident, no danger, no die of sicknesses, Father God. Please protect, please just heal us from any sicknesses or from anything else, Father God. Father God, just please continue to watch over us, Father God. We are your beloved children, so please listen to us and hear our cries of prayers, Father God. We will continue to read our Bible and pray to you, O Lord. Father God, please protect Minister Arlene, cover her radio program, cover her family, cover her grandchildren, and everyone else, Father God. Please protect the listeners. Cover my family. Cover them all under the blood from any harm and danger, Father God. Just please protect our family. Let us not have any revenge in our hearts. Let us not want to kill anyone for no reason, then, Father God. Please let all the situations happen with immigrants, Father God. Just please let it all stop, Father God. And that we can seek from a wicked way and everything can stop. So these immigrants don't have to be afraid, even though they didn't do anything to deserve it, Father God.
2: Jesus.
0: Just please protect us. Cover us all under the blood, Father God. And please protect anyone who's probably afraid of immigrants, Father God. Just please let them overcome their afraidness, Father God, because it is real. People can be afraid of immigrants, Father God. Just cover us all under the blood from any harm and danger, Father God. We will continue to listen to you. As Father God, just continue to hear our cries, the prayers. You are such a good God. We will continue to pray, read our Bible, go to church, and just do everything to you, O Lord. In Jesus' name, amen. Our Father, who art in heaven, hallowed be thy name, thy kingdom come, thy will be done on earth as it is in heaven. Give us this day our daily bread, and forgive us our trespasses, as we forgive those who trespass against us. And lead us not to temptation, but deliver us from all evil. For thine the kingdom, the power, and the glory, forever and ever. Amen. Let the words of my mouth and the meditation of my heart be acceptable in thy sight, O Lord, my strength and my redeemer. Let the kings and the church and everyone say, amen, amen. No?
2: Amen and amen. If I'm so proud of you guys, oh, eloquently, Brooklyn calling and read the word and expound on it, and you who come and sing and read something and bring out the PowerPoint and pray such a... You know, you're getting stronger and stronger in the spirit, Alexa. The spirit of God is up on you, you know? You know, even okay. With your prayer. Your prayer is like... May I tell you? I'm telling you. Your prayer just now is like a ordained... Big time pastor, doctorate, who have then doctorate or whatever. I'm telling you, trust me. You pray just up, you know. Your prayer just now is like so powerful, and you pray from your heart. You pray from the depths of your heart. Wow. May God give His angels charge and build a wall of fire that no weapon form against you guys prosper. No weapon in the name of Jesus, and anyone even think. Just even think to arm your guys that God send sword out upon them. Sword anyone even think. Because some people don't like when people pitney do good, you know. They don't like for your people pitney do good, you know. You understand what I'm saying? Yes. I'm telling you, have some people where I'm telling you, have some people who have some evil heart. Yeah? No one of these people pitney come out good. Yes.
0: Yes.
2: Yes. But anyone this morning, anyone would have liked to see you don't fall, man. Yeah, I pray that God send a sword out, man. May I tell you? Trust me. I'm telling you, God is using you. God is using you. God is using you. But anyway, I'm glad to you sing. I mean, I remember, say you're a singer. So you know that I'm celebrating my life, not really my birthday, because my concert is going to be after my birthday. So I'm just celebrating life and celebrating Thirsty Water Ministry over the years I'm doing radio, right? Also, so I will be celebrating. Yeah. So I'm going to tell you from now, you're going to be on the flyer to bless us with a song, all right?
0: Okay, Minister Arlene.
2: And Brooklyn is going to be on it to bless us with a word. With a word for the evening. With a word for the evening. So I'm going to talk to my mother about that. All right? So I'm going to know when is going to be a part of it. All right, baby?
0: Okay, Minister Arlene.
2: All right, sweetheart. God bless you. I appreciate you guys. And God bless you. All right?
0: Hey, God bless you too. And I just like to say, for me and Brooklyn, I just want to say it's all God. And plus, I just want to say God is good all the time. And it's because of God that we're able to do the good things, like being able to read the Bible good, being able to speak a word good, and being able to pray good, Father God. And we just want to say thank you to you, O Lord, and also to our parents, which help us out with able to developing these skills. And I just want to hope everyone can have a blessed rest of their week and their weekend and the rest of their month. And I just want to say happy birthday to all the September babies, including me, and Sister Debbie.
2: All right, baby. All right. Okay. Okay, you'll hear from me. All right, Alexa?
0: Okay, bye, everyone. I love you all, and have a blessed rest of your Sunday. Goodbye.
2: Yes, yes. Yes, Sister Mary, from the inner part of her heart. Sister Minute Carol, good morning to you. I just want to say good morning to our medical institutions that are listening, all our nursing homes and hospitals. On top of my head, Sister Opal, good morning to you. On top of my head, I can remember Downstate. I can remember Brookdale. I can remember Kings County, McKinnis Nursing Home. Mother Bernice, bless up yourself. I don't know if you are listening. I program the radio on your liquor radio that you was get that you received from one of the listeners. And I wanted to continue to put Mother Bernice in your prayers because she's gaining strength. She's gaining strength. And I pray that ask you all to continue pray for Mother Bernice. She's gaining strength. She's gaining real strength. All right? All right, so I just want to say to someone this. Brother Andrew, bless up yourself. All the vendors, good morning. Good morning to you all. Good morning to all of our restaurants. Good morning. Good morning to you all. And our beauty salons and barber shops and your laundromats and everyone. Good morning to you all. All our drivers out there, countrymen, good morning to you. Good morning, Dancer Tony. Good morning to you, Thurber Lee. And all the drivers, Hilltop and everyone, good morning, good morning, good morning. Good morning to you all, good morning. God bless you all. Yes, Mr. Greed, good morning to you. Minister Dennis Chin, bless up yourself and all our ministers, good morning. Dr. Cooper and Lady Cooper, good morning. Ital is Vital, good morning to you. DJ Keith, good morning to you and the family. Street Ruler, good morning to you. Ricky Genus, good morning. Everyone on Iris Storm, I must say good morning to you all. All right, Ducky, good morning, our engineer. Good morning. Minister Glenn, good morning to you. DJ Andrew, everyone. Bless upon all good self, as Sister Joby would say, right?
3: I stretch my hand. I'm gonna get just like I used to be.
2: Destiny, good morning to you. Sister Simone, welcome on the chat board.
3: I stretch my
2: Sister Charmaine 1 and Charmaine 2, welcome. Sister Lady Michelle, good morning to you. Lady Tamara. Lady Tracy.
3: I know. I know.
2: Kadisha, good morning to you. Marlon, good morning. The number to call is 718-514-9430. Again, the number to call is 718-514-9430. I don't really give out the number. That's not good. All right. The number to call for speaking to Sister Arlene on the air. If you want to call and, you know, encourage Alexa, encourage the young people, them encourage, do some encouragement. If you have a testimony, if you want to call and bless up somebody for their birthday, or you just want to call and just you know, say the ministry is a blessing to you, whatever. Don't sit like a fed upon a fool. Yes, Yeah, sit down like fed up on a fall or lizard on a limb. I know, call and say something. You understand? Good morning, good morning. Much love to you all. All right? So I just want to say, again, the number is 718-514-9430. 718-514-9430. Is it still raining? Outside look like it's still raining or drizzling. I don't know. But we serve a God who rain it, lighten it, and thunder it. And when he turn on in rain, nobody can stop it. That's how powerful him is. All right? When he turn up the sun, nobody can turn it down. Oh, somebody if you say no, God no day.

0: Caller, good morning.
1: Pleasant, good morning. I'm just driving and I came across a station and I just wanted to say it's a blessing to be above ground today. So God bless. I'd never listened to the station before. And I'm just calling in to say good morning.
0: Wow, you makes my day as a new listener. What's your name, baby? Come here, I've got to start blessing up a morning time. What's your name?
1: My name is Wendy.
0: Sister Wendy, Lady Wendy, keep it locked on this station. That's what we do here.
1: No problem.
0: Keep it locked. Because when I get off, you're going to get some... you're going to enjoy the station for the rest of the day, okay?
1: Okay, thank you. God bless.
0: You're going to enjoy it for the rest of the day. Keep it locked on that station, all right?
1: Will do.
0: Okay, Lady Wendy, nice to hear your voice this morning. You're sounding beautiful on the earway, all right?
1: Thank you. So, take care. God bless.
0: God bless. Sister Wendy, from now on, every Sunday morning, you're going to hear your name, all right? And if you want to see us in the studio, yeah, I'm on thirstywaterministry.com or YouTube. If you go on YouTube and you press Thirsty Water Ministry, you will see Sister Early. Now you can press on that, and that's me, Thirsty Water Ministry. And you see the name, Sister Early, beside this, that's me, okay?
1: Okay, I don't live in New York, but I was just listening to the station. But I definitely will. I definitely will do it on the YouTube.
0: Thirsty Water Ministry.
1: Be in church. I'm not in church. I'm getting ready to go do my hair. But I was listening and I came across and I said it's a blessing.
0: Wow.
1: I wanted to listen. Listening.
0: Okay, Sister Wendy, God bless you. But remember, on YouTube, you can pull over and just press on YouTube. Thirsty, like you're thirsty for water. Thirsty Water,
1: yes, ma'am.
0: Ministry. And you'll see Sister Arlene, and I've on a nice blue and pink top. That's me, okay?
1: Okay, Sister Arlene. God bless. Have a great day.
0: You too, Sister Wendy.
1: Continue to sing on and spread the gospel, because that's what God wants us to do.
0: Okay, my baby. God bless. I love you, baby. All right, yes.
1: Love you too, with the love of Christ. Take care.
0: Right. Wow. Iris Tom, bless up yourself.
2: I'm going to get just like I used to be.
0: So she's not living in New York, but she's just passing through. And she happened to bump on the station and she does love it. So God be the glory. God get his glory for that. Sister Wendy, traveling mercy out there on the wet road, all right? To all the drivers out there traveling mercies.

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1: Nor the help.

0: Mr. Nadine, welcome. Someone this morning, Jesus needed more than ever. Someone this morning, art is overwhelmed this morning. Someone this morning, Jesus. It's between a rock and a hard place. Someone is buckling something this morning.
1: Hallelujah.
0: But there's nothing hard for you to do.
1: Somebody know.
0: Step into someone's situation, Jesus. Step into my situation. Step in someone's situation.
1: Hallelujah. Thank you, Jesus. Y'all just have to excuse me now.
0: As you shows up for the man of Bethesda, the house of mercy.
1: Thank you, Jesus.
0: Up in someone's house this morning. Shows up in someone's dollar van. Shows up in someone's car. Shows up in someone's taxi. So shows up on the job. As little Alex has said, turn someone's story in for your glory, around for your glory. The weeping endure for a night, but joy will come in the morning. Let this morning be someone's morning.
1: No!

somebody saying, it's always something. Always something. But Jesus, step into that situation right now, Lord.

0: The number to call is 718-514-9430. Sister Simone, please put the calling number on the chat board for me, please. The calling number to call is 7. Someone asked for me to repeat the number. 718-514-9430. Note it, put it down on a piece of paper, put it in your drawer. You don't know when you have to draw for it. Put it in your drawer because you don't know when you have to draw for it. You may not need it today, but you must always be ahead of everything. So again, the number is 718-514-9430. Brother Robert, good morning to you. Yes, 718-514-9430. Jigs, good morning to all my men out there. Good morning, good morning, good morning, good morning. Everyone that is listening, again, 718-514-9430. And our sister Wendy called me and told me that she's going to the hairdresser and she's driving. May I say something to, before I pull up at the song, to my ladies, sisters, black sisters. Well, on the caller, one little second, let me say this. To my ladies, black sisters that drive, that are drivers. Ladies, I'm speaking. We don't have to show up ourselves against our own sisters when we are driving. You see, anytime I drive and I'm pulling out of a park, when a man will give me a break for pull out, a sister don't give me a break. I don't know what with these sisters that drive. They believe that they are showing off. And their next sister that is driving are what? But most 99.9% of black or same color sisters, I don't know if anyone encounter it, but them not give you a break for just pull out of a parking. And it's like them a try for in competition with driving. The other day I was driving, right? And honestly, my mind just slide away. Hold on, Carla, please.
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2: Good morning.
0: Hold on, Carla. Hold on. So I'm just saying that I was driving the other day. Yeah, I was driving the other day, right? And my mind kind of slipped. And I thought it was the person stop in front of me, because it was a little distant. And I happened to go around the person. It's when I went around the person, I see that, you know, it was a stop. The person was about to drive off. You know, this girl drive me down. I was on Avenue H. Drive me down, you know, and just swing in front of me. Like she's trying to show me something. And I'm saying, wow. I know it was if it was a man, I would have them young guy where she still look like a rude boy. Because sometimes does them face show them character and stuff like that. She would not do that. And I'm saying, she believes that I purposely do it or whatever. And she just swing right in front of me, you know. And then she drive up. We must stop it. We ladies that drive, we must stop it. We must stop it, man. Don't talk a dollar van with me a drive and them don't know say I mean, I pull out them give me a little way if you come out. Especially when they see a woman coming out. Yeah. When I maybe a next man will not give a next man a blight. Them give woman car and respect a woman driver. We're not for run against each other, man. We must elevate each other. Elevate each other to all my black sisters out there. Let us elevate each other. Let us not be haters. Let us be elevators. You know? The Lord said, must love each other as we love ourselves, you know. But we know it's enough that we can't do that because sometimes people don't love themselves. So they don't love themselves, or they're going to love somebody like they love themselves. You understand? If a person don't love themselves, then can't love somebody like they love themselves. As though Jesus said, we must love each other like we love ourselves. But he can go back and know, say, sometimes people don't love themselves. Same say, love each other as I have loved you. Can you say some people don't love them, not even love themselves, so they can't love others. But he fix it. And say, a new commandment I give to you, that you love each other as I have loved you. That means say, abolish the Ten Commandments. him just add it and say a new one in love, about love. You know, I just want to say that. They just dropping on my spirit. Carla, good morning.
2: Good morning, Sister Arlene.
0: Good morning, sweetheart. How are you?
2: I'm so blessed. I'm blessed on this station. I'm in the peak right now. What? I'm going to listen to the program on Sunday morning. Giant tears come to my heart. And my eyes, not for bad, for good.
0: Wow.
2: You push me up. My name's Eric Markland. I'm from Jamaica.
0: Mm-hmm.
2: I'm Sister Arlene. Oh, my God.
0: Jesus.
2: It's just a blessing this morning. Come out. I can't feel a blessing in the red.
0: Jesus.
2: Wow. God is so real to me, Sister Arlene. I'm telling you again. My name is Eric Markland. I'm from Augustown.
0: Wow.
2: But I can tell you, Sister, been through it, but not giving up.
0: Wow.
2: Believe it. You, I'm Pastor, man of God of Jamaica.
0: Mm-hmm.
2: It's a two station that I ever listen every morning. Make sure on Sunday morning I get on the TV.
0: Mm-hmm.
2: And anything I'm doing, I have to get to the program. Sister Arlene,
0: wow.
2: I'm telling them.
0: Wow.
2: When I come to Jamaica, I need to go to the altar to see man of God. That's a powerful pastor in Jamaica.
0: Wow.
2: You are Mr. Man of God. You're listening up so much in the car this morning.
0: Wow.
2: You make me feel like, wow, God is so good, man.
0: Give me one. Give me one. Just take your time. I'm in a rush. Just take your time, brother Eric.
2: Oh, Jesus. I lose 3 sons in Jamaica.
0: Mm-hmm. You do what?
2: Lose 3 sons in Jamaica in August.
0: Three sons. How long ago this?
2: Oh, God. One last 2 years, this my next two, or one and then what? When I'm 90, and next one then about 93. I'm probably next one last year, but I'm losing nephew. Then in August, then same with police. This year make it 1 year. I'm just holding on. Cause I got a lot of family and grandkids, so I have to take care. Me the one I have to do the work, make. It's happy for all of us who are alive right now to the day of this early. Thank you.
0: Wow.
2: Sometimes send us a prayer for me. Eric,
0: all right, hold on. Don't move. Unless you're upon a rush, don't move. Let I breathe a word of prayer. It's not by accident why you're calling. We serve a God who hear your voice. God hear your voice.
2: Oh my God.
0: He see your tears. And he hears your voice. And I just want to let you know that he cares. First Peter 5:7 is working for you right now. God said, cast your cares upon him because he cares. He said, cast your burden and he will sustain you. So right now, Father God, you are the I am that I am. You know Eric Markland before him was conceived in his mother's womb. You said you are close to the broken and I feel his brokenness coming through the airway, God. You said you are close to the broken of heart. So I ask that you mend this heart right now. God, Father, there's not a word I can say to him to comfort him enough. But you can speak the word because you are the living word. Speak a word of comfort. Because you said many are those that mourn, everyone that mourn, you will comfort them. Blessed are they that mourn, for they shall be comforted. Father God, I pray even right now that you comfort Kirkland right now. Let him look at his grandkids and make him know that, Father God, there's something for him to live for. Make him know, Father God, although his 3 sons is gone just like that, Father God, you are still there with him. You are still God. And you will never leave him, neither forsake him. Most of all, Father God, I pray that you give him the strength that he need, Father God. The strength for his grandkids and for the rest of his family, God. Give him the strength to overcome. Give him the strength to endure. Be his provider. Be his protector. Be his shield and his butler. Be his hiding place, Father God. But Father, you said in your words, for those that needed strength, your strength is made perfect in their weakness. And your grace is sufficient for Eric Markland right now. God, wipe his tears right now. God, tears is a language only you understand it. So God, every tears that he cry, put it in his, in your bottle right now, and let it be a harvest back to his life. Jesus, I leave him in your hands right now, God. Do the impossible for him. Do the impossible. Alexa, come with a word of encouragement that you will turn someone's story around for your glory. Turn his story around for your glory. God, his tears cannot bring back his sons. Nothing that he say right now cannot bring him back. But God, I know, Lord, you can do what no one can do but comfort him and strengthen him and provide for him and his grandchildren and the rest of his family. This is my humble prayer, God. And I pray that someone else that is listening, that hear his name, Eric Markland name, will always have this young man in prayer. Always have him in prayer, Father God. And this is my humble prayer in Jesus' name.
2: Amen.
0: Amen.
2: Amen. Thank you, Sister Lauren. That's so powerful. Thank you for the word. And thank you for the day. And thank you for the rest of the day. And thank you for my sister and brother who are still alive. Oh, Lord Jesus. Thank you. Have a blessed day, my sister.
0: You too. And I'm gonna pull up a part of this song that I'm playing right now for you, okay?
2: I'm in the car. Thank you, Sister Arlene, right now.
0: Love you, baby. God
1: always bless. Have him in prayer, Father God. This is my only prayer in Jesus' name.
2: Okay.
1: Amen.
2: Amen. Thank you, Sister.
1: Hallelujah, hallelujah, mighty Jesus, the God, you said we're two or more is gathered.
0: Yes.
1: So I just want Eric Markland to know that I also is praying with Sister Arlene for him this morning.
0: Yes,
1: Eric Markland, the battle is not yours, it belongs to the Lord. This morning, continue to cast your care upon him, because he will do the rest. You see, Satan thinks that him win when him take your son, but then also when the roll is called up, yonder, God will be there meeting you with your children. So continue to cry, continue to pray, continue to trust that the woman that had the issues of blood, all she wanted to do was just touch the hem of Jesus' garment. Continue to have your faith, my brother, in Jesus' precious name. Amen.
0: Amen.
1: Mighty
0: amen.
1: God.
0: Amen, woman of God. Amen. God bless you for calling in and touching agreement. God bless you. God bless you, sis. Thank you for touching agreement this morning.
1: Amen.
0: All right. Who this?
1: This is Sister Wendy Carback.
0: Oh, Sister Wendy. Yes, man. That's something like when people are ready and resolute. Have a resolute mind.
1: Yes.
0: Thank you, Sister Wendy. God bless you. All right.
1: Take care,
0: sis. All right. Yes. We're going to keep him in prayer, man. Prayer, more power. My God. Three son. Three son. Can't pipe. Good morning to you. Can't pipe. Sister Sharon, Sister Janet, everyone. Good morning, Sister Bev. Metro, and everyone. Good morning. All passengers and drivers out there. I feel it for the man just now, man.

0: Boy, me I tell you, all can't pipe off a text me. I say, Sister Arlie, me feel the man the pain. Me feel the man the pain, Sister Arlene. Me feel the man the pain. Yeah, me feel the man the pain when I go choke. Can't pipe. Bless up yourself, AK Sister Sharon. Bless up yourself. Me feel the man the pain. Again, the number to call is 718-514-9430. Grizzly Boo, good morning to your doggy. Good morning, Paula. Good morning. Yeah. Ursula and all the listeners, them that is listening. Good morning. Good morning to you all. Yeah. Sister Arlene, good morning to you. Yeah. Babsy, good morning. I'm telling you, Bridget, Paulette, everyone. Good morning to you all. I'm telling you, man. Sometimes you believe say you go through some things, you know. Sometimes we believe say we are go through some things, you know. Until we hear somebody else's story, you know, man. My God, my God. I hope somebody will wake up and complain this morning. We hear that man a story, you know, man. I go look upon your story and say, me not go through nothing. Me not go through nothing. No, man. Trust me. Me feel Eric pain. Yeah. Me I tell you, Eric Marlon, me know, me have some people have you on them altar right now, me I tell you. Trust me, we are listening to some prayer warrior. Them just want to hear you calling and say that. Me I tell you right now, you have some prayer warrior will listen to me. We have you on them altar right now. Carla, good morning.
1: Good morning, Sister Arlene.
0: Good morning, brother. How you doing, Brother Carlton?
1: Good, we can't complain, me alive, thank God.
0: Oh, you've complained after hearing this man's story.
1: I tell you.
0: Three son and a cousin, back to back.
1: Me feel it, you know, because I killed two of my two brothers one time for me, so me know exactly what you're saying.
0: Jesus.
1: Yep.
0: Wow.
1: I know, and I feel it. Anyway, big up to you and the Redland and everybody, Sister Arlene. And big up to the whole world. Yes.
0: Mm-hmm.
1: Yeah, for real, because some things going on right now, boy. I tell the people they have their heart less, man.
0: Jesus, Jesus, Jesus, Jesus. May I tell you?
1: May I tell you? I won't leave this darling, but may I tell you too? Them dangerous here. So you have to
0: tell you
1: now. Thank you, little girl.
0: Whether Fimi Pitney or no Fimi Pitney, the word of God say, anyone that live by the sword will die by the sword. Especially. You understand? Especially when the person is innocent. If you have to defend yourself, a different story, that you know. You understand?
1: Yes.
0: But just take an innocent life. So anybody will live by it, I go dead by it. You understand what I'm saying? Yes.
1: Definitely.
0: Mm-hmm. But bless up yourself, Brother Carlton. Nice to hear your voice, man.
1: All the time, sis.
0: Yes.
1: Wonderful all the time.
0: All right, baby. Love you. All right.
1: I love you more.
0: All right, Brother Carlton. All right.
1: All right.
0: All right. All right. Often. Brother Eric, this one is for you.
2: Tears coming.
0: Have a blessed day, Brother Carlton.
2: Your eyes.
0: Oh. Sister Juliet, good morning to you. Iseline.

0: Sugars. Mother Rose.
1: If my
0: Mr. Enid.
1: Are true.
0: Caller, good morning.
2: Good morning, my beautiful sister. How are you doing?
0: Sister Yvonne, I'm blessed and highly favored. Hold on, Sister Yvonne. Somebody else calling. Hold on. Caller, hold for me, please, baby. Yes, Sister Yvonne, go ahead.
2: Yeah, man. My little calling.
0: Mm-hmm.
2: I didn't call in long time because something never right with my TV. My daughter just get it fixed for me.
0: Okay.
2: That's why he didn't hear me. So I said twice about weird. I was watching it on the YouTube on my phone, but I don't like the phone. I like to prefer watch it on the TV.
0: Okay.
2: Yeah, so I said, Lord, me now go see Sister Arlene and me, Alexa, I tell you, your beautiful colors. I love the colors. I love it. Yeah, me. Alexa, say it for me and you. That's why I sit down and talk to myself. I said, say it for me and you. She said to her, I said, but wait. I was watching it on the YouTube on my phone, but I don't like the phone. I like to prefer watch it on the TV.
0: Okay.
2: Yeah, so I said, Lord, me now go see Sister Arlene and me, Alexa, I tell you, your beautiful colors. I

0: creation beautify the meek. It shows me that a lot of things that I emulate, take off.
1: Yes.
0: Shed off myself. You understand? Mm-hmm. Shed away that I used to wear. It's not them right. Used to make me look beautiful. You understand? Right. I know the whole heap of makeup used to make me look beautiful. I know the whole heap of jewelry make me used to look beautiful. But salvation beautify the meek.
1: Yes.
0: Yes.
1: Let me tell you something. You know what I say? When I'm not lying. God knows I hold the phone in my hand this morning. I'm not lying. When I used to go to, you know, I was a Sunday worshiper all my life. And, you know, Sunday worship, I will love with jewels, with herring, with chain, with this, with that. I mean, say, when I start this Sabbath mm-hmm. church, mm-hmm. and I remember the lady would give me that invitation, and I visit that church. The first time I visit the church, I was like, you look like hungry me alone. But I never really go Adventist church. Mm-hmm. They look like me alone in a herring.
0: Mm-hmm.
1: And you know, me still a couple of weeks, me wear. And I remember the brother said to me, my friend, the lady will invite me, her husband said to me, you're looking nice, man, but me know you gotta take time, shed off, you know. But you know, people have to rush people when they start out, you know, make them go and wear them and wear in a car.
0: Yes.
1: The time I go come, you know. Mm-hmm. Nobody no need to tell you, you know, you go come out of it.
0: Yes.
1: And when I start to go to the church and I decide that, you know what, I'm going to stay right here.
0: Mm-hmm.
1: I go visit that church. I keep on visit. The third time I go back, I tell myself, I say, that's it for me.
0: Mm-hmm.
1: And I take my time and I shed my jewels off. And when I look, mm-hmm. when I start to stop wear them jewels and everything, and when I put myself together, turn myself in the mirror, I don't really want nobody to tell me that. I say to myself, what weird. But what did I do with myself? Me looking more beautiful, more than when I used to wear those jewels.
0: Mm.
1: Fresh, nice, looking good.
0: And we're not condemning our talk against anybody.
1: No, you understand? I'm just talking
0: because
1: about
0: the word, yeah, the
1: people
0: word of God said we have to work out our own salvation.
1: I used to wear it and I really love it. And it's still, sometimes you still think about it, but when you remember, you just black it out of your mind.
0: Because we have to work on our own salvation.
1: Without the jewel, a whole lot of jewel and this and that. We're just talking about me.
0: Yes.
1: Not showing a word, not for nobody. Mm. Me thank God that I can be able to stop it. Because when you love something and when you know that you put on your clothes, you say, well, me cheer, me never, me earring, me never, me this, me never, me that.
0: And some people turn back. If they don't realize they don't have their earring, their ears, they turn back.
1: I tell you.
0: They turn back. Yes, yes, yes. So anything that becomes an idol in our lives.
1: And when God, in everything, God give you time. Sometimes me, I tell you, sometimes you're thinking life and you say, well, you're not going to do this and you're not going to do that. And the first time when the lady introduced me to the Sabbath church, I tell her, no. She said, what? Me said, no, because me have to go market on Saturday. I have to wash me, I have to this, me have to that. No, me can't wait to see the Sabbath come for me, get myself together. Me say, when God get ready, you're going to have to move.
0: Mm-hmm, mm-hmm.
1: Yes, because we always think about Saturday, we have to go buy this, we have to market, we have to think about that.
0: Yeah.
1: But, thank you, Jesus. Me talk about myself.
0: Yes.
1: Me talk about Sister Yvonne. Thank you, Jesus. I was a Christian forever. I will just turn over, and I will always be, and I'm just thanking God for who I am today. And my sister, I'm just worshiping my God. I have not looking back for from ever since.
0: Yes.
1: I could have turned back, but when I go turn back, I do.
0: Mm-hmm, mm-hmm.
1: I'm just giving God thanks and praise, and I just wanted my all of whom me have in my family, and even my friends, and my neighbors, and my friend children there, I pray, if who don't know the Lord,
0: yes.
1: they will find it and they will seek it for themselves.
0: Yes.
1: You don't even have to rush them. You just pray for them.
0: Yes.
1: Because when the time comes, them going to come. Especially when they was a child and you have them in the church,
0: mm-hmm.
1: don't think them going too far. They coming right back, no matter.
0: Yes, yes.
1: Yes. So we just have to continue to pray for them. And as I said, bless up. I don't want to keep up the program. Bless up your listener them. All of you listener them.
0: Mm-hmm.
1: I want to bless up these Dalavan guys on Utica Avenue. Some of them are so special. They not pass me. Either me have the dollar or not. Sometimes I will say, me uncle have me card. Me not change. Mommy, we can't leave you. Come in, man. Come.
0: Mm-hmm.
1: Bless up all the Utica Dalavan driver them.
0: Yes.
1: I tell you.
0: Yes.
1: Now leave some special one way I always see me. Mommy, either you have money or not. You come on. Me can't leave you.

0: fear dollar man. Come on, man.
1: So you
0: me no want no dollar, you know, but you know, two dollar van, we call them a dollar from ever since, you know.
1: Yes.
0: Bless them up. Bless up your listener, them. Bless up yourself. Bless up your family. Bless up all of my entire families who listening, because you have a lot of silent listeners out there who talk about you sometimes and see me hear them, oh, always hear you, pass Sister Arlene, but none of them no call you. But them are silent listeners out there for you, and they know you.
1: Yes.
0: We just pray that they will come in when the time comes. And all the sick people them around hospital, I will pray, send out a special blessing for the Langley, Sister Langley family, who mourning, and all who mourning for their loved one today. We just want to bless them up. Sister Arlene, I love you. Your colors are beautiful.
1: Okay,
0: and the little, young lady there will read the scripture this morning, Brooklyn.
1: Yes.
0: Wonderful scripture.
1: Yes.
0: And Alexa, bless her up, and all of the children them who gone out back to school. And I hear you touch something this morning.
1: Mm-hmm.
0: May God bless all the teachers them, because without the teacher them, we couldn't get nowhere.
1: Mm-hmm.
0: May God bless them and love you in Jesus' name. And take all the roses from Sister Yvonne. I love you, and there's nothing you can do about it this morning. Roll your program and have a blessed Sunday.
1: You too, Sister Yvonne. Love you too, and there's nothing you can do about it. All right? All right. Love you too. God bless you and your family too. All right. Yes. All right. That's Sister Yvonne there, man. The next person hung up, but caller, if you're listening and you don't rush into church yet, you could call back. The line is open, 718-514-9430. You're listening to Iris Storm. Remember, Iris Storm anniversary, radio anniversary. 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October 10th. The place to be will be in 1692 Utica Avenue. And remember, put it on the calendar for our Sister Arlene. Celebrating Life with Thirsty Water Ministry, November 1st. Just mark it. Put a circle on November 1st for Sister Arlene celebrating life November 1st. Circle it right there. Carla, good morning.
2: Blessed, good morning, dear.
1: Good morning, my sweet. Oh, how are you, my darling?
2: I am blessed.
1: Nice to hear your voice this morning, Lady Panche.
2: Yes, I just wanted to say hi to Sister Mary, especially.
1: Yes.
2: I want her to know that I'm up and about. Yes. I just take care of myself. And for you know, I come look for you and I don't see you, but good to hear you. Love you.
1: Nice to hear your voice this morning.
2: To say to you this morning.
1: Wow, Panji, maybe tell us something. It's nice to hear your voice this morning. You know, and, you know, Sister Mary must be smiling to hear your voice this morning also. Yes.
2: Yes, I appreciate you, love. And Sister Mary, too. When I hear that she was asking for me, I have no choice.
1: Yes.
2: I have to make her hear me this morning.
1: Yes.
2: Yes.
1: And trust me, other people, I must say, I want to hold them to hear your voice too. Well, thank God, you know, you're on the wake-up list this morning. And
2: Very much so.
1: And your voice can be heard.
2: Yes, ma'am. And yes. God bless you and bless all the children, them, and they are going out and they are coming in.
1: Yes.
2: Hoping that they are all set. First and foremost, from home, by their parents, whether it might be a father or a mother, or blessed both parents, carry them through, let them have a straight mindset.
1: Yes.
2: And, you know, all that is good.
1: Yes.
2: So them can absorb all that has been taught to them in school, because we need better leaders.
1: Mm-hmm.
2: And the children are the future.
1: True.
2: So we want our spectacular future.
1: So that's how we continue to pray for them, yes.
2: Mm-hmm. Yes, we have to keep
1: and encourage them. And encourage them.
2: And lift them up to the Most High.
1: Yes.
2: Something like that. So, yes, that's it. So,
1: Thank you,
2: Sister
1: Arlene. Love you, girl.
2: Yes, you can't do nothing about that.
1: And nothing you can do about it, so make sure you know that. All right.
2: Yes.
1: Okay, yes. Lady
2: Sister
1: Panji.
2: Mary, I hope you're hearing me. I love you too with all of my heart.
1: Okay, my baby. All right, Punch Punch.
2: All right, darling.
1: Nice to hear you, baby. God bless. All right. Yeah. Caller, good morning.
3: Good morning, Sister Arlene.
1: Brother Earl, nice to... Oh, mom. Oh. Brother Earl. You know, some people called you from about 2 weeks ago, Brother Earl. Say, me no see you, you know. Call me, you know.
3: Yeah, full and blessed Sunday. Good morning, Sister Arlene. Good morning. As I listen to the... Good morning, Rachel, and good morning to everyone. As I listen to the program this morning, like you said, when you think you got problems, somebody have more problem than you, yeah?
1: Yes.
3: I am comforted by all the stories that I'm hearing this morning, the testimony, the word from Alexa and Brooklyn and everybody, and I feel no pain this morning. I'm going through my going through, but it is comforting always to hear the word of God from you. It is wonderful. Mm-hmm. Let me say good morning to you and your family. To your new caller this morning, give God thanks to her also. Mama Bernice, good morning to you. I hear you're getting strong. God continue to bless and keep you. Good morning, Miss Dixon. Let me say good morning to my family. Carla, good morning. Are you in the kitchen? Miss Earl, good morning. Prayers for you this morning also. Sister Arlene, I'm going to try to go in through. We'll talk after you, but all this, brother, give God thanks.
1: I will call you when I get
3: off. Carlton, good morning.
1: I will call you when I get off, Brother Earl.
3: Yes, all right. Y'all have a blessed and wonderful day. Thanks for everything as usual. We'll talk soon.
1: Love you, baby. God bless.
3: Simone, thanks to the Czech system. Sister Simone, God bless you. Thanks to the Czech economy also. Have a blessed and wonderful Sunday. Talk to you soon.
1: All right. Sister Simone, after this song, the line is open for your scripture, baby. I have to play this song for Brother Eric Markland.

0: caller?
1: Yes, I just want to know what is the YouTube, because I'm coming out of my car right now. What is it that the YouTube is?
0: Thirsty, like, oh, you spell thirsty? Like you're thirsty to drink some water? Thirsty,
1: okay.
0: Thirsty Water Ministry.
1: Okay, thank you.
0: And you see me into a pink and blue top, and you see Sister Arlene beside it, all right?
1: Okay, yes, I see it here. Okay, perfect. Thank you, Sister. Thank you, Sister Arlene.
0: Just press on the subscribe, so whenever time I'm on, YouTube will send it to you, all right?
1: All right, perfect. Thank you so much.
0: God bless you, baby. All right.
1: God bless you.

know everything where you go through right now. And when you say to nobody, naturally the closest person to you, the things him don't know about it, tell him. I'm not going to reveal it to nobody.

0: ever go through some things. So we grew up with some foolishness, but three trouble different, better than one. Bull that. Sometimes we can't manage one.
1: Thank you.
0: Can't bear two. But people we grew up here, old time people, I say three trouble better than one. Carla, good morning. Carla, good morning.
2: Hello.
0: Good morning, sweetheart. Good morning.
2: How are you?
0: I am blessed and kept. Give it all to Jesus. How are you?
2: I'm good. Okay, this is Eric Marklin's wife. You were just speaking with him a few minutes ago.
0: Yes.
2: He said you're going to give me the YouTube link.
0: Okay, all right. It's thirsty. Like you're thirsty for water to drink.
2: Hold on, let me write this down while you're telling it to me.
0: Yes.
2: Oh. All right, so it's thirsty.
0: Yes.
2: THRISTY.
0: Yeah, WATER.
2: Uh-huh.
0: Ministry, MINISTRY.
2: MINISTERY.
0: No. MINISTRY. Ministry.
2: MINISTRY.
0: Yes, baby.
2: So it's Thirsty Water Ministry.
0: Yes, and you will see Sister Arlene. Now you press on it. When you press on it, you just press on the subscribe. So when I'm on, YouTube will send it to you.
2: ARLENE.
0: Yes, sister. You see Sister Arlene, and you just press on that one. All right?
2: Thirsty Ministry, Sister Arlene. All right, thank you, my dear.
0: Yeah, Thirsty Water Ministry, and you will see my name pop up, and you press on it. All right?
2: Okay, then. Thank you.
0: And what's your name?
2: My name is Cheryl.
0: Hi, Cheryl. You have a beautiful voice. God bless you and strengthen you and your husband. All right?
2: Thank you so much. You have a great day.
0: You too, baby. God bless.
2: Bye-bye.
0: Yes. Sister Simone, the line is open for you, Sister Simone. The line is open for you, Sister Simone.

this morning is just say, Brother Eric and his wife. Promise to never leave you alone, Eric, no matter what you are going through.

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1: Good morning, Sister Arlene and all the listeners.
0: Good morning, my baby. How are you?
1: I am good, thank you. Won't complain. In the interest of time, I'm going to come to you with Psalms 121, verse 2.
0: Mm-hmm.
1: And it says, "My help cometh from the Lord, which made heaven and earth." And I just want to remind people that your help don't only come from your brothers and sisters or circumstances or your own, but it comes from the Lord, who is the creator of heaven and earth.
0: Yes.
1: And, you know, sometimes I will feel overwhelmed.
0: Call out, old, please. Mm-hmm. Mm-hmm.
1: Lord, I may not know how this situation will work out, but I know where my help comes from. My help comes from you, the maker of heaven and earth.
0: Yes.
1: Strengthen me, guide me, and give me peace. Amen. Have a blessed one.
0: Powerful, my sister. Thank you, Sister Simone. God bless.
1: You're welcome. God bless. Bye-bye.
0: Appreciate your sis. Caller, good morning.
2: Hi, good morning.
0: Good morning, sweetheart. How are you?
2: I'm great.
0: Who I have this pleasure speaking to?
2: Hello?
0: Yes, who do I have the pleasure speaking to? Turn on the radio, sweetheart. Turn on the radio. You have a delay when you have the radio on. Turn on the radio, please.
2: Oh, I'm not even waiting.
0: Yeah, turn it off.
2: Is this all in?
0: Yes, me pumpkin. Yeah, go ahead.
2: Yeah. Can I speak to you after here?
0: You want to call up on my cell phone because I just soon come off. You know?
2: All right. Let me get your cell phone number. Let me get a pen, please.
0: Yes. All right. Take your time.
2: All right. Give me your cell phone number.
0: 347.
2: 347, yeah.
0: 697.
2: 697, yeah.
0: 38.
2: Mm-hmm.
0: 07.
2: 07.
0: Call me about 12:30, all right?
2: I will. Thank you.
0: Okay,
2: thank you, Sister Arlene. Okay, bye-bye.
0: I can just encourage someone this morning. You are not alone. God don't bring you into something that he don't plan to take you out of. Where there's an entrance, there's an exit. He said, when you pass through your water, it will not overflow you. You're not going to drown. Meaning God knows whatever you're going through is a pass through. When you're going through your fire, it will not burn you or tingle upon you. Because he know it's a pass-through. God no give us more than we can bear. What no dead no dash it way. What no dead no call it. No pay.

are rejected by someone this morning. Some rejection is redirection. Sometimes God ready to take it to a higher level, and the devil can't come with you. And sometimes we have some devil in our life with God, and he want to put us on a higher level. Whether it's intimate relationship or friend relationship, some of them are devil. Sometimes some people reject you. But re-rejection, rejection is redirection. Tell yourself that God is about to put you on a higher level, and the devil can't come up with you.

0: what is his word, and he mean what he says, and he says what he means. He'll never leave you neither forsake you. Never. His silence doesn't mean that he's absent. Feed your faith and starve your doubt. Sometimes God put some of us through some real, him allow us to go through some real hard time. Why? Because him handpick us. He choose us because he knows that we are one of his toughest soldiers out there. Some people can't go through with me and you go through, you know. Them dead, them get heart attack, them dead. So whatever hardship you are going through,
1: my Savior,
0: whatever suffering you're going through, whatever pain you're going through, know that God allow it because he knows that you're one of his toughest soldiers out there on earth.
1: When it gets heavy to bear,
0: he unpicked Job. He said, do you consider my servant Job?
1: With breath,
0: and he don't put us through it and enjoying it. He put us through it because he wants to refine us. And our suffering help us to deliver, to develop a godly character. Unless you want, you know, be stupid and curse God. Job didn't curse him. When Job's wife said, why you not curse God and dead? You know, see where you go to? Job said, you sound like, and sound like a foolish man. Can a man only receive good from God and not evil? Before I go off Irish Town, I just want to say something to someone. Just seek God first and all his righteousness. So we can gain the whole world and don't go through no problem and still end up losing his soul. Not go through in any lock or any problem and still end up losing our soul. Because if you lost your life and you don't die in Christ, you'll lose your soul. If you lost something this morning, make sure that you don't lose your soul. No. Say, Satan, whatever you meant for evil, I'm going to turn it around for good. Oh. I may lose my children, I may lose my job, I may lose my relationship, but I'm not going to lose my soul. Yeah. Give your life to the Lord and shame the devil. Repent or perish, turn or burn. Jesus is about to return. Don't let too late be a cry. Jesus love you and so do I. And remember, oh God, bless no man curse. He don't give you more than you can bear. Deliverance is coming. Help is on the way. Trust him and you'll be like Mount Zion and cannot be moved but abided forever. Vain is the man that put their trust in man. Continue to wait upon him. Because he said, when you wait, you shall mount up with wings like an eagle. Run and never get weary, walk and never faint. Irish Storm family, have a blessed one.

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0: Day in, day out, my tear-stained face pressed against the window pane. 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

0: Seems like it's raining over the world. 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
1: Yes, indeed.
0: Train seems to
1: yes, indeed.
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0: Classic Sundays. Georgia. A Sunday afternoon. It's Willie Ricky Genius. Have you seen us on your radio?
1: Kind of lonely now, and it's raining all over the world. Oh, have you ever been lonely, people? And you feel that it was
0: raining on the outside.
1: You're talking about the
0: rain. Make sure you're careful out there, whatever you're doing out there, right?
1: Raining over the world.
2: Oh, I said now.

Voices, the Stylistics. Want to say good morning to Sister Arlene. Good morning, good morning, good afternoon to Sister Arlene. Always, always inspirational, spiritual. Yes, so godly. Sister Arlene, big up yourself. Big up yourself, Sister Arlene. All my wonderful listeners out there locked in on this rainy Sunday afternoon. Yes, Willie Ricky Genius, have you seen us on your radio? Welcome to Classic Sundays. I'll be with you until 3 o'clock. All classical selection, all right?

if you want to go outside in the rain, be careful out there. Make sure you have your umbrella, okay? You don't want to get sick. Happy birthday goes out to Fifi. 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Happy birthday. Happy birthday. Happy birthday, Fifi. How you doing? How you doing? How you doing?

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0: New York City.
1: I would marry you.
0: This is Ricky Genius.
1: But mama,
0: I've been seeing this on the radio.
1: Oh, did you
0: Classic Sunday.
1: That you
0: Sunday afternoon.
1: Me.

0: say big up. All my wonderful listeners locked in at this time. Ronnie, how you feeling? Ronnie, how you feeling? Angela, Eli, big up.
1: Sweet music.
0: Fifi, happy birthday to Fifi. Once again, happy birthday goes out to Fifi. Happy birthday to Sharon Ruddock.
1: Feel like some
0: all the Virgos. Happy birthday, happy birthday, happy birthday.
1: Let me do things my way.
0: This is what I do. Do it for me and you.

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It is Earl Shatta, much respect. Tonight. Birthday girl, Fifi, how you doing? Around here, how you feeling? Yeah. Baby, my punch you up.

Cindy. Let me be your until tomorrow. Until Vivian Reed. Tomorrow, let me be your all my listeners, hope they're all y'all feeling on this Sunday afternoon. Rainy Sunday afternoon. Welcome to Irish Storm Radio. 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

First Lady Yvonne, how you feeling? 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How you feeling? The wife of Brother Nigel. Brother Errol. Janet. A lonely man.

Classic Sundays, that's what we do. Irish Storm, he's truly Mr. Genius. It seemed like all my pudding. Lovers of classics, lovers of soul, lovers of R&B. That's where it is. Bye.

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0: 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Not- ring to your lady C. Oh, what's going on?
1: No, no.
0: Cara.
1: Oh,
0: 940 family. Kimberly.
2: What
0: is this, Dixon? What's going on? What's going on? Hey, Marjorie, how you feeling?
3: About you, baby.
0: Hey, Judy, big up. Miss Dentish, wagwan, wagwan.
1: I got to know.
0: Sally.
1: Help me.
0: Alicia, Tracy, what's up, what's up, what's up?
2: Yeah.
0: First Lady Yvonne.

0: has only just begun.
1: You are my everything. You are my everything.

somebody hit me right now, let me know. Say, I'm a clear out the road. Clear out the road. 785-214-337. 785-214-337. Any listener, link me up right now. Say, Ricky Genius, you're loud and clear. 785-214-337. Hit me up right away. Somebody hit me up right now. Send me a genius, you're loud and clear on the air. 718-521-4337. 718-521-4337. Hit me up right away. Send me a genius, you're sounding clear.

0: have you seen us? You're on the radio live. Hello? Hello?
1: Hello, caller. Good afternoon.
0: Caller, are you there? Let's check another one. Hello? Hello?
1: Have you seen us?
0: What's going on with the phone lines?

0: 337. Carl, you're live. What's going on here? Carl, you're live. Hello. Carl, you're live.
1: Good afternoon, Mr. Genius.
0: Okay. Can you hear me now?
1: Yes, loud and clear.
0: Loud and clear.
1: You can hear me.
0: All right, all right. Thank you so much. Thank you so much. Call you on the radio. Talk to me.
2: Yes, Mr. Genius, you're clear, loud and clear outside. You're all right.
0: Lovely and wonderful. Thank you so much. Ricky Genius, have a seat us on your radio. Talk to me.
1: You're clear.
0: Thank you so much. Thank you so much. Mr. Genius, have a seat us on the radio. Talk to me.
1: Yes, loud and clear.
0: Loud and clear, loud and clear. Thank you so much. Thank you so much. Thank you so much. Thank you so much. Keep. All right. All right. No problem.

0: caller on the radio. Good afternoon, you're live.
1: Ricky Genius, you're clean, you're clear and loud out the road, and them tune that bad narrative. Pull up!
0: All right, thank you so much. Keep it locked. Mr. Genius, have you seen us on the radio live?
1: Very clear.
0: Very clear. Thank you very much, Mr. Joe White. Everything right. Thank you so much. Thank you so much. Thank you so kind. Thank you so kind. Have you seen us on the radio? Yes, indeed.
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the break. Classic Sunday on a Sunday afternoon. World of respect to our wonderful listeners. Yes, I am. $200 big up. Beautiful bride. That's Juliet. 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

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Miss Anonymous, Father Wilton. Hey Michelle, what's up? What's up? What's up? What's up? Reds, Nadine, Original Chuck Award.

out of Boca. 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Miss Rosenberg, Denise. Sister Arlene, woman of God. Every Sunday morning, catch Sister Arlene live. Big up Sister Arlene. Big up Mrs. Marcia Aiken. Just celebrate her birthday. What a wonderful birthday celebration. Hey, Trevor, big up. Pauline. 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Earl. Father Earl.

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1: It's over.
0: Opens Monday to Saturday.
1: I never
0: all day chicken lunch special, only $5.
1: So bad.

0: Rick Genius. I've been seeing us on the radio. Good afternoon, you're live.
1: Good afternoon, Mr. Genius, my darling brother. What's up?
0: Oh, my God.
1: This is your sister Marcia Aiken.
0: Always in love with you. Always in love with you. Always in love with you. What a celebration.
1: What a
0: one. I've been saying happy birthday still. The whole month of your birthday is the same way. What a celebration you had. What a celebration. What a celebration. My God.
1: I give God all the glory and all the praise.
0: You recuperate yet? You recuperate yet?
1: As a matter of fact, you know, my brother, you want to see, you know, me not even know if me recuperate or not, or what, you know, because you know where I am right now talking to you?
0: Tell me.
1: Hamptons, Virginia.
0: Wow, wow, wow, that's your birthday treat after your celebration.
1: I had to fly out, no, right, midday Saturday, right after the party, I had to fly out to come to Virginia for a festival that I'm performing in.
0: Oh, when are you performing?
1: So this a few hours from now.
0: Oh, wow,
1: about
0: wow,
1: 2 hours
0: wow,
1: from
0: wow,
1: now.
0: Wow, wow, wow,
1: it's,
0: sir.
1: Amtan's Ska Festival.
0: I hope you're rested. I hope you get some rest, guys.
1: I came in, I didn't leave back the hotel room until this, just not too long when I come to do my rehearsal, and then I'm going on to do the show.
0: Because you have to charge up, you know, you have to fully charge like cell phone. You have to fully charge when you level the place. When you are level the place.
1: The people them say, boy, I've done the rehearsal, so hopefully I'll finish it and just relax and say thank God.
0: Yes.
1: Because, you know, your anxiety kind of go on with itself.
0: Let me ask you this. Hold on. Before I get it, hold on.
1: All my people who attended my party in Brooklyn,
0: yes,
1: tell you thanks. And I love you, and I'm still in love, and I'll always be in love. Because love is my game. You
0: oh,
1: know?
0: Yes, yes.
1: God, the Father said, without love, we are nothing.
0: Wonderful,
1: and in everything,
0: wonderful.
1: We should give thanks. So I'm giving thanks.
0: And then,
1: I just want everyone to know that I thank you, and I'll be back in New York tomorrow.
0: And they
1: tomorrow
0: did,
1: night.
0: And they did come out in great numbers to just celebrate with you and show you. You know, wonderful, wonderful trio. Lots of love. So I'm pretty sure you really had a great night on your birth night. Yes, indeed.
1: Yeah. But you know, my brother, I was so out of it. Because, you know, all week I was out of it, not feeling well.
0: I know.
1: But look at God.
0: I know.
1: He brought me through.
0: I know, because it could have been worse that you came there very, very sick, but you're sure.
1: Exactly.
0: Them said, Dagas, wait a long year cover it. Even if you weren't feeling that well, they couldn't tell. You couldn't tell because you came with and did what you had to do.
1: I was shaking and feeling nervy, but in terms of like jittery, you know, but I'm good. God is good all the time, and all the time God is good. So He gives me strength. He gives me strength. From day to day, without Him, I would fall. Hey.
0: So wonderful. Listen, let me ask you this. You mentioned something about the anxiety earlier on. What did you mean?
1: The anxiety when for that time or down here?
0: No, you mentioned you down there, you said the anxiety kicking in. I just want to explain.
1: Because I know that my voice is not 100.
0: Okay.
1: I am about 80.
0: 80%?
1: But I know the Father will bring it up to 100 by the time.
0: All right. So I didn't want to misinterpret what you say because some artists.
1: I used to be anxious performing in public, but no, that gone. No, me a big girl. No,
0: that got locked down, right? Oh, you graduate. That's a great. Oh, what do you do?
1: Yeah, after all these years,
0: Over. All right, what did you what method you use to get rid of anxiety?
1: Breathing, of course. Praying, number one. And just relax, trying to relax, but breathing and tell yourself that God's got this. He got you and He got this.
0: Yes.
1: And He never leave me or forsake me.
0: So for many years of doing this back then, you got, you know, especially doing major shows, you get anxious in the past?
1: Not really. Unless things not right and I get mad and
0: okay.
1: and I might want to curse somebody, but I don't. And then
0: just
1: you know when you don't tell our people you want to tell them, sometimes you feel like
0: just
1: nervous.
0: Just rebuke them in the name of Jesus, man. Jesus
1: Amen.
0: Will take care of them. Jesus will take care of them. It's great to hear from you. I yes, hope you're 80% right now. I hope very soon you got to 100.
1: I'm going up the ladder, too.
0: Yes, you will be okay. It's a blessing. And just
1: I will
0: continue.
1: Be in the blessed name of Jesus.
0: Continue to enjoy.
1: My father, my friend, my elder brother, my everybody.
0: Yes, yes, indeed. Yes, indeed. Always a pleasure. So you stay safe and do your thing. You got all right, no problem.
1: I know, yes. My guys, them down here taking good care of me and my sister. You know Simone Gordon? You ever heard of Simone Gordon?
0: I heard of her. I don't know her personally.
1: Well, that's my backup singer. She's here with me. I'm coming.
0: All right, my darling. Take care.
1: Yes, they are. Come, open. Them want me to get ready.
0: All right, Mrs. Aiken. Take care of your business.
1: I'll be ready. Yes, with my brother. I got to run, okay?
0: Take care of your business. All right, no problem. Yes, you heard from Marcia Aiken, of course, calling to thank everybody that came out to a birthday celebration. Yes, indeed, she called to thank you guys for such a wonderful night at her birthday celebration, of course, this past Friday night. Yes, it was great, okay? So, my name is Ricky Genius. Have you seen us? I just want to say, you know, thank you all for making this platform your favorite. Regardless of what you're doing, you always take time out to, you know, allocate that time to Irish Storm Radio. And it's always a pleasure, okay? Tuni celebrating a 70th birthday celebration. All right? Unity Round Robin Friday, September 18th at Island Suite. So check it out. Music by Steely Bam Bam, Damien Diamond, and DJ Chris.

0: Miley Cyrus on the radio. Come on, let's go, let's go, let's go.
1: I'm going down.
0: Yo, my God. Easy Red. Cheryl, big up. First Lady Yvonne. Father Joe White. Winston Dredd. What a go on, what a go on.
2: What a go on, middle of your entrepreneur, the engineer behind us, so they want to hear it. I'm trying to hear it. I'm trying to hear it. I'm trying to hear it. I'm trying to hear it. I'm trying to hear it. I'm trying to hear it. I'm trying to hear it.
0: Well blessed, well blessed, well blessed.
2: Yeah, every year behind us, so they want to hear it. Big up our son, Adrian, our cousin, our son, one of Adrian, and our husband, and uncle, and our father, my year to patrol. Remember, Ricky Genius, it's about maybe 3 years since the mother passed, 81 years. So I just, yes, she will eat it.
0: Well blessed, well blessed, well blessed, well blessed. Keep it locked, says me. Much respect. Much respect. Much respect, my man. 718-521-4337. Get me live in the studio.

0: Yes, sir.
1: I'm going to tell you, my birth is the 26th of this month. I'm going to be 46 this year.
0: All right. 46. Happy birthday, right, so happy birthday from early on.
1: On September 23rd, my mother passed 3 years now, but I sat there. Rest in peace, my mama Shirley Alpha. Everybody know her. I'm in a ultra, my cousin.
0: Bless her, bless her, bless her, bless her. David O's.

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0: Yes, we're back. We're back.
1: This is my
0: back from the break.
1: Right or wrong.
0: Yes, we're back. We're back.
1: I'll play it.
0: Yes, truly, Mr. Genius, have you seen us?
1: And if I make mistakes,
0: it is Irish Storm.
1: It's my own heart that
0: will rainy Sunday.
1: I've got
0: wet Sunday.
1: And away.
0: But we're dry on the inside, right?
1: For me.

Hey, Donna. What's going on? Sharon. Oh. Good afternoon to you, Dorothy. Mama Phyllis. Hey, Mission. What's going on? What's going on, Mission? Hey, Juliet. First lady of Tony the Dancer. Birthday girl, Fifi. Big up. Want to catch me inside the studio? Have this number, please. 718-521-4337. 718-521-4337. Those of you guys who want to catch me in the studio, want to make shout outs, want to make requests, number 718-521-4337 to be live on the air. 718-521-4337. Oh, yes.

0: Good afternoon. You're live. Ricky Genius live on the air.
1: Good afternoon, Mr. Genius.
0: Good afternoon. Good afternoon to you. Oh, are you?
1: I'm all right.
0: Talk to
1: me. My God. I'm just giving God thanks for another year. Yes.
0: One more year upon them. One more year upon them.
1: One more year upon them.
0: How's your birthday so far? How is the birthday treating you so far?
1: Very good. Very good. I'm spending time with the first man.
0: Wonderful. Wonderful. Wonderful. Wonderful. Wonderful. Wonderful.
1: Yes, and Friday night I had a little celebration as well at All Nations. You know, I wanted to support Marcia too, but it was just crazy, you know?
0: Yes.
1: Because
0: yes.
1: There were a lot of things happening Friday night.
0: Yeah, she had a wonderful, wonderful, wonderful celebration.
1: You know, but I had a little, you know, I had my little thing at All Nations, and, you know, it was good. I enjoyed myself, and I just want to say thanks to all those who came out to support me.
0: Wonderful.
1: You know, I had a blast.
0: Wonderful, Fifi.
1: You know, yes. But I'm happy, you know, and, you know, I'm just grateful for another year, you know. And I pray for a longer life, good health. Yes, and continued success.
0: And so far, you're feeling good. You're having a great time so far. You're in good health.
1: I'm wonderfully good. I'm telling you, I'm wonderfully good. No pain, no ache, nothing.
0: That's what's more, at the end of the day, that's what's more important. Your health.
1: You know, yes. I just have to give thanks. I'm always grateful. It doesn't matter what it is. I'm just grateful.
0: Wonderful.
1: Just waking up in the morning and seeing that I'm alive and well, I just send up my kisses to Father.
0: Yes.
1: Mm-hmm. Yeah, so I just want to say happy birthday to me and for all those who are celebrating birthday this month. And all the Virgos. Yes, all the Virgos. I just want to say happy birthday. And I want you to play for me. I celebrate me. Oh, only play that one for me, okay?
0: Oh, my God. Where you heard that song first?
1: By you.
0: All right, I love that song.
1: I celebrate me.
0: I love
1: that. See you later. Later will be greater.
0: I love that song. And it's your birthday now. It's a perfect time to celebrate you. I'm going to play it right now for you.
1: Right now.
0: Celebrate you, Fifi.
1: I use the radio finest enough.
0: All right. Hey. Hey, trust me, man. At the end of the day, let me tell you something before you go. You know,
1: yes.
0: A lot of us are very kind-hearted, very caring, and always, you know, think about helping others and do what the best we can do for others. And sometimes we forget ourselves. Sometimes we caught up so much in helping others and there for others. And sometimes we forget about ourselves. And when we do have a little emergency, you know, for somebody to be there for us, you can't find
1: nobody.
0: That. So you have to be accountable. Listen, celebrate you, love you, and celebrate you. A lot of parents, you know, Fifi, them go all out for the kids. Go all out for the kids and neglect themselves. Don't eat right. Don't wear proper clothes. Don't do hair. Don't do them hair and don't do a lot of personal thing for themselves. And the kids, them grow up to be successful men and women and forget about them. Throw them in a nursing home and a business with them. So make sure when you're...
1: Because I'm in the hospital, so I know.
0: When
1: I worked in the nursing home, so I can tell you that just throw them down there and never come back.
0: So when you take care of the people, then make sure you take care of you yourself. Have to.
1: All right. My friend always said, guess what? If you go and buy a blouse for yourself, for your daughter, or a shirt for your son, buy something for yourself. If you care, you go to the nearest, do yourself.
0: I celebrate me. I'm going to drop it right now for you, birthday girl. Yes. Today is the perfect day to celebrate you. All right?
1: Yes.
0: And big up your significant other. Big up your significant other, Mr. First Man, for me, please. All right?
1: Mr. First Man, I'm telling you.
0: All right.
1: First one.
0: All right.
1: First one, you're enjoying you.
0: All right.
1: every Sunday.
0: Thank you so much, Fifi. Happy birthday, girl. Happy birthday, girl.
2: I made it through more than they know.
0: Celebrate me. Oh my God, birthday girl.
2: When I look in my life.
0: Oh.
2: I made it through more than they know. When I look in my life. And all that I've been.
0: Oh.
2: Every scar, every fall.
0: Oh.
2: Every

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1: Yeah, I'm standing on me.
0: Wanna catch me live in studio?
1: Even when it's
0: 718-521-4337.

play it again, Ricky Genius. Play it one more time. Somebody said, play that song again, Ricky Genius. But before I do that, I want to share some information with you before I get there, okay? I want to share this with you, ladies and gentlemen. I was going through my Instagram a few days ago, and I saw this this story. And it's kind of disturbing to me, so I'm going to share it with my radio listeners, right? Some of you guys probably see it came up on your feed. If you're on social media, if you're on IG, it's possible that you probably saw this story came up on your feed, right? Now, there's this couple. This gentleman, he has a stepdaughter. Okay? Big up Miss Rosenberg. Big up Miss Rosenberg. He has a stepdaughter that he grew the child with her mom from, I guess, very tender age. You know, I would say maybe from the little girl was a baby. Right? Somewhere, yeah. I'm not sure the exact age, but, you know, infant stage. The stepfather grew the child with the mom. Sent her to high school, as well as, you know, the junior high school. You know, send the child to college. Now, the child reached a stage age where she was getting married. All right, so, of course, the stepfather made the down payment and everything so far. All right. Now the day of the wedding, the little girl decided that she wants her biological father to walk her down the aisle. Right? Which, you know, the stepfather thinking that he was the one who gonna walk her down the aisle. So the daughter says, remember, you know, your stepfather take care of the pitney from the pitney of the baby. Alright? So the daughter says she wants her biological father to walk her down the aisle at the wedding. The stepfather said, okay, that's what you want, fine. No, there was a balance to be paid. So, matter of fact, when the stepfather said that's fine, the girl mother agreed with her to let her biological father walk her because she says that's a child decision. The mother said, well, that's a child decision, whatever she wants, it's fine. So, there was a balance to be paid. And the stepfather said, all right, since your biological father go walk you down the aisle, make the biological father pay the balance. And the biological father never had the money to pay the balance. And if you guys see where the story ends right there. So do you think that the stepfather should have go ahead, pay the balance regardless, and let the biological father walk her down the aisle? What do you guys think about that? Sometimes we come across this story in my life, we share it with you guys. See what you guys think. Number 718-521-4337. All right? 718-521-4337. 718-521-4337. 718-521-4337. Again, 718-521-4337. Hit me up. Let me know what you think about that situation. I don't know if you guys saw it on Instagram, but I saw the story. Decided to. So I'm going to share it with you guys. All right? So let's continue.

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1: 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Hello.
2: I'll tell you right now.
1: Hold on, hold on, hold on, caller. Hold on, hold on. Call you on the radio.
2: This is you, I'm going.
1: Yeah, you can't give me a minute? Hold on a minute, please. All right. Call you live.
2: The way it looks and the way it seems and from what you say, I'm going to put it straight to you. Since the little girl was the father to walk her down the aisle, he wasn't around, and the father usually pays for the wedding. Since he's not doing anything but walking her down the aisle, he should pay the balance.
1: Right, right. Caller, hold the line, please, hold the line.
2: Please, without complication.
1: He should pay the balance, right?
2: There's no complication. Very easy, look. I haven't been around ever. I've never been around you, and you've given me this honor. I'll pay the balance and I'll walk you down the aisle. Because first of all, the father, suppose we know generationally and from back in the days, the father pays for the wedding. So the father of the bride, exactly. So that's how it goes, the father of the bride. So if he am not gonna walk, him can pay the little bit of balance. You understand?
1: If him does, all right? Sin.
2: Yeah, sin. That's it. Simple. All right. Later. Back to the music. Love Ricky Genius all day. Reds from Franklin.
1: Respect Reds. Manners and honors. Caller, good afternoon. You're on the radio live.
3: Good afternoon, Ricky Genius.
1: Pleasant good afternoon to you. Oh, how are you?
3: I'm good. How are you?
1: You sound like New Jersey in the building.
3: Yes, yes, yes.
1: What a
3: New
1: grand.
3: Jersey is in the building.
1: What a grand.
3: We like how you came out last night, man, in Patterson, and, you know, do your thing as usual.
1: Yeah, love the vibes. Yes.
3: Yes, yes. The people there, they want you to play a little longer, but you know the thing, said.
1: Yeah.
3: That's the call of time.
1: Yeah. Well,
3: The second round.
1: Well, if the promoter that used me again, he might have got started out the thing. So the guest sound from out of town get longer playtime.
3: Yeah.
1: Promoter, that's true.
3: But listen to me, your first round you play good, the last part, you know, the people were dancing like they didn't want to come out the place.
1: I know,
3: the people didn't want to finish, man.
1: I know. But I'll be back over there soon anyway. And listen, happy belated, you know, happy belated. I didn't know it was your birthday till last night. Happy belated birthday.
3: Thank you.
1: Happy belated birthday.
3: Yeah, man, September 6th.
1: Yes.
3: Very good, you know?
1: Yes. Still celebrating. I'll be back in your town soon, so the celebration continues. As you know.
3: Yes.
1: The celebration continues.
3: Yeah, continues. You know how I do that all month.
1: Absolutely. Yeah, man, you guys had a wonderful time last night. And big up your mother. You know, your mother really know if you enjoy herself. She loves the music. Hey, you guys, I must give it up to you guys. You guys really know the part. You guys, trust me.
3: Yeah.
1: You guys, mm-hmm. you guys.
3: We went to Soji for the after party, too.
1: I know.
3: Yeah.
1: I know. You guys know to have fun, man. Trust me. When I vibes. When I full of vibes. Jersey in the building.
3: Right? All right, so you big up yourself and heal up wifey and, you know, the family and one Shelly, you know, one Jojo.
1: Yeah, just like
3: New
1: that.
3: New Jersey.
1: All right, bless myself. All right,
3: and one Ricky Genius, never two. Big up yourself. Oh, God bless. No man curse.
1: Have you seen us? Take care, Shasha. Yeah, man, vibes that Jersey, all white part of that Jersey, mad last night, man, I lie, trust me. Them people are full of energy and they're full of vibes, man, I lie. All right, if you just joined us, ladies and gentlemen, we're talking about a situation where the stepfather grew this little girl from a baby stage, infant stage, sent her to school, sent her to college, to reach a point where she's getting married, and tell her stepfather that she wants her biological father walk her down the aisle. And the mother agree with the daughter, said, make your biological father walk you down the aisle if that's what you want. It's fine, right? So what happens is that, you know, there was a balance to be paid. And they came to the stepfather for the balance, and the stepfather said, listen, once your biological father go walk along the aisle, make him pay the balance. Make him pay the balance. And him say never have it for pay. So, me don't know the story done right there, so I was on IG and it cut right there, so what do you think? You think the stepfather should make the biological father pay for it? Him should not pay. Is it the stepfather instead of said let the biological father pay for it? Him should just continue to pay for it and go on with the thing. I met the biological father walk her down the island. Stepfather should just pay for it because him agree for pay for the wedding already. What do you think? 7852143377. 7852143377. Let me play about my tune because I love that tune. Bad.
0: When I look at my life and see where I stand.
1: Okay.
0: Yeah.
1: Okay, let's get back to
4: genius.
1: Have you seen us?
4: Yeah, this is Mr. Sherman.
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0: Okay. So do it before. First. Okay, I got you.
7: Me a jaw first blood count. But can't see even say the first cut of the deepest. Nobody can get the hotter than who get the first. And before you throw me off of the phone, me, you pick up a song there. One, I only have one life to live. That are my childhood memory with Phyllis Dillon. No music. That is a song that I'm in top five.
0: One life
7: the,
0: to
7: the
0: live.
7: The rendition done by Phyllis Dillon.
0: Live it to the best of your ability.
7: Yeah, man. One life to live and you live it. No matter you can't make people create your own happiness. But in the black family especially, we are growing up with a thing call reliance, where we wait for people to create our happiness. We not create our own happiness. Where first we say, why me not go there because she not like me? What you mean she not like me? Me like when she not like me because me going to make her like me.
0: Oh, you're going to do that?
7: Now,
0: oh, you're going to do that? Yeah. Teacher Sherman, oh, you're going to make somebody like you when you like her?
7: All right. When me you're going to go dance, you know, ask them, you have to know the telephone number. You just walk up to her and say, baby, me feel like me I go there with you. Done.
0: Hold on. And you get to it away there?
7: What me say? Me say, you walk up to a lady and you say to her, boy, me not there with you now. And, but me have got to change the philosophy. Me have got there with you. That means you have no option.
0: Hold on. So that work for you?
7: Ever work. Because ladies like people who confident. Who have confidence in where them believe in her.
0: But a way I tell me,
7: but.
0: What a way I tell me, sir. No, if a woman is not in love with you, I don't like her. How do you make her like you, sir?
7: You tell her she doesn't like you. And do things that make she like you.
0: And eventually she will.
7: You have to create the need for something.

0: If a reggae mix sometime it run out of the glue kind of real. Me no believe in love, me no want love at first sight. Me want a girl to love me.
1: Okay.
0: Then the more lasting.
1: Okay.
0: Cause
1: okay.
0: The sudden love, the sudden one time she and love and craving it, that can't run off.
1: Yeah, yes. So you
0: that's not long life.
1: So the
0: but
1: way
0: when she create the love for you, she's going to work towards keeping it. Because that's her creation.
1: In other words,
0: it's a choice.
1: In other words, you create different experiences, do things that she likes. Correct?
0: Of course.
1: Give her memories. Give her great memories. Give her experience.
0: A reason to see that there is something there in the interest of both of you.
1: Make yourself exceptional from others that she has been with. You are exceptional.
0: Some man go dance with them woman and they know a song with them like and then have out there dancing nobody. No. And me know if you like that song when that they wanna play and me a dance with.
1: I go to the DJ and request her favorite songs as well.
0: Of course, because she has to dance with me.
1: Create memories.
0: That means when we left that party, she has something to remember.
1: Yes, create memories. Makes sense. But
0: yeah, you have to create the memory when you get over here. Malaka, you didn't wind up with me for my song. And how you know that me that listen to it?
1: So you know, see, you're good.
0: You don't know that you listen to it. Me make you listen to
1: it. Yes, so you're good when you reach home. You're good when you reach home. Everything
0: when you
1: is
0: reach
1: yours.
0: Home, pure love, cool ears.
1: Everything
0: ears
1: is yours.
0: Ears.
1: Everything is yours. In other words, back to the topic again. Two we walk down the aisle with her.
0: And two we walk with her, and I write and said, me at the pan. Which is the most important side? The right side.
1: The right. Do
0: what about him where you sit? On the right side of God.
1: Jesus.
0: We're gonna put, you know, you're the Christian, them say, sit upon the right side. I right side, me, I walk around.
1: Do unto God.
0: And as a matter of fact, if she ever make it careless, Nicola, I say, baby, are you a walk me? So instead of she get walked down there, like she a walk me. No joke, no, in that. Big man. And she have to hang on to me like a tie up on a rim. Like everybody, she said, blow him at the man, see him there? You don't want to hold on with him, and hold him. The other one a hold on power on her hand, she a take her hand hold me.
1: My God, you're not easy teacher, Sherry.
0: And we are walk down the aisle. And if a mother ever make me get acting, she better get up, come up on the next side to her. So all of we walk her down.
1: Do unto others before they do. It's a pleasure, my brother. It's a pleasure.
0: But
1: it's a pleasure.
0: I don't see Michael side of me still.
1: It's a pleasure. Thank
0: all
1: you
0: right,
1: so much.
0: So
1: all right.
0: Done. Good show, man. All right.
1: All right.
0: Me I had the party, you know, so all who want to see who talks up for radio, they will see me.
1: All right. Irish Star anniversary. October 10th.
0: Yeah,
1: all right, cool. Yes, indeed. Oh! Ricky Genius, have you seen us on the radio? Beautiful, beautiful Sunday afternoon. You just joined us, and the number is 718-521-4337. 718-521-4337. Big up to everybody who made their comment on the topic. That was Teacher Sherman. Of course, he was hilarious. He was humorous, as usual. May I tell you, the man is not easy at all. If you just joined us, we're talking about stepfather grew this little girl with the biological mom from the child who was very young, sent her to junior high school, college, and she reached the stage where she getting married. Now, of course, the deposit was made on the wedding, and on the day after the wedding, the little girl said she wants her biological father to walk her down the aisle. All right. So when they came and the mother agreed with the little daughter, if that's what she wants, fine. If she wants her father to walk her down the aisle, that's fine. So what happens now? The little girl, you know, she decided that she wants her dad, and the mother agree. So it reached a point where the balance need to be paid. Okay, so when them go to the father for pay the balance, to the stepfather for pay the balance, the stepfather say, listen, you want your biological father to walk you down the aisle, make him pay the balance. So what do you think? Him right or him wrong? Should he just go ahead and pay the balance, or he did the right thing? All right, let's get back to the phone lines. back to the phone lines. Let's get back to the phone lines. Let's get back to the phone lines. Let's get back to the phone lines. Caller, you're on the radio.
2: Hi, good afternoon, Mr. Genius.
1: Good afternoon. How are you? I'm doing good. How are you?
2: I'm hanging on, hanging in there.
1: Yes, I'm doing the same.
2: That's a good thing.
1: Absolutely.
2: But I call because I really dig TJ Sherman. He sounds so romantic.
1: Thank you.
2: He sounds like he's not just a people pleaser. He's a lady pleaser.
1: In the easy, right?
2: You know, he's got it together.
1: In the easy, right?
2: He's okie dokie in my book.
1: Okay, cool. Hold on. Call her one moment, please. Yeah, man, I would say, you know, thanks for listening, and thanks for sharing with us. Hold the line one moment, please. Call you live.
3: Okay, G, have you seen us?
1: Yes, let me finish talking to this lady and come right back to you. Hello?
2: Yes.
1: So,
2: I didn't hear all of what happened with this father, but he definitely should pay the balance. He's getting the pleasure of walking his daughter down the aisle, right?
1: Uh-huh.
2: So, cough it up.
1: Right. You should have just paid the balance and go ahead and continue, right?
2: Do the decent thing.
1: Okay.
2: But I'm too old to do anything now. I'm too tired. But TJ Sherman sounds like cool people.
1: Right.
2: So that's all I wanted to say.
1: Thank you so much. Have a wonderful Sunday afternoon. Carly, you're on the radio live.
3: Yeah, Ricky G. That's a tone, my brother.
1: Yeah, so what's your take on the topic, though, my boss?
3: Huh?
1: What's your take on the topic?
3: Listen. If me, I take care of you, and then you decide, say, you want this, me, then they will read it on your own. So, any balance is up here between she and the mother and the bicycle father for the field, they come in there with the banana. I'm telling you, me, I'll tell them to give back the money.
1: Yeah, tell them to give back your money when the deposit's already.
3: Yeah, man. Tell you this.
1: Wow. You think she's ungrateful? See, in other words, the daughter ungrateful.
3: Yes, she's ungrateful, yes.
1: And the mother agree with her, but the mother ungrateful too.
3: The mother doubly ungrateful.
1: Yeah. You think it could be a possibility that the mother was still in love with the biological father?
3: Yeah, man, yes, all fire stick is difficult, yes. Possible.
1: Well, you know, hear what Teacher Sherman said, him a dip on the right, if anything, him dip on the left, but two away a walker, if any walking, I go on. You know, dip on that. You're going to stick with, it's not like you're going to stick with yourself.
3: Yeah, man. You're just going to say,
1: hey, I'm out. What is on my nose? I'm out.
3: Right now, life short, you know, man.
1: But yes.
3: If you see the problem, you just take away.
1: Yeah.
3: Now I get my better.
1: Right. Understand. Original chucker. Original chuck.
3: We be go on. I know you know how much time left. So.
1: All right. Much respect, chucker.
3: I am a family.
1: All right. Yes, indeed. Good afternoon. Ricky Genius, have you seen us on your radio? Iris Storm, you want to contact the number 718-521-4337. 718-521-4337. Again, 718-521-4337. Almost time to get out of here. You want to continue on the topic? 718-521-4337. Sharon Ruddock, happy birthday. Happy birthday. It goes out to Fifi once again. Fifi, happy birthday to you. And of course, Marcy Aiken had a wonderful birthday celebration this past Friday night. Just want to say happy birthday once again to Miss Marcy Aiken. At this time, we thank you all for tuning in. Thank you all for having your dialogue. So, we continue to drop one of my favorite tune right now. I celebrate me.
4: When I look at my life, see where I stand.

0: My.
1: And all that I've been.
0: Okay, let's get back to the phone lines. Caller, good afternoon, you're live.
2: Hey, what's up?
0: Talk to me, all is well.
2: Take back every cent.
0: Yeah, take back every cent?
2: Every cent, man. Cancel that, man. That'd be it for the wedding, man. Take back every cent, man.
0: See, I got cancel the wedding?
2: No, I cancel the wedding. If they want cancel, but I take back all the down payment, everything.
0: All the down payment that you made, you're going to take it back. So would you have attended the wedding? Would you still go?
2: Yeah, man. They're like, I don't see anyone, man.
0: Carl, hold the line, please. But in other words, the father and them have to pay for it, right?
2: Yeah, man. Wow.
0: Carl, hold the line, please. Wow. One of them things there. Thanks for your opinion. Thanks for calling, all right? Much respect. Call you on the radio, you're live.
3: Big up yourself, Ricky. Good afternoon. So this is one of long time caller, Tootsie. Look here. The father has to pay everything. And if you give up the money, the marginal, I said, them take up the mask, come take care of them picnic. I line up that goes and give back every time. Me and mother know what it is. A wickedness.
0: Wow.
3: A wickedness. Me and mother, me a picnic, me a cash. You tell something. My mother have a picnic. We see a baby father. Me know when I exist and take. I'm put him now, my picnic and film. And my father, my picnic. And we see my brother get big and put him one money. You know, my brother said, put him father. Never check that as well. If that I want money, if anything less back on if you can do, stop the way you get it.
0: Yeah.
3: When my brother bought for tea time, if not look push him, look make tea, and it's going to get milk tea, I got dash with that. And when my granny carry the milk come and get all the milk tea. Yeah, they said, no, you never give me a milk tea yet. You never get them from you yet. You can't get it. I go to. Well, pick them two and get them.
0: Dada, say no matter what the stepfather do. It don't matter what the dada.
3: Father never give nothing.
0: Yeah.
3: Him real father never give nothing. Like God, dada, we are the stepfather.
0: The stepfather.
3: Dada, I'm stepfather. My father.
0: Yeah, okay,
3: but
0: gotcha.
3: But dada grew him.
0: Okay, gotcha. But this situation.
3: Yes, my father grew him, yeah.
0: Yeah, this situation now is this little girl
3: now. You know, so this, I'm good. I mean, I'm not making support that. That's a wickedness.
0: This little girl now, all of a sudden, I fear her biological father will not do nothing for her all her life.
3: All right. Tell me,
0: so how you feel about and the mother agree.
3: And the mother agree because the mother has shook up the father and heard all these years. So she did just look at stepfather with a take care of the picnic till the picnic reach out.
0: Exactly.
3: You know, look on it.
0: Yes, you're right. Yes.
3: I'm not saying you look on it.
0: Yes,
3: I'm
0: you're right. It makes
3: she
0: sense.
3: She shook up the father and I picked me here a long time.
0: Makes sense.
3: The broke the picnic for knows well, him and your father. Me don't know no other father, but him should have gone to know say father walk out of the aisle. But read biological. What the fuck say no more biological people walking on the line?
0: Hold on. Call you live. Hello?
4: Good afternoon, Mr. Junior.
0: One moment for the line. Hello?
3: Yes, Ricky, I set up, man.
0: Thanks for calling.
3: Yes, brother.
0: Respect,
3: Tootsie. Yes, brother, commander regular.
0: All right, cool. Mr. Genius, have you seen us here live on the radio? Talk to me, please.
4: Good afternoon, Mr. Genius.
0: Pleasant good afternoon.
4: I'd like to make a comment on that topic. As a female, honestly, my take on that stepfather there is a good stepfather. He has been there throughout my struggles with my child. And then the father, as I come with him broke self, can't pay for the rest of the wedding and want to walk her down the aisle. That could never happen.
0: You agree with what the stepfather was said to make the biological father pay the balance?
4: Yes.
0: If you are the stepfather.
4: But look at it. He cannot afford to pay even the balance. After you're gone for how many years, you know, and you come back. That one thing she's asking you for walk right down the aisle and there's a balance to be paid and you can't even pay that. and you want to walk her? No, brother, you would have never walk her. As a mother, I would not allow that.
5: But the mother agreed. No, but the mother.
4: That happened, but I don't care.
5: But the
4: I
5: mother.
4: I wouldn't disrespect the stepfather like that.
5: The mother agree with her, though. The mother agree with the daughter. So what I'm saying, though, well, you as a stepfather.
4: Agree with that.
5: But you as a stepfather, right? Would you still attend the wedding? What would you do? What would your action as a stepfather? Put yourself in the stepfather's shoes. What would you have done?
4: I'm not at a wedding, you know. I'm a one, but my money with my peers already. Ella broke loose in at the wedding day, so because it now going to run smoothly after spending so much money. The mother is ungrateful and the child is ungrateful.
5: Wow, and maybe it took all these years.
4: That's how I look at it.
5: And maybe it took all these years for him to know that's the way they were.
4: Exactly.
5: Well, that's
4: and hard. guess what is gonna happen? The mother is not thinking. She's just thinking of that one day of the wedding, whatever.
5: Yeah.
4: Remember, you know, the child is gonna get married, move on her home, gone with her husband, and then leave you in a problem with you and your man because of the decision that you side with your child.
5: Whoa. You know, people as a whole, people are just deceiving. People are ungrateful. People are not appreciative of, you know, what, you know, done for them.
4: What happened, just, done. And yes, it's just have mankind. To respect somebody's other people's feelings. It as I mankind. Said, when she move on now, you know, and gone with her husband, living their happy life, you know, me, I forgot to face the judgment with my husband and my man that I have now for all that decision that I make. Would it be fair? No. Sometimes kids are selfish, so she just think on her happy moment at that time.
5: Wow. Thank you so much. Thank you so much for calling. Wonderful Sunday afternoon, all right?
4: You're welcome. Have yourself a wonderful Sunday, all right?
5: All right, no problem. Yes, indeed. Mr. Genius, have you seen us on your radio? Thank you all for calling in. We come to the close of the topic. No, we come to the end of the topic. No, but before I get out of here, let's give you guys some information, all right? Let's give you guys some information. 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All right? 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Takes place October 10th. So let's go. Before I get out of here, let me drop this one. Before I get out of here. All right.
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0: the name of Jesus, let us pray. Father, please walk with us through the bad times as well as the good. May we be heard and understood from the suburbs to the hood. May you judge us by our hearts and not by our mistakes. And see that we get a breakthrough, however long that it takes. May you fill that void in our souls that will lay our fears to rest. Because there's no way we can live for Jesus when we're living in the flesh. So I pray that you allow our spirits to be born, grow strong, move on, know right from wrong. 1 John chapter 2, verse 15. Do not love the world or anything in the world. And we know what that means. But listen, we know the distance we need to be away from fire to keep it missing. That doesn't mean we'll listen. Lord, you take care of fools and babies. You teach women to honor their men and men respect their ladies. But lately, so many of us have gone astray, doing wrong for so long that we've forgotten the way. Please bring us back home, instill in us the word, which is our backbone, which is children that act grown. There is so much that we're entitled to, yet we receive so little. Because in this time of spiritual warfare, we're comfortable in the middle. So I pray that you open our eyes, give us the anointing to recognize the devil and his lies. If we keep our actions wise and our prayers sincere, our heads to the sky, you will diminish our fears. In Jesus' mighty name we have prayed. Amen and amen.
1: So we pray, our Father, who art in heaven, hallowed be thy name. Thy kingdom come, thy will be done on earth as it is in heaven. Give us this day our daily bread, and forgive us our

0: Angel has arrived. 60 minutes for F3. Yeah, man, phone line and blaze, man. Make the phone blaze, man. Make the phone blaze. Hear it there. Make it blaze, look, man. Make it phone line blaze, look. People, let me introduce myself to Radio Live once again. I go by the name of Street Ruler, the King of Soul, New York City's finest. If that be that, you just turn on your radio, you just turn on your computer. Street Ruler live and direct. You understand? Make us sing and praise. Sing praises to the Lord, the King, the Almighty, the Messiah, the Creator. Oh, you know it already. You never hear a man named Creator out the road. All right? All the nicknames them call people. You never hear a man say, yo, big up Creator out the road. No. Creator is the Almighty God, the Creator will create us all, heaven and earth. You understand? So, if it happens yesterday on your radio, make your phone line blaze the command. Not a talk show, you know, man. A music show. So, you know, Street will do a thing, so I could just continue.
1: Very high. Because God is about to move in this place.
0: Make the Lord move in.
1: Don't worry about who is sitting next to you.
0: You heard?
1: Say, excuse me.
0: Me see you, beautiful Angie. Me see you.
1: I've got something I need to dance about.
0: Yeah, man.
1: I got something I need to show.
0: When trouble,
1: the psalmist says, when trouble is in your life,
0: what you do?
1: What do you do?
0: Sing praises.
1: You sing praises.
0: With understanding.
1: Sing praises to God.
0: To God, man.
1: With understanding.
0: Tell them, no, man.
1: Hallelujah, hallelujah, hallelujah.
0: Yeah, man.
1: Thank you, Jesus.
0: It's easy like 1, 2, 3.

0: song again, man. You have a hey, a chapter there, keep it up loud. Pull up the song, man. Pull up the song, pull up the song, pull up the song. Pull up the tune.
1: Pull up the tune.
0: Pull up the tune. Pull up the tune.
1: Hold on, hold on. Hold on, hold on.
2: God is about to move.
0: God is about to move up the

0: spirit ruler
1: is in your life.
2: What you do?
1: What do you do?
2: Sing praises.
1: You sing praise.
2: That's what you do.
1: Sing praise
2: to the Almighty God, the Creator.
1: With understanding.
2: Holy understanding.
1: Hallelujah, hallelujah, hallelujah.

0: 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I don't hear you in a long time. Big up yourself, Sugar. Your five Linden. Love the Earl. Good afternoon to you and the family, Maryland family.
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and the joys of going to the studio. And you know, I can't disappoint the people anymore. This is not the first time it happens that, you know, I'm in the studio and the people them just call me up and say, Street Ruler, DJ stood me up, the people them there, and you know, we need you to come over there. But I can't leave the people them right now. I can't leave the Sunday gospel melody. That was sudden. I did that before. One time I was on the, and I just got in the studio, and a DJ stood up the people and take their money and never show up. And maybe run out of the studio and go deal with it for them. But I can't. I have to go get dressed. I have to go pick up my seat in them. And I have to go, you know, pass me up on this one. I can't disappoint the people them today. I don't care how much money y'all are paying me today. I can't leave. I'm so sorry, you know, but that's why everyone is a DJ, but you have to have a professional DJ that can stand up to the music and stand up to the responsibility. You understand? I can't leave right now. We just got into the studio, people, and in the people that might look forward for Street Ruler to take care of them with the Sunday gospel melody and to, you know, take care of them. Yeah, I can't pass me up on that one. Yeah. I can't leave. I'm gonna stick and stay with the people, them boy. Yeah, we can't leave to right now, you know. I understand. But pass me up on the one there. Yeah, man. Continue with the Sunday gospel. I can't leave right now. Let me have to go change off. And no, pass me up on the one there.

0: Good afternoon, my boss. It's a wonderful Sunday. We give God thanks for another day. All is well. I'm not well, but I'm going through. And I'm alive, and I thank God for that. How are you and the family doing? Good afternoon, Rachel. And how are you and the family, my boss?
1: Everything is blessing. Too blessed to be stressed. Too 90 to be disappointed. You know, be blessed, and God will do the rest.
0: Amen. Amen. Amen to that, my brother. Give thanks to that. Yes, brother. We're too blessed to be stressed. Yes, sir. So we give God thanks. Rachel, and good afternoon. The gospel of God. May not stop it too long. But brother, is here with you. Thank you to the Lord. Good afternoon, Jesus and his family. All the sponsors who make this possible. Good afternoon to you all. We give thanks. Minister Benny, good afternoon. Mr. Juby, good afternoon. Tootsie, good afternoon. Sister Arlene. Mr. Juby, good afternoon. Rachel Ann, Marlon, good afternoon. Tomorrow, entire Rachel, I'm soon called for. Now watch the NFL, but I'm here with you. Go on with the gospel. God, like you promised to always be faithful for us, and appreciate you. That God has kept you and your family one more Sunday. No money can take you away from the Radio Land family, and I appreciate that, my brother. Give thanks. We're on the gospel. Talk to you a little bit.
1: Thank you, Brother Earl. Big up yourself, Brother Earl, all the way in New
0: Yes,
1: the
0: boss. Manners and respect. Yes, yes.
1: Every time. That's Brother Earl all the way in New Orleans. No weapon that farm against which I'll ever prosper. Beautiful Angie.

0: Happy belated birthday to Miss Martha Akins. Yes, I did pass through Miss Martha Akins. And she gave me a hug and a kiss and said, street ruler. When I came on, they was DJing. So, you know, I could not even play. But the DJ them was going half. The DJ them was at work. So I just gave Martha Akins a hug and she gave me a kiss. And I just stick and stay for a little while and then I exit, because you know I had a blast at Clover, Euphemia birthday, and Emily sister. It was a full house on Friday. For all who miss it, when Street Ruler come to Brooklyn, it's no joke, people. It's just fun, happiness, and the people them have a, you know, a ball. It's like the kids in a candy store. It's like you put the kid around the cake, how happy, you know, it got ready. And that's what it was. It was a nice night in Brooklyn Friday night. But one of them already, it's nothing new. Once you hear the award-winning Street Ruler, the King of Soul is in town, you know, say a nicest for sure. All right, so that was it, and you know, we had a ball. I gave them the nice music, Sweet Like Candace Milk, coming like granulated brown sugar, and you know that's the way to go. Moving forward, look out for talking about Port Royal link up street in Brooklyn. Yes, Port Royal, the big Port Royal link up street. Well, it's booked for that one. I'm gonna give you information about Port Royal link up, and it's all white. So people, you know, say Street Ruler will be Brooklyn. I'm gonna give you information in a few, and also look out for Irish Storm celebrating 20 years of anniversary. So people, I have some information to give to you. All right, do you remember for the musical needs, for your musical needs, whether it's a wedding, anniversary, sweet 16, retirement party, fete, anything when it comes to music, you can put the Street Ruler sound. Do remember, first come, first serve. You can always put the Street Ruler sound. If I'm available, I will take the date. All right, you can call me at 914-586-33. 914-586-33. As I said, say people, me just getting at the studio. You know, far me a forward from the kind I get little late and thing. And soon as I enter the studio, they call me Street Ruler. DJ no show up. What, me can't come to Street Ruler, me need an emergency. I can't leave now. You know, I can't leave the people them. No, I don't care how much you're paying me. I don't care how much money. I can't leave right now. And then, because as me say, me have to go dress. Me have to go pick up my son. And me only power up that here, man. Sometimes I have to just pass it up. And I like, you know, me could have said, DJ Keith, when go match that work here, Keith, they are Brooklyn. He can't reach out which part the people them they are. You know, I don't care, but I ain't frightened of Bridget. Me go stick and stay with the people them. So that's the sacrifice I do for the people and the work that I put in this game. So people say Street Ruler and things say me just a little patcha DJ, a man where I try a thing. I'm fully equipped, but if you book me for an event, I will show up. Only we may not show up unless God himself come down and said, boy, I not show up. Every date I have, I fulfill them, and the people them feel happy. Yeah, man, throughout the years, and that's just what I do. So, you know, I would never stir up anyone. Once you book me and I'm available, first of all, if me know me can't go there, I got to tell you straight up, pass me up on a date there. Me can't leave right now. It's hard for me to leave. So give that date to some DJ out there. I can't leave right now. Good afternoon, Lady Judy. Bless up yourself.
1: Good afternoon. Happy Sunday to Dada. Una leave Dada alone. That's not leave. We got away. Una should have went book him last time.
0: Yeah, he should have locked it up last time.
1: Una think Dada run up on the bus him. Dada not coming down here. Dada stayed with his children.
0: Yeah,
1: if you see right. Dada worship with me, I don't know what take away Dada from me. Una see them put him as first choice and then put the other one as runner up. Good for Uno. Happy Dada now come now.
0: I can't leave right now. No, when I think about it, no, you have to pass it on one of it. I did it before, but I did it before when I was in a playing at a studio, and I just got in, and I did run out at that time. But make can run out this time. Make can pass me up.
1: No, then can I use it as runner up? They must always put it as number one, and then put the other person as follow up.
0: You should have known me that I was here, so you should have told me then. I would have known what to do. You can't just me.
1: Right. Left
0: on the Sunday and left them, you know, stranded. No.
1: Good for them, Abdi. Da da da. Come. go play for no sale. When you see them put that as number one and put the other one as runner up. You can't pull that like that. You don't have to put him first. Leave that alone.
0: I can't.
1: Drop me a make you.
0: I can't leave right now.
1: Bless you, no one eat me. Drop me a make. Blessing abundance to you and family. How the family doing?
0: Why everything blessing? You know, we are here, and you know, you hear me say we are here. Me not say just me alone there. We the whole of it. Everyone over there. Thank God.
1: Amen. Blessing abundance to you and family. And I want to thank you so much for taking time out of your busy schedule to come on the radio to bless me and everyone that's listening. We give God thanks and praise for you. Blessing abundance. I'm going to do Psalm 19 today. The word is already blessed. The heavens declare the glory of God, and the firmament show it His handy work. Day unto day uttereth speech, and night unto him showeth knowledge. There is no speech nor language where their voice is not heard. Their line is gone out through all the earth, and their words to the end of the world. In them hath he set a tabernacle for the sun, which is a bridegroom coming out of his chamber, and rejoiceth as a strong man to run a race. His going forth is from the end of the earth, of the heaven, sorry. His going forth is from the end of the heaven, and his circuit unto the end of it, and there's nothing hid from the heat thereof. The law of the Lord is perfect, converting the soul. The testimony of the Lord is sure, making wise the simple. The statutes of the Lord are right, rejoicing the heart. The commandments of the Lord is pure, enlightening the eyes. The fear of the Lord is clean, enduring forever. The judgment of the Lord are true and righteous altogether. More to be desired are they than gold, yea, than much fine gold, sweeter also than honey and the honeycomb. Sorry. Moreover, by them is thy servant warned, and in his keeping of them there is great reward. Who can understand his errors? Cleanse thou me from the secret faults. Keep back the servant also from promiscuous sins. Let them not have dominion over me. Then shall I be upright, and I shall be innocent from the great transgression. Let the words of my mouth and the meditation of my heart be acceptable in thy sight, O Lord, my strength and my redeemer. Amen. Here ends the reading of God's holy word. May the Lord have his blessing on his word and on all of us. In Jesus' name, amen. I want to say thank God for you. Bless you up. Sri Chula Dada. Anytime you come on the radio, you're a blessing. Thank you so much for taking time out of your busy schedule to be here to bless me and all of us each and every time you come on the radio. I thank you. May God bless you. Continue to cover you. You will shine in many places, and everything you touch and do is blessed. In Jesus' name, I pronounce a blessing over your life. I want to say good afternoon, happy Sunday to Lady Pat. Blessing abundance to you, my lady, beautiful queen. You know, oh, me love you. Thank you for allowing our daughter, Street Chula, to be on the radio with us. He could be having family time, but you allow him to be here. Thank you so much. I want to bless up Prince O'Neill. Blessing abundance to you. Thank you for allowing Dada, our daughter, Street Chula, to be on the radio. I want to bless up Janelle, Doc, hope you're not working too hard. Happy Sunday, blessings. Thank you for sharing that with me and everyone. I want to bless up baby Janelle. Blessings to you, my baby. If you know, oh, we love you. Thank you for sharing Dada with me. Me know you when I select early. I know Dada. Dada came in after, right, Dada?
0: Yeah, but you don't fire. I'm traveling, and then they want me to leave now.
1: baby, me peeping on you. You did a good job, baby. Me peeping on you, baby. I can't come on me eye. Enough love, baby Janelle. You did a wonderful job. Bless up yourself. I want to say happy Sunday to Dee. Blessings to you and Michelle. Aya! Michelle, love your baby. Happy Sunday to you, Aya! Bless up Goldie. Happy Sunday to you. Enough love. Thank you for sharing our Dada Street Jeweler with us. Blessing abundance to you. Me tattoo the whole family in my heart. So that means you're not going away. Love on a bad. I want to thank all the sponsors who make it possible for our Dada Street Jeweler to come on the radio. I want to thank you so much for supporting him that he could come on the radio, because I know free. And I thank you from the bottom of my heart. I want to say happy Sunday to Minister Brown. Blessings to you, abundance. Hope all is well with you. Enough love and enough respect. I want to say happy Sunday to Mr. Tony the Dancer and Lady Juliet and your family. Blessing abundance to you. Sister Arlene, beautiful queen, me enjoy the service this morning. And Alexa and the other young lady that call, they do a wonderful job this morning also. And you, if me love you one more time, bless up yourself, you and your family. Enough love and enough blessing. Happy Sunday, Simone, to you and your wonderful family. Enough love. I want to say happy Sunday to Sister Marcia Creed and her family. Blessing abundance to you, my lady. I want to say happy belated birthday to Miss Marcia Aiken. Blessings to you and your wonderful family. You know me not do Friday night, so that's why you not see me. Enough love, all right? Me don't tell you that already. I want to say sleep in peace, Mr. Ryder. Blessings to you. I want to say happy Sunday to Mr. Ryder's family. Enough respect and blessing abundance. I want to say happy Sunday to the Russell brothers. Happy Sunday to you and your family. Stay blessed. I want to big up Marlon, the superstar. Happy Sunday to you and your family. Dub Deuce in the Bronx, big up yourself. Enough respect. I want to bless up Booker and family. Happy Sunday. Sorry. I want to bless up Lady Michelle and Mr. Movements and your mom and your daughters, your family. Enough love and enough respect to you. Enough love. I want to bless up brother. Happy Sunday to you and family. I want to bless up Mr. Lasco the Barber. Hope you're enjoying your vacation. Enough love, enough blessings. Stay safe. David House, bless up you and your family. Happy Sunday to Mr. Kingston and Lady Shernett. Bless up yourself. Sleep in peace, Mina Ouch. Bless up Mina Ouch's family. Happy Sunday. Brother Earl, enough love and enough respect to you and your beautiful wife and your family. Happy Sunday. The Sugars, blessings to you and family. To Lady LaShawn, hope all is well with you. Long time in the area. Bless up yourself, you and family. Stay safe and stay blessed. To Mr. Don Barnett, happy Sunday. To Bonnie and his first lady, Bev, blessings. To Mr. Joe White, happy Sunday, you and your family. To my neighbor, Tiffany, upstairs, bless up yourself. To Miss Pauline Grizzleboo, I haven't heard you in a while. I hope all is well with you. Enough love, enough blessing. You're in my prayers. To Sister Tootsie, if me love you one more time.
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5: 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Street Ruler, the King of Soul. 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

0: this I Psalm 41 and Psalm 41 and verse 11. By this I know that you favored me, O God, for you never allowed my enemies to triumph over me.
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So do remember, for all your musical needs, please remember you have to book me early before anyone else. 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

0: Brown, Mr. Brown, how you doing? Happy Sunday.
1: Happy Sunday to you, street ruler. How are you, my love?
0: I'm blessed, and highly favored, as Marlene said, I'm blessed. How is everything with you?
1: I am fine, thank you. Thank you for asking. I've been listening to the radio for a long time, and then I went outside and I was still listening to the radio. Praise God. And I hear when you said you go about your busy business, and they call you back to go and play music, something like that.
0: As I just got in the studio, I got the call, and I tell them I can't come. Them like, street is an emergency right now. We need you. I said, I can't leave now.
1: Hallelujah. Remember, I predicted, my brother, weeks, and said your blessings is going to be double. Don't run from your blessings. More is going to come, my brother. And when your blessing comes, street ruler, don't run from it, my brother. Take it. Because it come only once. And I know it's going to come twice. And I know it's going to come third. And I know it's going to come. And I hear Judy call Mr. Joe White. I was at work the other day and I was going down through some songs. And I was listening Mr. Joe White's songs. When he said, my love for you is stronger than any other one. Prime Minister Brown, love is stronger than any other one for street ruler. And I'm going to tell you something, my brother. God is pleased with you. God is pleased with you, street ruler. I keep saying it over and over, my brother, because you know why. You are honest and you're obedient unto the word of God. You think it's easy for a young man to come around the turntable every Sunday, come and play his music for God's people, to revive their spirit, to make them feel comfort, because songs make people feel comfort. No matter what you've done and owed, songs make you feel comfort. Songs uplift your spirit. Songs are medicine. I can't tell anybody that, because when I'm at work and I tune into YouTube and start playing some of those old songs, whether the old world reggae songs, the soft ones, then our gospel songs, it revives my spirit. I know that. Hallelujah. Glory to God. So, my brother, when the blessings come around, funny, take it. If you're able to come in the studio later, take it. Because God is opening many doors for you, and more doors is going to open for you. Remember, Prime Minister Brown tell you that. Hallelujah. Yes, God's a door is going to open for you, street ruler. So when it comes, my brother, take it, hold on to it. Grow on from it. Hallelujah. Glory to God this afternoon. So let me take the time out to say greetings to your wife, your beautiful wife, Sister Pat, your beautiful children, and to each and every one that has it locked. Let me go through my scripture and what I read first. Before me even greet everyone, I hear you in Psalm 19. Great sister, powerful scripture. But what I want to tell somebody today, we are five armor of God. Five armor of God. And I'm going to give you the fifth piece of armor. Glory to God. And it is the helmet of salvation. Satan weapon. I greet you, Jesus, in the mighty name of our Holy Spirit. Greetings to the mighty God of our Holy Spirit. Greetings to the Holy Spirit. Greetings to you, Father God. My respect. Satan weapon is to target our mind with lies, fears, and doubt. He wants us to doubt God. He wants us to doubt our salvation. Satan, you are a liar from the pit of hell. The enemy protects our mind, which is Jesus Christ. It protects our minds from doubting the truth of God. God wants us to wear the helmet of salvation. Glory to God this afternoon. Philippians 2:5 says, let this mind be in you, which was also in Christ Jesus. And 2 Timothy 1:7 said, for God hath not given us a spirit of fear, but of power and love. And a sound mind. The devil wants to take our mind. He wants, hallelujah, to take our thoughts captive. Our mind is the first place the devil attacks people of God. That's the first place Satan don't want to talk our mind. Because he wants to make us feel like God is not real. But when we feel like the devil come up and rebuke him. Rebuke him and say, Satan, get behind me. You never let me go, my God. Make me feel like the God not real. Rebuke that devil to the pit of hell. Hallelujah. Glory to God. Hallelujah. Because if we can inflict, if Satan can inflict our mind with deception and lies, and we receive what he's telling us, then he can control our mind. So we have to rebuke him when he come up with all kind of nonsense in our mind. Make him feel like say, God not real. God is real, my people of God. God is real. So when you feel like Satan come up against him, because I'm telling you something, the first place Satan tries to attack is the mind. The first place when our body Satan try to attack is our mind. So we're going to feel like Satan has put doubt and things in our mind. So we're going to feel like what God has done for us is not real. God is real. God answer our prayer. He may not answer at the same time. But whatever you're asking God for, he's going to answer it, because he's a true and living God. He never lies. His word never lies. God's word cannot lie, people of God. So I'm going to think and sit down and think, say, let me ask God for something, but me not see it. And the devil, try to put foolishness on mind, because things that God not real. God is real. I got sure fear to them, my brother. I got sure fear to them, straight ruler. Eh? Just as you come in, I was trying to come to the studio. What? You get a call, say, turn back. Eh? Suppose you're disobedient to the Spirit of God, you'd have turned back. Eh? Then you'd have lose your blessing. No, but you was obedient to the word of God, my brother. And you turn back to grab your blessing. And here comes, here you are in the studio. I don't see your trouble, street ruler. For your trouble. Hallelujah. People of God, I double for my trouble. Turn it over your life and say, I double for my trouble. Double for my trouble. People of God, they're telling it to them. Bring it over my life. Bring it over the children. Double for my trouble. Hallelujah. Glory to God. So I just want to take the time to say good afternoon to our Godfather, Mr. Short and his family. Good afternoon, Chuck and your family. Good afternoon to David House, Mr. Lasco, Mr. Joe White, Robert Kingston, and Uncle George, Uncle Earl, my uncle down there and his beautiful wife, and to Judith, I hear you, Tootsie and her family, to First Family, Lady Michelle, enough love and respect, sister, to you and your daughter and your husband, and each and everyone, Sugar Sugar, Miss Bixler, and each and everyone, damn Lady C, Lady Clara, Pantrick and Long Island family, each and everyone, the whole nine yard, me may not remember them like Judith, never gonna start using pen and pencil now to start calling names. Street to love, but as I know you're coming to the studio, and it could be slip, my brother. Just go and run the gospel now. Just go and run the gospel for the people of God. Let them feel uplifted. Let their spirit feel uplifted. Easy, Jad and Pampad, you know, no flow from this end. But I have enough love and respect to your wife, Evangelist Tony, and your grandchildren. Them street to love, go and run the thing, my brother. Go and run the thing, my brother, because if never stay the whole time, the Holy Spirit will come up more and more. I'm never done. So go and run the thing, my brother. And I read people of God. It's five armor of God. And I read from the fifth armor. Glory to God. Hallelujah. This afternoon. Go and run your thing, my brother. I love you. And I know holy for blessing. Holy for blessing is coming, street ruler. Hallelujah. Glory to God. God bless you, my brother. I love you.

I got up and already, you know, he might put me through the test. You see, because of what I did just now, the blessing is going to more than double. I'm telling you, it's going to more than double. Because, you see, if I had just put on the computer and just get dressed and, you know, head over to that event that they're having right now, that the DJ stood them up, and left God work, and left the people them, God would have made me pay double the price. But I know him have something more in store for me. So I just him put me through, man. Because trust and believe me, I was coming to the studio running a little late. And as I came in the studio, it's like, you know, I can't leave. I can't leave. I don't care how much I'm going to get paid. Because sometimes, man, I tell you, money ain't all, man. Money ain't all. But I know the Lord is going to bless me with more than that. So, may I continue to do the Lord work, alright? Yeah, man.

0: number 7, Joy Moore, and 9, seeing you on Friday. Like Clovis, Fifi, and Sisko, and then the birthday party. Big up all the steppers, them, and all the music lovers. As I said, God knows who I am, not what people think. I am Father God knows.
1: We are a chosen generation.
0: Chosen generation. Prime Minister Brown.
1: He's excellent.
0: Talk to me.

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0: I said, God can cut every strand of ear in our head where we can do. We call we ear every day, but we can't cut the ear them, you know. But Jesus can cut every strand of ear in our head. But the God we serve, Street Ruler, He knew us before we even found in our mother's home. God, the God we serve there, the true living God we serve there, He knew us before we even come out of our mother's home. He knows who we are. We are a chosen generation for God. Yeah, you're playing this song, my brother. And God is pleased with you, Street Ruler, because you are one of the chosen ones. You think it's easy for you? Come from the radio every Sunday, my brother. Come play these songs to make God's people feel good. You're chosen by God, my brother. You're one of the chosen generation. Hallelujah, glory to God. You're chosen, Street Ruler. You don't even know how God loves you, Street Ruler. You're supposed to know, Street Ruler, because you're supposed to see the surrounding. Are you supposed to see it? You're supposed to feel it. You know that God love you, Street Ruler. Hallelujah. God love you, my brother. If I just see the work that you are doing for God's people, you have some people that blind, some people that can't see, and some people that cannot walk, some people that crippled and afflicted and lame. And when you come in the studio and play all these songs, the people then spirit uplift. So God love you, my brother, and you're one of the chosen generation. Oh, hallelujah, glory to God. God said, call his man servant because they are pleased with your Street Ruler. He said, he called upon his man servant because they are strong, and you are one of the strong ones. Good afternoon to Minister Cooper and Evangelist Cooper, and to Sister Arlene, then Brother Kiki that come on the radio, and Mr. Gino, everyone that laughs with Street Ruler and listen to the good gospel song, David House. Enough love and respect, Mr. Last Call. Only alone can call the Prime Minister Benz. Nice account, somebody else can call it like your brother Earl said. Mr. Last Call, David House, and Booker, and everyone. Street Ruler, go on, come in, if you want to interrupt the gospel, because your uncle have a couple minutes and Pastor Bennett. Good afternoon to my pastor, Pastor Bennett, First Daddy Bennett. The Unity with Love family. And each and everyone. I did not go to church today, Street Ruler. You know why? I got drink some coffee with some black pepper in there to bring up the root of the cold. Somebody tell me about it. It's very good. It's when you drink it, Street Ruler, PM mucus come from your throat. And it look like the coffee knocked me out. Me never get up in food. We never get the people you pray to. We have to get the power you pray to God in the name of Jesus Christ. Oh, what is Father God? But you know something? You still can't be the church. We are the church. The church is hungry where we go and fellowship and worship. So that's what it's all about. I love you, my brother. God bless you. Sister Pat, God bless you for your wonderful husband, sister. And may your business be successful. Successfully. And to all those who contribute into the Street Ruler ministry, may your business be just be a blessing. And all those who contribute to Street Ruler, I just ask the Lord, when you go out and knock the door, many doors will open for you. Many more doors. Street Ruler, go around the thing, my brother. I will stand locking my own.

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0: Yo, Chuck, big up yourself, big up yourself, Chuck. I saw you inside the mass at Aiken's party. I totally forgot that. I saw you. You see me, I move fast. Yo, Chuck.
1: You know
0: what I'm
1: saying? That's the way I hurt me. I come from, though.
0: Oh, you're that forward from work?
1: Yeah, man. He's up on the Jersey run.
0: Oh.
1: And then, listen, he's after this, just show him his knees and then go back home. But me after going there.
0: So you just did forward at that time, or you did it?
1: Yeah, man, it's been a too long reaching there.
0: Yeah, man, because after I finished with Simsek and Friday, Clover and Fifi and Heavenly Sister, we say, you know what, we have a little time, let me stop over Marcia. Marcia Aiken, she was so happy to saw, she was so happy to see me, because me, I tell her one night time, me, I look at me, I see her, you know, and she say, straight over. And then she gave me a hug and a kiss, and then I'm like, Marcia, happy birthday, and you know, did it for a little while, and I watch your vibes, and then you say, and then I say, oh, me just head cross the bridge, because, you know, it got a daylight thing, so. That
1: yeah,
0: one, Reggie.
1: I come crazy, big sandwich, Robbie. I come crazy.
0: Right?
1: Yeah, well, I mean, for the limo work, and then we finish and just run, come straight over, change my clothes, and head up there.
0: That's a good bridge, you know. I say, you know, I've shared a lot.
1: Father is nice, still.
0: Yeah, man.
1: Yeah. Listen, Merely if you hear a slogan tune, a gospel tune, in the name Glory.
0: Me, I forgot to check it out. A one long time thing or a new thing?
1: No, a new thing, new thing.
0: No, me not reach it yet. Me not reach it yet. Me, I forgot to check it out and see what I'm going.
1: Anytime you hear that tune, the more I think about it. Because I hear it and it sounds good to me.
0: You check it out.
1: Name Glory. Slogan, yeah.
0: Oh. Yeah, man, we check it out and see. You know, once I got him a deal with, I got me a deal with, so.
1: With yeah, man, right it's bad, man. Nice rhythm, so. Yeah. Yeah, I like it when you hear it, man. Trust me.
0: You check it out, man. You know, music.
1: I know we have music, man, you know. When you listen to foolish, you see them.
0: I got to check it out and see. And I don't want to say nothing, I'm going to hear it yet. I hear it for myself.
1: Yeah.
0: I don't take it from this, sir.
1: Yes, sir. Yeah, man, but nice to see you game till Friday night, boy.
0: Yeah, man, pass through them that DJ and thing, and you know it go from there, so. You know, once it start DJ, you know it go.
1: For real, yeah. You know, see, I'm not getting to see me in the sun. Yesterday, Saturday, me, I said, you know, go back to work for 3 o'clock in the evening at Jersey. We're going to do a wedding.
0: Yeah.
1: Yeah. Yeah, man, at this one, I come never reach back at Brooklyn until about 4 o'clock this morning.
0: Wow.
1: Yeah. So, I'm just there, I go and tell my listen. I enjoy the vibes as usual.
0: Definitely.
1: I'm going to tell me I'm showing it and ask it to hear the flowers and showing it.
0: No, sir, we're not checking it out yet. Let's check it out and see where I go on.
1: Yeah, man, so you know, you link up, you come over and show it out, you will get shown out.
0: Pick up yourself, chuck out to the world.
1: Aye.
0: AKA Delivery Man. Big up. Talking about Black Ashine. You know, before I came to the studio, I saw Black Ashine, man. And, you know, Black Ashine, I reason with me and him, all I hold me up to, you know. Black Ashine said, boy, you know, a three son, you know, him get. No, three son and a daughter. And him said, boy, one thing him not like is an ungrateful person. And then I was, you know, he had me and I was just listening to him, you know, because he might talk to me and listen. But I said, why? He have him son and he grew up his son from a baby, sent him straight to college. And not one day the boy that called him and said, daddy, how you doing? One said, boy, street ola. And him want me carry my foreign? Yeah, I would never carry my foreign. Look at Shai was talking. He said, me don't see where my deal with already. If you can't take up the phone and say, daddy, how you doing? I'm here to carry my foreign. Me don't see where in the pan. And I was just listening to Black Ashine. You know, I'm not a talk show, you know. But me not listen to Black Ashine. And he kept up. He wore up my time. And that made me kind of reach the studio late. Black Ashine say, yo, I'm a son. But me, you know, me not care my foreign because me see where he my deal with and where he up to. One thing him not like is a ungrateful person. Boy, Black a shine, make up yourself, bitch. In the meantime, let me slow down the gospel, man. Wow, at least, you know, you have to remember the good. You must remember the good. Don't worry about the bad. You know, the bad, good always cover evil. Good always guard over the devil. You know, if one good thing you do for street ruler, I remember. I don't even worry about the bad thing, because people do a lot of bad stuff every day. You know, I say, God, you know much lie people tell for me, you know much things people do. And that don't stop me. That never stop me. I never even pay them no mind. We just continue. You know? Yeah, man. Even when I'm playing all the music and them used to say a whole music and this up whole people. And I sit back and watch my work. And I sit back and watch work of what they are doing now. The same old music. And the same old people tune. Everybody are play. I'm like, wow, street ruler, you stand out. You in a class by yourself, my G. You done do it already. You done do it already, Regin. You know, I'm sitting back and like, wow, look there. Look there. Look at my work. I'm so proud of myself that I put in all the work and the same old people music them. Everybody are playing them now. So what do I say? Eh? Oh, my God, man. I'm so proud of my work, man, and myself. Let me slow down the gospel. Let's go.

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I have all type of music. From the red light to the purple light to the green light, go, me have everything when it comes to music. But, you know, I prefer the big people, the grown folks music. I rather those type of music because they live on forever. You understand what I'm saying? Yeah, man, song we make all Haitian days ago, them sound like them just make today. Them song they are everlasting, can't done. You know, hear them say a music alone shall live. Them tell you, a music alone when everybody gone. A music alone.

Cube Soul is here to take you on a Sunday gospel melody. You're listening to my dad as Sheet Ruler, the King of Soul. Come join him on a Sunday musical gospel sensation.

0: me?
1: Hey, sweet Rona, how are you?
0: Everything blessed and highly favored. We are here another day. God gave us life. I'm taking the blessing and giving thanks. So it's everything with you, mom.
1: Yes, everything is good. I want to pull up back on that song.
0: Definitely.
1: And 5 o'clock when you do the oldies and go there, I want to do a special, for you to play a special song for me and my husband. We celebrated our 27 years anniversary on Friday.
0: Wow.
1: So play something nice for us, the 5 o'clock hours.
0: Will do. Happy anniversary to you and the King, man. Enough love every time. Cranford family.
1: Yeah, man.
0: Big up.
1: Let's go. Big up yourself. One more time. Much love all the way.
0: One more time. Big up. Much love.
1: Cool.
0: All right,
1: cool.
0: Happy 27th anniversary. I'm telling you. Pull up.
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1: Thank you, Jeff Barnes. That's the icon from out of JBC. Creator IGR. Jeff Barnes.
0: Jeff Barnes, and you must always check out the Street Ruler. He rocks every time.
1: And that's the thing that Jeff Barnes will never know how to obtain.
0: Hi, this is Jeff Barnes, and remember, you must always listen to the Street Ruler.
1: We're the bridge and I repass from out of Ghana there. Where the Ghana people them there.
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1: Ari Passa from Ghana, they never hear you. They never listen, but they never hear when you're in the Street Ruler. We're the Ghana people them there.
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0: Latino friend there, one my Spanish friend there. 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

0: feel so long. It's a good thing. It's a good thing for you, the man of God. You sit back and you listen to God. As the chucker was asking me to, if you ever hear this song, you say you can't play the song because you don't know the song or you don't hear the song yet. Anytime you hear the song and listen to the song, then you can get the goal.
1: Sure.
0: Then you can get the goal. You can't just jump and say, yes. You just have to hear the song first. But I know, I think I hear the song Chuck talking about, because Sorghum was that father told me sometimes in the last week. And I think I know the song Chuck said, but you can jump and say, yes. You have to hear it for yourself first. You understand? Then you can put it on the turntable. So I just want to say happy anniversary to Lady Michelle and her husband and many years of sister. You never choose a better song. This song is for 19 and touches 3-4. And Michelle, Lady Michelle, many to go, sister. I go 24 years in my marriage and I cut it right there. For a reason why. But thank God you and your husband is still together, sister. And may God bless you together, both together, my sister, in your marriage, and one of a blessing and happiness together, sister. Lady Michelle, God bless you. Street Rula, I know you only have 4 minutes on Unity with Love Radio, but I know on IOSFM we're going to listen to you until 7 o'clock. Street Rula, this song is a blessing. And did you hear I sing this song? I sing this song just now, but it was like I know somebody did have an anniversary or something coming up. When you go over in the back, I want to play that same joy for Lady Michelle and her husband, Street Ruler. God bless you.
1: Blessing.

run out and leave the people that man leave God work like that. 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All right. Walk in freedom. If you bear his name. Thanks to all the people that man look forward. The street will are right here every Sunday. From near and far. Thank you all. We'll sing the song forever. Community service announcement. And I will be off. Unity with love. But

0: talk to me.
1: Yes, Chintura. Happy Sunday, happy Sunday.
0: Happy Sunday, beautiful Angie.
1: Yes, listen, I have two kids that born in September.
0: Sure.
1: My daughter, my one and only daughter, today's her birthday, even though she's away. My son also, his one is on the 17th. And then I have my cousins, I have Yancy, I have Barbara.
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mentioned it on the radio years ago. No, for real. And a man did a listen to him. And he must say, me, I tell you. And the man get some mad and call the radio station and say, Bridging, it's not me, I tell you. It's I am telling you. Me and my car, I drive. Why me a laugh? I said, this is Bridging, I take it serious. The man say, it is not me, I tell you. It's

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1: That just to tell you, the Real Deal pack up 30 years in the business. Now, Irish Town never take it to another level, all right? Yeah, as we were telling earlier, as what I was saying earlier, Reggie Wad, and I call him his name, but you know, I introduced him to the radio station, and he was on the station talking, and he was like, yo, me I telling him, Reggie, me I telling him, the man called the station and said, Reggie, when you're on the radio, please talk properly. It's not me I tell you, it's I am telling you. The man said, me a countryman, Reggie, I saw me talk, where you going to do? I saw me talk, Reggie, I saw me talk. The man said, well, that was a drama on the radio that day. But the man said, my country me come from in a bridge. In. I saw me talk. Where you going to do? You going to tell me if you talk? It's me I tell you. The man said, no, it's not me I tell you. It's I am telling you. And two of them are going back and forth. Wow, I'm telling you, I had some good time, you know, listening to the radio and stuff like that. But anyway, me continue with my Sunday gospel melody, for real. Well, this book is intentional, so I didn't continue. Why people, me, hey, me just, I'm a person who just have jolly time with the people, man. Playing music, it's just my thing. Radarland, that's just my thing, man. No money can come between us. I don't care what you are paying. Trust me. To have fun with the listeners, man, that's just me. And to play music for the people, that is just my thing, to see them happy. To just see the people them have a good time. That is just my thing. Now, let me give you some information what's going on. Do you remember Same Second Friday continue next month? As I get the information, I will let you know. But every second Friday of the month, you know it go. Foundation 1091 Utica Avenue is the place to be. And if you wasn't at same Friday night, Foundation 1091 Utica Avenue, Friday gone, don't miss it. It was packed. It was over. It was overcrowded. It was nice. It was a nice night. Street Ruler on the Wheel of Steel. Take the people on the musical journey. So what me telling us, my book feet and Street Ruler come to town. When the people them feel good and have a great night, they are not there, you're gonna feel bad. I did tell you. Fifi, you Fima, had a blast. She danced, she stepped, Prova had a ball.

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1: Good evening, Saint Nola.
0: Good evening, Saint Damaris. One and only Saint Damaris, right?
1: Tell the one. Yes, sir. Yeah, shout out.
0: Big up yourself, Saint Damaris.
1: Yes, man.
0: Big up your family.
1: Big up yourself and family. Big up Miss Pat.
0: Will do.
1: Big up on Chucka. Booker. You're not from a listener where he is, but big him up anyway. And all those ladies and Tony the dancer and the rest of the crew. Lasco. Big up everybody. Big up the Morris family also. I'm the driver, Mr. Calvin.
0: Mr. Calvin, big up. Don't stop at the driver.
1: Yeah. Right, so yeah, I'm here kicking in, listening to you.
0: Thank you, Saint Morris.
1: Yes. Right.
0: That's Saint Morris, out of the Morris family. When Saint Morris. When Saint Morris calling anywhere Booker there, no? And you hear the voice.
1: You must hear. Yes, alright.
0: Love, love, Saint Damaris.
1: Yes, alright.
0: Yes, that's the beautiful queen out of Brooklyn, New York City, Saint Damaris. Let me drop this song right here from 1977, instrumental style song, Everything in a One. When you hear this, you know it's a Sunday official. Only Street Ruler does it this way. Welcome one and all, each and everyone. Happy Sunday, everyone, after a nice Sunday dinner.

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0: Right back at your Sky Beauty. Blessing to you and your family, dark husband and everything. You know
1: it. Thank you so much. Me there, listen to you, man. Do you play some nice gospel earlier on? Me enjoying it. And, you know, me there, listen to you, man. Yeah, go on, great as usual.
0: Yeah, man, niceness in our Sky Beauty. Happy people.
1: I'm there, I keep myself with laughter in a Street Ruler. Because you talked earlier, and somebody called you to go play. And then, you know, you couldn't go play. And then, when you're in the car, you know, what's your name?
0: Lady Julie.
1: Oh, boy. Hello.
0: Lady Julie.
1: Yeah, and I said, I'm there, you know, I'm starting laughing like a week.
0: That was too sudden. Sky Beauty, you don't find me at just before I would reach at the studio. And that's me reaching.
1: Make one of the I put a piece of laughing in here because it sounds so funny, you know? It sounds so funny, so I laugh, man. Get a laugh. But my day, I listen to you, my go on great.
0: Thank you.
1: As usual, you know, with your music, them all the time. I want to bless up to each and every one that is listening. Bless up on ourselves. Me not much longer eating a Street Ruler. I have to sweeten become a belly full.
0: Right?
1: A belly full till it's not full no more. Eh?
0: We get niggeritis.
1: Yeah, no, I have some pepper pot. You ever hear about pepper pot soup, Mr. Street Ruler? A donkey years. Me not drink that. No, I'm auntie. My auntie come over from England because she's here.
0: Because
1: yeah. She came over, we both came over when we go down there and we both come back, but she leave this morning. And yesterday, she cooked a big pot, a pepper pot soup. Street Ruler, you know, let me not eat that. Me say a soup here, so this is one big pot in my put in a freezer because I couldn't hold in a fridge. So I take it out this morning, so we tie it out. So I eat my warm up for dinner today. Me say she put callaloo, you know the salt beef, the Jamaican salt beef.
0: Yeah.
1: The salt beef, the gummy salt beef there, she carried over from England.
0: Wow.
1: Me say and the salt, eh?
0: They say the salt beef from out of England there. Well, this one.
1: Yes, over England, yes. After England, we can come from good Jamaican salt beef, you know, with gummy, that gummy salt, and the dry salt beef, I'm still having the Korean store with dry, another one there, and the gummy original salt beef with the Jamaica, that one there. And she put salt beef, she put pig tail, she put everything in them. I say, eat pepper pot soup, nice. She put, what's up, the name? Sweet potato, caramel, dumpling, cocoa, yam, dashin. Mr. Street Ruler, Mr. Kalalu already. Yeah. Because I want to know how to make that, you know, because it looks like it have, you have to make it to do all the something in there. Nice pepper pot soup in him. You know, pepper do you know, you only need pepper pot soup, but it's not pepper. Pepper going to eat, country pepper going to eat, but it's not pepper. Nice man. What? It has to be in today. So it's a big patch of cookie today. So I now me drink a good bowl, I'm belly full and they are listening to you.
0: Wow. When you say relax, I just go and take in the Sunday vibes after you get your night.
1: Yeah man, me there I take you in.
0: Sure.
1: they are taking a play of some nice music street. You always are going good anyway. Always.
0: Thank you, beauty of the sky. Thank you.
1: One and only street ruler. I'm telling you, last week, Sunday, I got the hospital for looking at somebody, you know, one man in there, listen to you, you know, one patient, he's a patient.
0: Big him up.
1: And he might listen to you, you know, street ruler. Oh, he must have said that. I'm not feeling there, but he say always listen to street ruler. And he must sound like Jamaican, neither, you know.
0: Right.
1: Did you know that man is not, he's not Jamaican because he look like a half Spanish looking man, like a white man, half Spanish, half white. He's not black, black, black, black. And he's not Jamaican. He said, oh, I always listen to street ruler. He have an accent, you know. So people are listening to you all over the globe.
0: I am telling you, Sky Beauty, worldwide, IrisStormRadio.com.
1: Yep.
0: Yep.
1: Exactly. So you're doing good, you know? So keep doing the best that you're doing.
0: Will do, Sky Beauty, will do. Continue doing the best. Beauty in the sky.
1: Exactly, so. Eh?

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0: Exactly. 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One street ruler on the app. So street ruler, just go on your thing there. I listen to you.
1: Enough love and respect, Strong Island. Let me check you. Big up.
0: All right. So respect. Respect again to you and your wonderful family. And you are a blessed and wonderful evening.
1: Right back at you. Big up yourself. Me to the side.
0: Thank you. Thank you, street ruler. Lick a bit. Lick a bit. Lick a bit, street ruler. Lick a bit.
1: Lick a bit, you understand.
0: Lick a bit. Lick a bit.
1: Sure. Now. Now. Big up yourself, Nana Goodas. Big up yourself. You miss Friday night. You know, your skull seems to come Friday. You know, you and your husband of Nana Goodas. You miss a nice night. Anyway, which right you stand up? Me don't think you'd get no space there, so. You know your spot where you stand up in a seam right there, so. The whole half there so tight. Let me big up Tony the dancer and let me big up his first lady, Lady Gillette. Let me big up Sharon Beauty. Beauty Sharon. Sharon Beauty. Big up yourself. Big up yourself, Miss Portia. Let me get into the music. Happy anniversary goes out to Andrea and her husband celebrating 27 years. You think 27 years are a little bit of years? See, Sanya. May I play for you and your husband Andrew from out of Cranford, Boogie Down Bronx, Mount Vernon, Yonkers, New Rochelle. Here we go.

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0: The bass always sounds good.
1: Okay, I tell you what, then let's do it again.
0: One more time. All right, I still don't pitch me. I still don't.
1: All right, come on.

0: 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This one is nice. Trust and believe.
1: And we're still together here with a love.
2: Oh my God.

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1: Cause it is
0: 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Lady Andrea,
1: to stay together.
0: Your husband, Sister Sonia.

0: happy anniversary. Love you more, the more each day. Yeah.
1: Happy anniversary,
0: my dear.
2: Oh my god, ini semua pula we can the pain fire. Yang ni the near kind of ama. Love it, love it, love it, love it. We are loving it.
0: I'm gonna play it back for you again.
2: Love it, love it, love it. Oh, I'm too chill. My husband name is Craig. So it's Andrea and Craig.
0: Andrea and Craig. Nice, nice.
2: Yes, love it, three chill. I love it. I love you. Do it again.
0: Do it again. Craig, Andrea, people want to know Book Street all a sound. Want to get ear class. Want to get the best. Me don't even want to talk. The other day, right? I was at a party. I booked for the party. No joke. People them come in from everywhere. And a DJ decide to run up. Run in. And, you know, when the DJ run in a virgin, you know, I was playing first. And I had the place. I had the place. Because, you know, when you know your crowd and you know how to select, and the DJ run in, see, all I'm going to play. And he started to pressure in me. So you know, say once you start pressure, me know, me I go ease off. Me not like the DJ the way, you know, running and them, they want play right away, especially when they see you have the party, them, it's like them skin get itchy, you know? But a street ruler, the old gangali, the old veteran from long time, so me just ease off and give him the party and make him play. The man run out everybody. The people, them start ball. Them just a ball out street ruler. And me just stand so back and I watch. The man are playing, just a player, player, player. The people them I got him. I say, yo, you come on for the thing, man. You know, say, you don't understand the thing, come on. But in a fee mind, in things, where am I do? You know? Him daddy and him run out the people them, man. Me just stand so back and, you know, watch him, man. You know? Because he think he knows it. He think it easy for play for people and keep them together. It's not easy. Not everybody can do it. You can't do what street will do. You have to understand. I hear me under me have under my belt. So me and an apprentice and I'm not a running DJ. You have to understand the thing, Virgin. So are the greats, man. Lady Andrea, Craig. Happy anniversary.
3: Hey man, what about the bass, man?
4: The bass always sounds good.
3: Okay, I'll tell you what then. Let's do it again.
4: One more time.
3: All right,
4: I still don't pitch me. I still don't keep it.

0: I'm Bill Brown.
1: My dear.
2: Well, hey, sure.
0: Wow. I like this.
1: Happy anniversary.
2: Oh, baby.
1: Hey.
3: Good year.
1: Yeah.

0: see the song that I play for Lady Andrea Craig. That one here for your first lady, Andrea. She's more than a special lady. That's how we select music, make people feel nice. The best of the best around here.
1: You must be a special lady.
0: Two in a row.
1: And a very exciting girl.
2: I'll bring that bass out.
1: You gotta be a special lady.
0: Craig sitting on top of the world.
2: Oh, come on.

0: Lady Andrea, Cranford family, Prime Minister Brown, talk to me.
1: Teacher, I want to pray that your national anthem to me, because you know that we are in the month of September and we get Gilbert in September. And my nephew born right after Gilbert. And my father died right 1 year after Gilbert. So I want you to play back your national anthem for me. You know what your national anthem is, Peter?
0: Tell me, so much of them me have, you know. Which one?
1: Na na na na na.
0: Oh, you talk.
1: Na na na na na na. Na na na na na na na. Na na na na na na na na na na na na na. Jesus Christ, teacher, on the piano someday, touch me.
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A street rule I make you feel, though even you, you're far away. 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

If you not here with Iris Tom, if you're not here with the award-winning DJ Street Will of the King of Soul, you're nowhere. Everyone is here. Everyone, yeah. Where are you?

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You have a nice setup for you now. If you don't believe me, just turn up on the radio and Alex and the computer won't listen to you. 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
3: 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What a
4: girl.
3: You don't know. 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

0: so my brother want you to do. 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What you say, my brother? You mash up in England. You want to pull it up for you, my brother? My brother said, on Sunday, a street will I listen to. Him no one hear no gully and no Gaza. If the gully man I tell you that, and you are here, paddy pan grung and bo human this and a this great human them. My father chill a sip a drink champagne and listen street ruler. 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
1: Street ruler.
2: Chop that song again. 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

0: Mr. Kingston?
1: Yeah, I wish more you talk about them never hear about my general teeth ruler yet. My 45-star general, the man with the wall-to-wall feet music, Mr. Faithful. I wish one of them in New York, man. I wish part of them, Oh, crazy. Ruler, walk to them, ruler, man. Let me know your first lady gave sweet love. A sweet, sweet love your first lady gave. That's why you have them beautiful kids there. King?
0: What, Kingston? Let me know. Well, the mother said, Mr. Kingston, first lady, sure, and it's all going into the Sunday, Bridget.
1: Let me know, I'm a day, man. I never could have guessed to come out on the road last night still, but Rula, I know you match at the place like you always been doing, you know?
0: Well, I don't know which part you that squeeze. I'll do either there beside me in a DJ boot up there, so. But people, they tight up, tight up.
1: But you hear me, Rula? Well, you, my sister, you continue. You continue, my general. Sure, like, wait, you're still there down there.
0: Sure. Yeah, tell you, Regin, people them dancing them football them, man.
1: Rula, you still have to hear the beat music them, man, because I'm inside enjoying, man. I'm enjoying, man. The lady requested a while ago, and I said, John, well, them two, them, you have to one or two times once you have love in your heart and you have love in her.
0: You know it, though. One kiss.
1: Oh, I'm a brother, I'm a day, I'll listen to you, man. You hear me? I tell you that.
0: Big up the general, one Kingston, Robert Kingston. You know it, God.
1: Likewise, my 45 general ruler. Man of love and respect. You hear me, Dan? I'm here with you hanging in there, listening. Big up to each and everyone who listening to my general ruler. Ruler, go on nice up the afterwards, yeah?
0: Everything. One Kingston.
1: Yeah, man. Respect.

0: When you want to hear pure sweet music, just call me sweet music, like Lady Bev. Shout out to First Lady. It's a street ruler, a sweet Sunday with ruler. When you want to hear more sweet music, when you want to hear more sweet music, when you want to hear more sweet music, music. Music. Live for your love, man. Ladies.
1: That's what they tell me.
0: Our anniversary today. Lady Andrea. He's not Craig.
1: Where does it say I have to move?
0: Wow.
1: Far away from you.
0: When you're nice, man.
1: I'm strong.
0: Ladies, when you're nice,

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0: 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That's about, man. 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
1: Hold up, my friend. 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
0: Real.
1: One street ruler is not no two, no three, no four. Pull up.
2: Pull up. One more time. A PSC music may I play today. Me I make you know what time it is. Pull it up. Pick up the friend that could have pick up your husband. We'll miss your Friday night. But don't watch now. Pick up yourself. Straight. Play back again. That's not a good as I'm husband. Listen. Because again, a PSC music may I play for. I'm sure me want them know great means, you know. Sometimes I just sit back and go like, you know, but then go on. And even me lick a finger, they no great, like I swear. Wait till we reach our Irish Star anniversary. Wait. I'm not gonna get to the ticket now.

0: Hi, Sarula. Good evening. Good evening.
1: Evening, Michelle. Can I say, big up yourself, big up yourself. You and the movements. Everything blessed?
0: Yeah. Everything blessed, man. Everything blessed. They are up north. I'm outside, right? Outside. Like the breeze. So, yeah, outside. So what happened now? Every time I get a chance to call you a commercial, just like no commercial is going to catch me. When I no commercial, my cousin, my join a group chat with my family group chat. All over the country or where the world or whatever, and taking my time from listening and checking or whatever. So just like now, anyway, I call upon the song here because I say a long time not hear the song here, Rula. Long time not. How you call before?
1: That's not a and her husband.
0: So I think the person say a long time, over 20 years. I don't know if I'm not sure of him say over 20 years. You hear this song or whatever? Yeah, but me, him beat me to the car, him beat me to the punch because me, when I eat something, I'm going to try to hurry up to swallow to call you. But him beat me to the punch, he tell you, a long time I don't hear that song. So I'm second what him say. I first it. You understand? Yeah, long time. So you're going good. So just go and do your thing. So commercial, I go take me out. But now I feel your arm Friday night and the vibe was right. The vibe was just right. But I had was to leave sharp, you know.
1: You did
0: leave a little earlier than I wanted to.
1: You did it for a while, so everything.
0: Yeah, me did it for a while, yes, me did it for a while. But you know me, I went life and off me a little more or less. You understand me?
1: Be
0: but
1: alive.
0: So me did that to boogie out early. Yeah, boogie out before time. But I spent a while there, yeah. But the vibe's always good. The vibe's always good. You keep us grooving and moving Friday night, like always.
1: Right?
0: Yeah, you know? Yeah. You did a good job per usual. It was a nice vibe, nice entertainment. So I am here, listening. Plug in, not plug out, as man would say, sleep man would say. Arula! Yeah, hear me? When you mentioned earlier in the gospel, say the people that want to dry out for Sunday to come, you know, never go second with Judith said, and I'm not going to joke about that. You did the right thing, because whoever asked you to left the show to come serve it, unless them did call you before, you're not going to left us. It's like they don't know how the love you have for the people. It's like they don't know. Who don't know them, the love you have for the people? Them late. Them not listen to the show. Once you plug in and plug up, or you're going to leave, you can't leave. Them have to catch you before, and then can't go catch you after. They have to schedule that. Put that in the schedule, and like Lady Judy said, no second, you first, you put you up at the top of the game. You understand? Because I rule, you know. Yeah, I'm here, Rula. Just go and play tune, yeah. Go and play tune, and thanks for coming on.
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1: Listen to that one, yeah.

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0: at the kitchen, you know, taking care of the kids and the grandkids. Well, brother, I have both some children in a year now while all this one. And move your picture from the wall. Boom, pull up at the tune, my brother. Pull up at the tune. And greetings to each and everyone. Bless Sunday to each and everyone. I'm here with you, my brother. I'm here with you, my brother.
1: Request again tomorrow. Pull up tune. Time to recall your life, so like Prime Minister Brown. Talk to me, Prime Minister.
2: That's why you call Prince of Soul. That's why you call King of Soul. You know why?
1: Tell them.
2: You don't play for only the Christian people alone. You play for everybody. You make everybody feel good all over the world, street roller. You know when to play and when not to play.
1: Yeah.
2: And God so pleased with you, street roller, because you know why? You choose God over man. You don't choose man over God.
1: Never.
2: And what you have done today, God is pleased with you, my brother. You could have taken up yourself and said, no, sir, I'm not going to the radio station, you know. Never will play music. But no, you say, no, sir, I God me choose over man. And God pleased with you, my brother. God is pleased with you, street ruler. That's why your blessing is going to come from so many ways, street ruler. Your blessing is going to come. God pleased with you, my brother. God pleased with you. And thank God for those who can sit back and listen to your clean music, them street ruler. You don't play no dirty music because I come to your event them so many times. And I can tell any Christian people that they can't visit street ruler, anything street ruler keep. Because street ruler, the Prince of Crown, know when to play music. Street ruler, God bless you and God love you, my brother. Just go and be a king. If my brother can't sit back and listen to your street ruler, or who else won't listen to you, my brother? God bless you. Robert Kingston, you know enough love to each and everyone. God bless you, street ruler. Go and be a king, my brother.
1: Big up yourself, Prime Minister Brown. Big up.
3: Street ruler. 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
1: Tomorrow, two first. 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This is Pebbles, alongside Babyface. That one is sweet like sugar. Listen.

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1: Yes, Nicola, I'm here to get a call back. I'm just calling you to thank you so much for the entertainment. I enjoy your segment. I always enjoy it. You're always doing a good job. So, you know, you're going to leave by 7 o'clock. So, make just a call. Fish, thank you so much for the entertainment. I am not saying a party, me I go keep an anniversary, any wedding, anything, you know. 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
0: My husband here, you know. Careful.
1: No, Danet, why is that troublemaker? I'm going to stop it today. Danet, stop. Jesus Christ, the devil. Me, the lady I preach this morning, I said, the devil, 10 people, you know. What's your name, Pastor Brown? I preach, you know, and I'm not lying, but I look at me, I'm not upstairs, I look at me, down in the kitchen, I said, no, pink. When they go up there, I say, oh, okay, that's what you're saying. Lord, have his mercy, Father God, forgive me, because I don't mean what I said, I'm just joking. It's just the devil. The devil is just let go of the palm people for two. Pastor Brown, I hear you was talking to them. It's not liar telling. The devil. All right, I'm so sorry. Sorry, Almighty God. This shouldn't come out of my mouth. Anyway, speak, Yola. Thank you for the entertainment. And I will listen to you on Thursday.
0: Me not ready for left yet. Me still have over at least one.
1: Me know, but between me now, call back. Me know you're left 7 o'clock.
0: All right.
1: Me make sure call in for early. Tell the thanks for the entertainment. Right. Because you're really entertaining bad today, you know. They always do it, but boy, some different kind of music come up today. So, me enjoy to the fullest.
0: You are your another sweet one? This is not birth, someone.
1: Yeah, mama, why you want next sweet one? Right. Yes, Ozzy, I'm coming. Husband, I called me. All right, then, sweet one, I'm over there, I'll listen to you.
0: All right.
1: Take care.
0: Yeah, man.
1: All right, okay.
0: Strong Island. Big up, Sky BT and the Long Island family. You see that song, yeah? Me bring that song, yeah? Right, yes, sir. Remember, what if a song me bring? Because me learn from the best. This is not Barry Salmon. But that song, yeah? Me bring that song, yeah, yes, sir. No doubt about it. Listen.

Everybody can play music. Even my little princess Chinee can play music. But everybody can select music, especially like the street ruler. But you wonder what the people say.

0: Once again, brother, I know you're so fine now, and I forgot to wish Auntie Clover a happy birthday. Happy birthday to you, Auntie Clover. Sorry I wasn't here Friday night, but I know it was a blast.
1: Yeah, man.
0: I wish you many more years. Yes, man, brother, man. Me know, man. No worries.
1: Yes, I have to be everything,
0: my grandbaby. But happy birthday to Auntie Clover. Wishing you many more years, my Auntie Clover. Love you always. I'm here with you, my brother. I'm here with you. Until you sign out, same back. I come here and I rock with you.
1: All right, tomorrow, too, first.
0: Cool. Bless you.
1: What you want?

0: The great punch, make we let her in. Make we see what I go and punch. What you say?
1: I made a right answer with you. Whatever I say with them to me, with you.
0: What you worry, what
1: ruler
0: people say? Talk to me, talk to me, talk to me.
1: Well, I'm going to have you say to you more than you. Send the bill come to you.
0: You
1: did it again. You mash up a foot them.
0: Hey,
1: what? No, sir.
0: What can I say?
1: Let me talk now.
0: Talk, talk, talk.
1: Brother, about 6 years now, you're about the place from the area of me attack.
0: Actually, I'm doing like 8, you know. I'm there for a little minute, you know. Time move.
1: Yeah, all right. Time move. All right. So, make we talk about from then to now. Rule, I'm not going to lie to you. When you to Caesar, give to Caesar. Beat a man and give him jacket. Rule, I never hear your place so deep yet. To the death. I'm never tell you how much you went deep. Right to the bottom of the sea. You have me crying. Yeah, as much as you see me up on the floor and dance and go on. Yeah, you have me crying. You dig up some music. General Olaf, may I tell you, man, what is due to Caesar is due to Caesar. I love it like that. Friday night was a bomb. Real talk. Real talk, ruler. So, you don't know it, go. It is what it is. Yes, sir.
0: Pick up yourself, Panchi, and that's how it goes. Every song I play, you want to pull up. You and Patsy Paul and the rest of people, them, every song I put on the turntable, they want to hear it again. What more do you
1: want? You want to hear something? Me have work Saturday morning and we never come for speed. For so long. We just need comfy, you know, because a Clover birthday and, you know, rest in peace, sister, and things like that. So me have to come show my face. But me come just to show my face and then move. But why you do me right? No lie, you do me. Every time you see me, I go and I have to turn back. Every time when you see me come, I say, roller, roller, roller. That is the moment. And
0: Once you come and you say, pull up, no care how me play the song, I have to pull it up. Me no care if it's sometimes the people in my dance and you don't want to stop the music, we start it back. But once you and Patsy Paul and the rest of people, them like your street, will play about the song. Me like, yo, me go pull the people in my
1: back,
0: me have to play it back.
1: May I show you something? Yeah, I set a man inside there, Friday night, like Bobby Muir, not, and a few more, with them there, musical inside, them man they play music to the T. And may I tell you, in a film area today, some music, may I tell you, because may I tell you, say, I just my husband, may I say, for our star, just my husband, Carl, like, may I tell you, say, he used to play music before, but he plays some music inside that song, and I just, everything that me that say, so when you hear me say me that cry, yes, I am, it really a cry.
0: Wow.
1: You bring back a moment for me, man. You bring back a moment, and may I say, yeah, you're crowned. While
0: they are around. Well, I said, going off music and fun and people, that's what I'm about, man. And I know you love music, and I will always play the music then, because I know you're a fun type person and you love the music and you love when I select. So, you know, it's a blessing. And, you know,
1: as long as me can reach you, yeah, whenever you play and me available, I'll be there, because I love music, like you say, and I love how you play. Straight up.
0: Straight up.
1: You don't know much love here, sir.
0: All right, thank God for the community. But big up yourself, Punch. Enough love and respect every time from the heart. Big up yourself.
1: Yeah, I'm big up myself.
0: Every time.
1: Yeah, bless up, Rola.
0: Cool.

0: about Lady Judy? She's still alive, don't? She's still alive. Only God can decide it.
1: You see, me tell them say you bad like yours, you know, you're rougher than Rambo, you know. And one rule upon the up, you know. And can't put no limit past feeling that it's true, you know. Because he's nice like that. He makes you feel good. He makes you feel happy. And he's smiley. Hey, hey. Love you one more time. Thank you for a lovely evening. Rest up yourself and your wonderful family. Me enjoy the program even though it's not finished yet. But may I bless you up and your wonderful family again. Cover you all with Psalm 91:23. Enjoy the rest of your week and the rest of the night. Pick up yourself because we know you're so leave. Alright, Dada? No respect. I'm here listening.
0: Pick up yourself, Daddy Chubia.
1: Take care.
0: So we turn.
1: Alright, that's how we nice, that's how we go on. So we nice, that's how we go on. One rule up on the up. Yeah.

0: admin. Lady C, redial. Redial, Lady C. May I ride out smooth? Lady Beautiful C, talk to me alive.
1: Finally.
0: Finally. Talk to me, Lady C. How you doing?
1: I'm good. Good, thanks.
0: Give thanks.
1: I just want to give a shout out to all who celebrate birthday at this time. And I want to give a shout out to you and your family, Goldie, Max, and Dee, Mr. and Mrs. Cooper, Ever Shorten family, Minister Brown and family, Deacon Rose and family, Chuck and family, Mr. Choate 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Miss Rose, silent listener, you and your family, big up yourself. And I also big up to Lady LaShawn and family, Brother Earl and family, Lady Michelle, you and your family, big up yourself. And I want to give a shout out to all the DJs and their family. Have a blessed week. And I also want to shout out to all the sponsors that make it possible for us to be listening to you. And whosoever don't hear the name, have a blessed week, everyone.
0: Coming
1: and it
0: from...
1: was nice seeing you the other night.
0: Oh, right.
1: Street ruler.
0: You see me, right?
1: Yes.
0: Where was I?
1: Yeah.
0: Where was I? Where was I again?
1: I saw you at Marty 18.
0: Them say me never did it. Them say me never did it. They never see me. But me don't know. They never see me. But I was there and you saw
1: me. Me see you and give you a hug.
0: Right? I must say, Akins, give me a hug and a kiss. What more do I want? You tell me.
1: All right.
0: All right.
1: All right.
0: You say, you
1: well. I say go.
0: See him, sir.
1: Pick up yourself and your family again and have a blessing.
0: You too, Lady C. That's Lady C, the Irish Storm. I'm telling you, one of the pioneers right here. You will see her at Irish Storm anniversary goes down October 10th. This is Saturday. Big up yourself, Lady C. Oh.
1: Big up yourself, Street Ruler, every time. And this evening was very nice.
0: Right? I'm telling you. It
1: yeah, I enjoy it.
0: It's going to get nicer. I'm going to leave the studio. I'm going to leave it in a DJ kit. And then I'm going to run with the button like Usain Bolt. Wait. Hear another sweet music.
1: You warm up the seat for him.
0: Yeah, man. It's proper right now, man. Proper.
1: So let the fire blaze.
0: Let the fire blaze. Right? Let it see. Wow.
1: Okay, sweet ruler.
0: You see, I will believe the station and I will remember me. I'm talking about when I leave today, all right? I'm not leaving just for today, all right? See another sweet song, yeah? Play a sweet song. When we play the song, let me know. Put some respect on my name. Not just thief them and put them on a computer and go on like sound of the man. The man is the man with the plan. And I'm giving you all the music because I want you to have the music to play for the people, all right? So, there is always something to remind the King of Soul of, playing the great music. See another sweet music, yeah. Sometimes my wife get upset with me. She say, Street Ruler. She not call me Street Ruler, you know. She say, you have this song them, and you are whole upon this song them. Play this song them, because you have this song them, and you know if you play them. Play them, maybe play them then, no?

Pull up.

0: Det är väl. 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
1: Tja, jag vet inte vad det
0: Ja, well, make Cynthia Maris know to book on a day, eh? No book on a day, eh?
1: Cynthia Maris know that long time, man. You know, say Cynthia Maris right on booker. A booker care Cynthia Maris, eh, you know? You think you might go out to make a
0: car? Yeah, man. Let's pick up big man Tony and Lady C. The party people, them, why?
1: Definitely.
0: Oh, no, mix the way you play, man. Bad, man.
1: If it bad. Remember we hear it here, and when you hear them play it, you say, big up the king, pan it here.
0: Alright.
1: Remember.
0: Best of the same here, my general. Man has a love on every time. Enjoy the week ahead. One love until we meet up again here, sir.
1: Big up yourself, man like Chucka, delivery man. Say things at Virgin.
0: Alright.
1: Cooler man

people, how do you feel? Do you feel nice? Have to cool it down. It's too hot. It's too hot. The scene is hot. Yo, not even Cape Town can hold this fire. Not even Anthony D. Or the next fireman when them say I come. Me don't know. I mean, I tell you what DJ Keith is up next. So let me give you more music and just keep the vibes running. But before I do, just remember, Port Royal, talking about Port Royal, annual White and White coming to you, Brooklyn, New York City. I already booked for it, all right? I never look for it. I booked for it, all right? Now I can look for it. Y'all know that the man behind his music is Street Ola. It's no if, it's no but. I'm going to hear it. Cut off of the nose, spite in the face. All that look. It's not a good thing. But anyway, people, we can't stop telling about 6 Second Friday next month. Look out for it, all right? I will give you the date and I will give you the DJ that will be there and everything, all right? So don't worry on yourself. We're gonna have a nice one Friday night, boy. People them like, yo, it was tight, it was nice. Clover, yes, happy belated birthday. Heavenly sister, watch over us, and that was good. And Fifi, boy, Fifi, you dance, you all want picture with me, you want everything. Big up yourself. And Sherry South, man. Big up yourself, Sherry South. Carl Knox, Chawise. It was so much people was there, man. I never know Fifi that you were Sherry South classmate. Sherry South say you're a classmate. You and I got to school together. Yeah, she came up to the DJ booth and she tell me, you know. But anyway, we just want to keep it nice and get out of here nice. So I'm going to slow it down with Penny Lover, cool it down. I don't want to go too hard because, you know, say DJ Keith up next. So I just try it out with some more nice music. This is a must play song. All right, you know, in Jamaica, on a Sunday evening like this.

0: saw
1: him. 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So you have a chance or a choice to say which part you come from and where you da do and what go on in your era. So when me attack, don't get offended. I'm just letting you know, in a Jamaica, if me did still live in a Jamaica, pan a Sunday like this, pan the Mullins Road, later on, then, you know, say, a movies, and you know, a little more a dance. You understand what I mean? I say, who now go a Carib, I go a Regal, who would they on? Different places. But pan a Sunday, which part me there? One a penny passy them a ride right now. Them a go uptown. One wheel really passy the whole of them. I didn't tune here play. Then tune here. So we're not new to the thing. We're true to the thing. Rest in peace to Brother Pete. Sure, first time here, hear them artists say, my brother play them tune here, man. Sure.
0: The first time I saw you.
1: What a way to go, man.
0: Oh, you look so fine. Now.
1: The other day, Lionel was sick. Lionel Richie was sick. Be got well. One, get well

0: Kingston!
1: Yo, general! Nice riding on! Yo, that's true, now we are riding on! Yo, that's true, now we are playing on! First time, man! Charola! The first? What the? Charola! Chuck! Are you pushing it with your feet so fine? Chuck! We knew everyone on mine! Then Junior! Nice to find! Big John! Do-do-do-do-do!
2: The future fan boys say you are the king, watching a street ruler.
1: No, you are a junior, I'm telling you, man. It's nice, it's up to play twice, ruler. Nice riding out. And thanks to the entertainment, ruler, you're bad like yard. Yo, what kind of mess you have, man? You let that man just take it up and beat them up before you leave.
0: What Kingston, me, I'm telling the people. Robert Kingston had
1: a birthday. No, I'm telling you, I'm going to burst it down. I think I sold a loan them money, you know. Yeah, any dance, you know, cheaper, any baby shower, any event, you know. So then I left out street roller, you know, the king, you know. So I'm going to lose out on a lot. Roller, go out with, you know, roller, thanks a lot. Yeah, for the entertainment, roller. Nice ride, you know. Man has enough love and respect, you hear that?
0: Salute, Robert Kingston, salute, Tita.
1: Yeah, man, you don't know everything. I take off my actual roller. Bless up yourself, my chief. Man has enough love and respect.
0: Cool,
1: man. Take a fire charter, because I see my car in the line. Bless him up. Roller, man has love.

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Pippi, what's a pleasure being here. We do this for fun. We do this for the people. We do this to keep the people.

0: believe that every smile is a smile. Sometimes they smile at you and they don't mean you go up. But you know, and you are not stupid. You know what's best. You have a beautiful week. I'm Stay Blessed. Street Ruler about to head out of the studio. It was a pleasure being here. I've been saying this on radio for more than 2 decades. May the good Lord be with you, guide and protect you. Stay strong. Remember chapter day. Keep the devil away. Read your Bible and pray. Father God is the only way. I know I don't have to go, but I have to leave. You have a wonderful, wonderful evening. All right? While I play this song, you stay blessed. My love, my love, my love, my love. Wow. This brother will be inside the Madison Square Garden. I just have to tell you where the good things is going on.
1: My love is...
0: Wow. This is where Triller, you got it from. Okay?
1: My love gives to every needing child.
0: I'm out of here.
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0: Radio.com. Yes, today we're going to be doing requests from now up until about 10 o'clock tonight. Yes, man, today is the 13th day in the month of September. Last week, Sunday, was the actual Sunday that we supposed to be doing requests, but because last week was Labor Day, you know, the weekend for Labor Day leading up to the Monday, we just say, all right, we're just going to postpone it, and then tonight we're going to be taking all your requested songs. So once again, ladies and gentlemen, let me just welcome one and all
1: 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Welcome once again to another Sunday, which I'll be taking all your requested song. Let me say enough respect and thanks to the man Street Ruler who just gave me the baton. Yes, which I will be taking your listeners once again from now up until about 10 p.m.

Hold your favorite song, the song you have not heard in a long while, or the song you feel like listening tonight. Just jump to the chat room or call.

0: Wow, such a lovely song, man. I tell you, of course. Suspicion. Yes, of course. Once again, it's www.iristamradio.com. Ladies and gentlemen, once again, let us welcome one and all to this week. Yes, this week, Sunday evening storm on Iristam. Yeah, man, every first Sunday of each month, you know that we do on Iristam. We take all your requested songs. Yeah, songs that you have not heard in a while. A song that you feel like hearing tonight. Yeah, and a song that you love listening to. You can get those songs played tonight on Iristam. www.iristamradio.com, of course. All right. So once again, we have one more song to drop real quick. But before we do that, yes, before we do that, all right, so let's do this.
1: Them a wonder, oh, Iristam do this, them row it out on and go. Future profit, Iristam, them get stronger, Eden sound, them go twist. No spread, no propaganda, car, you can't stop this. Iristam radiant, Eden sound, them go twist.
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0: 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But let me just remind you people about the Iristam anniversary, which is coming up October 10th, and this is going to be at the Terrace.

0: Okay, of course.
1: Like all right. Isn't severe all enough right. to deal with.
0: May I tell you? Yeah, man. Yes, of course. All right. What up, matter of fact, let me just jump to the Irish Time chat room because I know it's the boy. There's a lot of listeners actually start to send their songs in the Irish Time chat room, of course. And I'm seeing that, wow, I have quite a few songs in our chat room, of course. All right, let me just go back from here. Okay, all right, let me see right here. Let me see. Martha, happy Sunday. That's Ricky Genius' message. Janice, okay, all right. Anika, okay, all right. So I guess Anika, she's the first request in the chat room, and she want to hear Boyz II Men. Yes, Boyz II Men, End of the Road. All right. I want to welcome the teacher, school, and past students. Yes, I have two songs, one from Bascom X, and there's a next song, right, that I'm going to be dropping soon. Yes, so once again, big up the Tatius Golden High School PAR student. Class, I don't even remember the year. Yes, 1992, somewhere about that time. Yeah, big up on yourself, of course. All right, let me see right about now. All right, so she want to hear End of the Road, Boyz II Men. All right, let me just drop that one right now. Because I know she's waiting to hear her song from Boyz II Men. All right, hold on a second. Let me just look for it quick and fast. All right. And just drop it quick and fast. All right. Let me just remind you about the Irish Star anniversary, of course. And don't forget to support these businesses, people who promote an Irish Star. All right. The restaurants, the bakery, the store. Yes, please go there and buy some food. Yes, please go there and buy some food, of course. All right, yeah, man, just like that. All right, so let me just drop the Boyz II Men right about now.

0: right, tell you. All right, voice him in.
1: Of course, yeah, man.
0: All right, just like that. Of course, yeah, man. So once again, I want to say good evening to the teachers, school and past school student, of course, listening tonight to Irish Tom. And I have a request from one of the member from the group, all right? And this is Bascom X, and it's called Lonely Girl. Yeah, man. So once again, let me just drop it quick and fast. Quick and fast. Teacher, school and past student request.

Next request, Carolina requests something from Boyz II Men, and it goes like this. Let's go.

This is Boyz II Men, requested by Carolina. I'll make love to you, Boyz II Men. Tasha, your song is next. Natasha, Freddie Jackson, Rock Me Tonight. And after that, we're going to take the break, alright? Tasha's song is coming up next.

0: Freddie Jackson rock me tonight. Yeah, tell you, alright, Mr. Freddie, we're gonna do some business right about now. Let's jump and pay two bills. Yeah, and after that, we're gonna get back to the songs that are waiting in the chat room, of course. 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All right, so link up Owen to grab a piece of the American dream, of course.
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2: 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I lost my baby. So, see you on September 27th. 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The 1610 Ralph Avenue, Brooklyn, New York. You know, the Diamond Dream Team thing already. Bigger energy.
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6: All right, so look out for that in October. All right, people, please go and get your tickets from now. Tickets are only $99.99. We'll get you inside the venue, premium dinner with open bar. All right, so please go and get the tickets. Tickets location are Bruce's Patties, Church at 95, Blue Mountain on Flatbush Avenue, Flatbush between Albemarle and Snyder. Blue Mountain also on Utica between H and I, which is Utica between Avenue H and Avenue I. Rapid Furniture, 818 Utica between Church and Linden, of course. Little Jamaica Pride, 42nd and Avenue D. Yes, and also Purity Cake Cuisine at 49 and Church. Those are all the tickets location, yeah? So please go and get those tickets right about now before them all gone. Yes, because people start buy up the ticket from early. All right, big up my like Tony. You understand, Tony going to be celebrating his 70th birthday celebration. And also, it's going to be a Unity Round Robin Friday, September 18. You understand, at the Island Suite, you know, 4112 Avenue D between East 40 and Albany Avenue. All right, so big up my like Tony. Anybody know Tony? Tell Tony, say, boy, they think I promote Panari Storm. All right, music by Steel Bam Bam alongside Damian Diamond. And the man said, big up to all supporters and all promoters. All right, and also the door will be open from 8 p.m. until. All right, so big up my leg Tony as he will be celebrating his 70th birthday celebration. So let's get back into the request right about now. Well, let me just see who is this here. I see Tracy want to hear Karen, Why Can't I Stay? Let me jump it quick and fast. All right, request some of the people. Let's go.

song is requested by Paula. Paula, one of you, Keith Washington, are you still in love with me? But Tracy, you get the song already in a current white. But no, we're moving on to Paula's song.

want to show the Tree of Life family tonight. My like Mark, big up yourself, you know. Riley and the team, enough respect. All listeners, thanks for listening. We're taking requests tonight, people. Jump in the chat room and send us your songs. Irish Storm Radio. Boyz II Men, Martin, big up.

Your man got about three boys to men so far. On bended knees, end of the road. I make love to you, boy. Three boys to men tonight. Wow. It's Irish Tom, of course. We're taking your requested song tonight. This is Boyz II Men. 1 minute before 8 o'clock. Jamaica, 1 minute before 7, huh? All right. Boyz II Men, Unbended. All right. Okay, good. Let me just remind you people about Yard and Abroad. It's at 1827 Flatbush Avenue. 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And also on Friday, they do Seafood Friday. All right. Owen from Vision World, his number is 917. Yes, 751-1792. Yeah, man, ask Owen where in Florida those properties are, and he will let you know. And if you don't believe his price, he will fly down to Florida, place you into a hotel, give you dinner, lunch, and breakfast, plus transportation for only $2.99. 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Yes, ask Purity Cake about their $5 all day special. Go and try that, okay? You get that with rice and peas and any chicken. Also, Mr. Roger, the man that remove evil spirit, bad luck, and spell. Yeah, man, if you want to tie down a man or tie down a woman, go and see Roger. If you want to let free, go and see Roger. If you have any health problem, go and see Roger. You understand? 929-570-5914. If a man live a run bar and a man not cool on time, go and see Roger. Yeah, man. Yeah, some man love the white rum, you know. They don't want to come to them wife and them woman. They live at the rum bar. So go and see Roger. All right. Just like that, of course. Don't forget Mackenzie Kitchen, 1553 Ralph Avenue. That's between Foster